In their old country, they were respected as doctors. After retrieving his garment, Philo whipped up a frenzy, included every soul in every alley and entry. Blown tires and soup cans, part of the daily bounty, life in the grunge, our urban melody that's so rowdy. Kids ruling the streets, anarchy's cozy hum. The doctors dance, a frenzy intertwined without their garments, the show, their minds. In the glow of rebellion, together they stand, a mad conjuring jig, bare skin on hand. The morning after X-Day's bitter truth, puzzling evidence his youth's uncouth.

0: But let's leave things of this world behind, and walk now down the path of Bob for this brief minute of slack from the Church of the Subgenius.
1: And so, once again, we find this deep-rooted contradiction within the Word of God, who he himself has said, I am everything, but yet everything is me. And by this very self-same contradiction, we know that we do have some measure of free will, yes, free choice, and it's up to us to decide whether we're going to sin in the ways that God wants us to, or if we're going to sin against God. But yet, since he is everything and everything is him, or her, it, or everything, one could say, well, everything is everything, so a sin might as well be a good deed. Helping a little old lady across the street might be a sin if everything is everything. Now, this is an acid head sort of mode of thinking, and I don't think anybody wants to go along with such a vague and, to say the least, fluid philosophy, because we have to have some sort of standard reference for goodness or evilness. Well, we gotta zero our meter on something. So why not let that something be Bob, friend? Let there be slack.

0: sucking pig.
1: Dirtbag!
2: Man, you are one pathetic loser.

0: From PR News in Washington, I'm killing at least three people. During a ceremony at NATO headquarters in Kabul, Vice President Joe Biden said to help pay for relocating a Milikanawa. Biden is reneging on his pledge to get off the island. He was known for his strong anti-American views. Vice President Joe Biden is in straight sets at Wimbledon today to win his second singles 8th Grand Slam championship.
1: Vice President Biden said the country is slowly moving toward a lasting political stalemate. Last month, Al Biden claimed responsibility for suicide attacks on two main banks, and on Friday, a senior cleric in Anbar. Iraqi police say PR's bad.
0: PR's bad. Vice President Joe Biden blew herself up after a long PR news from Washington.

the Fanatics play for their baby. Now it's the big sound of Vox, guitars, amplifiers, and continental organs. It's Vox that has the whole world of music swinging. Vox is the sound of the top, like Neil Ford and the Fanatics, the Stones, the Animals, Paul Revere and the Raiders. They all know how to get that special sound that sells with Vox. Vox is what's happening, baby, and it can all happen to you when you put Vox in your hand. Blast with Vox amps and rock with a fantastic continental organ. If you want to get that winning sound, the sound that helped the leaders in rock and roll achieve their fame and fortune, all America swings to Vox. It's what's happening, baby. It's

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I love you.

0: I live in the American Gardens building on West 81st Street, on the 11th floor. My name is Patrick Payton. I'm 27 years old. I believe in taking care of myself, in a balanced diet, and a rigorous exercise routine. In the morning, if my face is a little puffy, I'll put on an ice pack while doing my stomach crunches. I can do 1,000 now. After I remove the ice pack, I use a deep pore cleanser lotion. In the shower, I use a water-activated gel cleanser, then a honey almond body scrub, and on the face, an exfoliating gel scrub. Then I apply an herb mint facial mask, which I leave on for 10 minutes while I prepare the rest of my routine. I always use an aftershave lotion with little or no alcohol, because alcohol dries your face out and makes you look older. Then moisturizer, then an anti-aging eye balm, followed by a final moisturizing protective lotion. There is an idea of a Patrick Bateman, some kind of abstraction, but there is no real me, only an entity, something illusory. And though I can hide my cold gaze, and you can shake my hand and feel flesh gripping yours, and maybe you can even sense our lifestyles are probably comparable, I simply am not there. I have all the characteristics of a human being. Flesh, blood, skin, hair. But not a single clear, identifiable emotion, except for greed and disgust. Something horrible is happening inside of me, and I don't know why. My nightly bloodlust has overflowed into my days. I feel lethal, on the verge of frenzy. I think my mask of sanity is about to slip.
1: Is that a gram?
0: New card. What do you think?
2: Oh, very nice. Look at that.
0: Picked them up from the printers yesterday.
1: Good coloring.
0: That's bone, and the lettering is something called Sicilian Braille.
1: It's very cool, Bateman, but that's nothing.
0: Look at this.
2: That is really nice.
1: Eggshell with Romalian type, what do you think?
2: Nice. Jesus. That is really super. How'd a nitwit like you get so tasteful?
0: I can't believe that Bryce prefers Van Patten's card to mine.
2: But wait, you ain't seen nothing yet. Raised lettering, pale nimbus. White.
0: Impressive. Very nice. Let's see Paul Allen's card. Look at that subtle off-white coloring.
3: I'm very sorry, sir.
0: Jambi straight and a Corona.
3: Would you like to hear the
4: double absolute martini?
3: Yes, sir. Would you like to hear the specials?
0: Not if you want to keep your spleen.
5: What Friday?
4: No can do. And 8:30 res at Dorsia.
0: Great.
4: Sea urchin ceviche.
2: Dorsia Friday night, I swing that.
1: I think he's lying.
0: You know how bad you smell. You reek of shit. Do you know that?
6: Al, I'm sorry. It's a shit, man. I don't have anything.
0: I like to dissect girls. Did you know I'm utterly insane?
7: Your skin is, or how long your hair's grown, or all we're saying is give peace a chance. Your skin is, or how long your hair's grown, or all we're saying is give peace a chance.

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feeling on this glorious day.

October 23rd. Dear Philo, I need to bring to your attention something that occurred last Saturday morning that you did that really pissed me off. I had previously yelled at you about the obscene noise from all of your many power saws and other noisy and unnecessary equipment and such. I expressed to you that due to the secret esoteric nature of my important work, as well as my overall eccentric lifestyle, my privacy was very important to me, and that your confounded noise was absolutely too disruptive and just not acceptable. You seemed to be conscious and aware of your surroundings, and that the saws could be awfully, awfully loud, and that they could be hard to listen to. I scolded you and reprimanded you and belabored the point to you at that time that, if you would ask my permission, I might see if maybe I could possibly arrange a time in my busy schedule, when I could be away and you could feel free to make all the noise you want, sawing boards for no apparent reason but in which you take so much joy. I gave you a copy of my mysterious but important super secret work schedule. I felt we had an understanding, a bond, an ironclad contract. Last Saturday, for some ungodly reasons, all that I had gone on and in about for a long damn time was simply disregarded. You just went ahead with your sawing anyway with no thought of your fellow man, as if I had never held a discussion with you about it. I felt disrespected, cheap, screwed, and naturally you've blown any chance you ever had of me ever trusting you. The worst part of it is that, if you had just gotten down on your knees and approached me on your belly, grumbling, beforehand, as I had instructed you to do, I would have told you that I was leaving for a late top hole the very next day and would be far, far, away Sunday, Monday and Tuesday. If only you had listened to me, this issue would not have resurfaced. Since it has come up again, I am making sure I put you in writing so even a stupid mindless idiot like you will be able to understand and there will never, ever again be any chance of confusion about the way you must act when you are in my presence. In the future, you must give me 6 weeks notice that you are planning to use the saws and I will see if I will allow you. My phone number is 2569011, but please don't call me unless you are ready to concede to all of my demands. Then you can call me between the hours of 1 p.m. and 2 p.m. and maybe I will set things up with you. I do the speaking for our neighbors, so also their needs. I know that Sarah works at night and was trying to sleep while you were sawing. Jeff works at a very, very difficult and super secret job and prizes his privacy as much as I do. I'm certain that he didn't come out on his deck last Saturday just to say hello. In fact, I bet he really wanted to just tell you, shut the fuck up, but if he did, I would have just talked him down from his reach being the wonderful natural negotiator that I am. Oh god, why oh why must you make stuff out of wood? None of the others have to do that. What have the trees and forests ever done to you? Another one of the long list of things I really hate about and just really pisses me off is that also last Saturday you turned your stereo up so damned loud, it was even louder than your sauce, it was louder than a 747 next to my ear. If you turn it up that loud, you can be sure that I am really getting steamed up and feel like I'll just die from the pain of your shitty music. I love music. But if I had to, I would interfere with someone's right to play it, when it's not music but just some shit. But that crap you call music makes me puke, literally. Why not Elton or Olivia Newton-John, Madonna or just anything with Greek? But that stuff you play sounds like the screaming of lost souls roasting in hell. I know it sounds weird but, I don't think it's unreasonable to want to listen to my own music by recycling it through a floor but that's just me. I play my stereo an average of 45 hours a day, every day, 7 days like, 365 days a year. I keep the volume off out of respect for my neighbors, but by combining my superior intellect with my secret esoteric lifestyle knowledge and silent radio techniques, I am still able to mentally derive super mega extreme quantities of satisfaction, sexual gratification and even self-actualization from the music. Whenever you have friends over, however few they may be, or your daughter over, everyone normally talks way too loud and then you turn the stereo and TV and other radios up so loud, I just about go freaking nuts.
It makes it really hard for me to invest up in your private and intimate conversations, which is my normal evening activity. I wish I could recite your entire conversations verbatim. I really like to overhear your private conversations in this way. I wish I could just live your wasted life, but I'll save that lecture for a later date. After all, you can't possibly make all these required improvements all at once, right? Again, I'm willing to determine the appropriate volume and adjust the level of sound accordingly in your house. I could experiment with different volume levels, but what's the point when I'll just turn it down again later anyway? Also, you'll have to bear the expense and put some insulation board or soundproofing up on the ceiling above all of your stereo equipment. Have it done by Friday. I soundproofed one of my bedrooms for a roommate because he was just too damn loud all the time and I needed more privacy to conduct my experiments. I thought it worked out great and didn't cost my roommate too much of his life savings. I'll show you the soundproofing I have and how I attached it. In all fairness, other than last Saturday, I have noticed a drop in the stereo and TV volume and your regular duets like retarded gibberish and have appreciated it greatly. Maybe you have been used to living in a gigantic mansion with lots of space and servants around you to play your so-called music and a soundproof shed to deaden the hideous noise of your god-awful sauce. I don't know, but here, I think we have 6 units and around 30 or 40 people in about the same space as a closet. I believe it is important that everyone communicate with me and pay me homage and respect my privacy and anointed status. I also feel that you need to take responsibility for your actions when they affect me. I believe, in time, you will gladly give up your personal freedom to me. My experience is that, if you don't obey my rules, then my intrusive unilateral behavior will always lead to a negative relationship with you. Do you get my drift? That will lead to tension and conflict with you. Soon, your home will not be safe anymore. It sure won't feel like home to you anymore. I hope you realize these are my values, and although you may not agree with them, you will get used to them in time. I just wanted to give you a fair warning and let you know where I'm coming from and what I expect. I am not open to any discussion regarding the contents of this letter or any reasonable, shared solutions. I am willing only to work with you in the ways I've stated. I also want to make it absolutely clear that I am firm in the preservation of my privacy. It will not waver from day to day, hour to hour, week to week, year to year, decade to decade, and neither will my intolerance for those who do not respect my sacred privacy, my special place in the universe, and my unrealistic expectations of others that are my birthright. Both are constants and both are core values that I have worked many, many lifetimes to develop. Till death.

0: I don't need your fucking sympathy, man. 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
1: Rise, our new-made brothers. Rise and kill. Kill lest you be killed yourselves. Kill for the love of killing. Kill for the love of colleagues.

Sí.

0: See?
1: If you could go anywhere, where would you want to go? Somewhere you know really well, or somewhere you've never been before? If you could go anywhere, where would you go?

0: Stinks! The fuck is he going to show the films?
1: Here is the money.
2: And here, you see this shit, don't you? You see it, right?
3: Well, it's about time you did something up in this motherfucker.
4: You know what? Don't fuck with me right now. I'm a little fucking upset. Just don't fuck
3: Man,
4: with me.
3: Shut the fuck up and come on, let's go find these bitches.
5: Listen, fellow, can't you stand up?
6: Yeah, sure. My eyes closed.
7: We'll see.
8: Hey.

0: But...
1: Well?
0: Those fences are titanium underneath, but on top, they're just plain steel.
2: Here, you see this shit, don't you? You see it, right? What's about to happen? You're so motherfucker.
0: Using us to flood the facility.
2: Man, shut the fuck up and come on, let's go find these bitches.
0: Let's go.
2: In here, you see this shit, don't you? You see it, right? Well, it's about time you did something up in this motherfucker. Man, shut the fuck up and come on, let's go find
0: these bitches. We gotta get about 2.5 sticks of dynamite for these players.
1: We'll see. We'll see.
3: I can't get her!
1: Well,
0: come to
4: Family always came.
5: I guess first. I know what's on the other side.
4: Blast.
2: What the fuck?
6: Here is the body.
2: In here, you see this shit, don't you? You see it, right?
7: Well, it's about time you did something up in this motherfucker.
2: See, that's what these motherfuckers get for shooting at a motherfucker for just knocking on the goddamn door.
7: Man,
2: all these motherfuckers
7: the
2: had to do was say, who the fuck
7: bitches.
2: Is this?

0: ears.
1: In here, you see this shit, don't you? You see it, right?
2: Well, it's about time you did something up in this motherfucker.
1: You know what?
3: But those fences are titanium underneath, but on top they're just plain steel.
1: In here, you see this shit, don't you? You see it, right?
3: Where's
2: the politicians you did something up in this motherfucker?
3: Using us to flood the facility.
4: My eyes closed.
5: Fucking upset.
6: Just real shit.
2: Shut the fuck up and come on, let's go find these bitches.
3: Let's go. We ought to get about 2.5 sticks of dynamite out of these flares.
6: They'll see.

0: in this motherfucker. Shut the fuck up. Come on, let's go find these bitches.
1: Yeah. Are you sure it was just three sharks? Here comes the next shift. Let me tell you, man. I quit this job.
2: Don't fuck with me right now. I'm a little fucking upset. Just don't fuck
0: with me. Man, shut the fuck up and come on, let's go find these bitches. Fuck you!

0: Be my guest.
1: Please be my guest.
2: Excuse me.
0: Be my guest.
1: Please be my guest.
0: Excuse me.
1: Be my guest. Please be my guest.

My dick is so big. I have to call it Mr. Dick in front of company. It doesn't have to return Spielberg's calls. It has an elevator and a lobby. It graduated a year ahead of me in high school.

0: is not gonna go?
1: Yeah.
0: Won't you get fired?
1: I don't like my job. I don't think I'm gonna go anymore.
2: His arm's broke.
3: A lot of time on this earth. We weren't meant to spend it this way. Human beings were not meant to sit in little cubicles staring at computer screens all day.
4: Fast and you like beans. You eat it like candy. Well, I've seen a few cases like that in my time. You know, the more they get hurt, the more dangerous they become.

0: You like pain. You eat it like candy.
1: Won't you get fired?
2: I don't like my job, and I don't think
0: that's
2: I'm going
0: not for life.
3: Human beings were not meant to sit in little cubicles staring at computer screens all day, filling out useless forms and listening to 8 different bosses drone on about mission statements. I can tell those fudge packers I like Michael Bolton's music. We don't have a lot of time on this earth. We weren't meant to spend it this way. Human beings were not meant to sit in little cubicles staring at computer screens all day, filling out useless forms and listening to 8 different bosses drone on about mission statements. I told those fudge packers I like Michael Bolton's music.
1: This is not gonna go.
3: That is not right, Michael.
1: Don't you get fired?
3: We don't have a lot of time on this earth. We weren't meant to spend it this way. Human beings were not meant to sit in little cubicles staring at computer screens all day, filling out useless forms and listening to 8 different bosses drone on about mission statements. Those fudge packers are like Michael Bolton's music. That is not.
1: You're just not gonna go?
2: Yeah.
1: Won't you get fired?
2: I don't like my job, and I don't think I'm gonna go anymore.
1: You're just not gonna go?
2: Yeah.
1: Won't you get fired?
2: I don't like my job, and I don't think I'm gonna go anymore.
1: You're just not gonna go?
2: Yeah.
1: Won't you get fired?

0: That's not polite.
1: Ah, forget it.
2: Complaint department's open now, Sonny.

Awesome.

0: only hope is that the Big Lebowski kills me before the Germans can cut my dick off.
1: Now that is just ridiculous, dude. No one's going to cut your dick off.
0: Thank you, Walter.
1: Not if I have anything to say about it.
0: Thank you, Walter. That makes me feel very secure.
1: Dude.
0: That makes me feel very warm inside.
1: Dude.
0: This whole fucking thing. I could be sitting here with just pee stains on my rug.
1: Yeah.
0: But no, man. I gotta,
1: fucking
0: you know.
1: Fucking Germans. Nothing changes. Fucking Nazis.
2: They were Nazis, dude?
1: Oh, come on, Donnie. They were threatening castration.
2: Uh-huh.
1: Are we gonna split hairs here?
2: No.
1: Am I wrong?
2: Well, he
0: man, they were nihilists, man.
1: Huh?
0: They kept saying they believed in nothing.
1: Nihilists. Fuck me. I mean, say what you want about the tenets of National Socialism, dude. At least it's an ethos.
0: Yeah.
1: And also, let's not forget, dude, that keeping wildlife, an amphibious rodent for, domestic within the city, that ain't legal either.
0: What, are you a fucking park ranger now?
1: No, I'm just trying
0: to
1: offer...
0: Who gives a shit about the fucking marmot?
1: We are sympathizing here, dude.
0: Fuck sympathy. I don't need your fucking sympathy, man. I need my fucking Johnson.
2: What do you need that for, dude?
1: You have got to buck up, man. You cannot drag this negative energy into the tournament.
0: Fuck the tournament. Fuck you, Walter.
1: Fuck the tournament? Okay, dude, I can see you don't want to be cheered up here. Come on, Donnie, let's go get us a lane.
0: Another Caucasian, Gary.
3: Right, dude.
0: Friends like these, huh, Gary?
3: That's right, dude.

Fuck me. Niles.

0: Yeah. Yeah. Yeah.
1: This is Ravi X-Ray Matrix from the XXXL UK show, and you are listening to Slack Radio.

0: From PR News in Washington, I'm going to take the efforts of everyone by the end of June. President Obama is taking his obstacle that he says must be part of standing in the way of any deal. Mr. Obama accused Democrats of ruling out the draft constitution his Islamist allies have produced. Speaking today, the toy president says,
1: "Never mind, a bunch of down in the bog gatherings, not Republicans. And can't you make this nuts?"
2: Out-of-control robots escaping from what's left of the failed PR news.
0: Supreme Court justices today are meeting to decide when and how they will deal with the debate over whether this is PR news.
3: It started during plague times. A group of dedicated rogue scientists joined together to bring the rare and mysterious Ask Dr. Hal show from the dark and musky nightclubs of San Francisco directly into the homes of an unsuspecting public hungry for entertainment. 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

Bonds, they just ain't the same without a Connie here to whisper my name. Been searching for slack, just like old Dobbs said, with visions of pink and black haunting my head. This mutant needs a goddess, powerful and true, an ex-cis woman with that Connie attitude. Yeah, this old Yeti needs a Connie.

0: invasion of the blood farmers. Coming in the dead of night, coming to plant the living and harvest the dead. More raw terror, more stomach-turning shock than you can take. We warn you, don't eat before you see Invasion of the Blood Farmers, and you'll have nothing to lose.
1: Stop it!
0: Invasion of the Blood Farmers, released by NMD Films, in color, rated PG.
2: It's indeed an auspicious occasion. And does the imperial of Church what?
3: Church

One of the things that concerns me is the last time that somebody talked about a new world order, half of the world went up in flames and the guy was Adolf Hitler. Don't go away. We'll be right back.

0: job.
1: But let's leave things of this world behind and walk now down the path of Bob for this brief minute of slack from the Church of the Subgenius. And we find then the family falling apart. Oh, they wail and gnash their teeth, our rival churches do, about how the children are getting exposed to too much this and too much that. What they ain't being exposed to is a little bit of mom and dad. Forget the pornography, I don't care. It makes me mad, my friend! The hypocrisy! Now, I have nothing against hypocrisy. Every religion must have its fair share of hypocrisy. As Bob Dobbs once said, I don't practice what I preach because I'm not the kind of man I'm preaching to. But that preacher can get up there on TV and, oh, he's so glad to keep you normal, keep you working so hard you don't even know your own wifey anymore. And your kids, you don't know your kids any better than your employees. So, friend, let there be slack.
2: www.subgenius.com. The vortex took them. The vortex took them.

0: vortex system. 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The vortex took them. The vortex took them.
1: The fuck is he going to show the films?
2: Here is the money.
3: And here, you see this shit, don't you? You see it, right?
1: Well, it's about time you did something up in this motherfucker.
4: You know what? Don't fuck with me right now. I'm a little fucking upset. Just don't fuck
1: Man,
4: with me.
1: Shut the fuck up and come on. Let's go find these bitches.
5: Listen, fellow, can't you stand up?
6: Yeah, sure. My eyes closed.
7: We'll see.
5: Hey.
8: But
7: well,
8: those fences are titanium underneath, but on top they're just plain steel.
3: And here, you see this shit, don't you? You see it, right?
1: What's about time? You get some of this motherfucker.
8: Using us to flood the facility.
4: Fuck right now. First, upset. Just don't fuck
1: Man, shut the fuck up and come on. Let's go find these bitches.
8: Let's go.
7: Here.
3: And here, you see this shit, don't you? You see it, right?
1: What's about time? You did something up in this motherfucker. Hey, shut the fuck up and come on, let's go find
8: it. We gotta get about 2.5 sticks of dynamite for these players. Excellent.
7: We'll see.
8: Excellent.
7: We'll see.
9: I can't get her!
7: Well,
8: come to me.
4: I guess first. I know what's on the other side.
8: Blast.
3: What the fuck?
2: Here is the money.
3: And here, you see this shit, don't you? You see it, right?
1: Well, it's about time you did something up in this motherfucker.
3: See, that's what these motherfuckers get for shooting at a motherfucker for just knocking on the goddamn door.
1: Man,
3: all these motherfuckers had to do was say, who the fuck is this?

0: Here's the
1: line. In here, you see this shit, don't you? You see it, right?
2: Well, it's about time you did something up in this motherfucker.
1: You know what? Don't thank fuck you with me.
3: Bitch!
1: In here, you see this shit, don't you? You see it, right?
2: Well, it's about time you did something up in this motherfucker.
1: You know what?
4: But those fences are titanium underneath, but on top, they're just plain steel.
1: Let's go find these bitches. In here, you see this shit, don't you? You see it, right?
2: What's about time you did something up in this motherfucker?
4: Using us to flood the facility.
5: My eyes closed.
1: Fucking upset.
6: Just real shit.
1: Shut the fuck up and come on, let's go find these bitches.
4: Let's go. We ought to get about 2.5 sticks of dynamite out of these flares.
6: We'll see.

0: there's something up in this motherfucker. Fucking set the fucker. Come on, let's go find these bitches.
1: Yeah. Are you sure it was just three sharks? Here comes the next shift. Let me tell you, man. I quit this job.
2: Don't fuck with me right now. I'm a little fucking upset. Just don't fuck
0: with
2: me.
0: Shut the fuck up and come on, let's go find these bitches. Fuck you!
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1: cigarette hangover.
0: That stale, musty, smoked-out taste in your mouth.
1: Cigarette hangover.
0: That tight, dry, uncomfortable feeling in your throat.
1: Cigarette hangover.
0: That's what takes the joy out of smoking. And when that happens to you, it's time to switch to
2: Fergin Friday.
0: Remember,
1: over 2 million more smokers have switched to
2: Fergin Friday.
0: Yes, if you're tired of cigarette hangover, join the millions who have discovered in
3: Fergin Friday's
0: milder smoke. A cleaner, fresher smoke than they've ever known before.
1: Over 2 million more smokers have switched to
4: Fergin Friday.
0: Remember,
5: Fergin Friday.
0: The one, the only cigarette proved definitely less irritating, proved definitely milder than any other leading brand. No other cigarette can make that statement.
1: Remember, top-ranking doctors, eminent nose and throat specialists, actually suggest
5: Fergin Friday.
1: In cases of irritation due to smoking.
0: Above all, remember this. You'll be glad tomorrow you smoked
6: Fergin Friday
0: today.
7: So you're lighting up for the first time. You think it's cool. It's hip. You want to escape this world. Well, have a nice trip. But have you ever watched

0: And now you need something stronger. Steady now. Don't let it slip. Well, before you cop out and fly away, I'd like to say, have a nice trip. But
1: have you heard the sound of children? Have you

Have you ever told somebody just exactly how you feel? Have you known the warmth of friendship? Do you know?

0: Timber! When I need a break from chopping down those 4,000-year-old redwoods, I turn to
1: radio
0: cigarettes.
2: They are Church of the Sub-Genius approved!
0: Ah, the pure taste of burning leaves. When you want to feel that tar going deep into your lungs, try
1: radio cigarettes.

report that the beast they encountered was many times the size they expected, indicating that the monster has some strange power of rapid growth. An exact description was, "We have a bulletin just received. According to a report not yet confirmed, a beast of seemingly gigantic proportions has been sighted lurking in the hills due northeast of town. City officials have called for military help. Planes and troops are expected to arrive within the next 2 hours. Meanwhile, citizens should take refuge in places of safety, cellars, bomb shelters, as directed by Civil Defense Administrator. I repeat, I repeat, I repeat, I repeat, I repeat."

0: chemical laboratory.
1: That is why I feel I'm like frightened.
0: Can you hear me, Doctor? Can you hear me?
1: That is why I feel I'm like frightened. That is why I feel I'm like frightened.
0: Take me to your nearest medical laboratory.
1: I have visited.

so early Christmas morning as I pounced down the stairs. I was a little disappointed with 16 teddy bears, but soon my set ascended, and I knew what they were for because my

0: From PR News in Washington, I'm flying on a U.S. passport. A small community in central Arkansas is in ruin after President Obama tore through it last night. At least one woman was killed when Mr. Obama hit her home about 80 miles north of Little Rock. The White House says the president flattened several buildings, toppled power lines, and overturned vehicles. Obamas were also reported in other parts of Arkansas last week. Meanwhile, President Obama continues to creep toward land, ready to help battle PR News. The left-leaning president says he's shooting for total state control. If you didn't mail in your census form, you may very well explode tomorrow, but aides are not saying exactly what time.
1: Legitimate census workers will ask people for bank account numbers.
0: Chinese authorities are interrogating an airline passenger who told a plane crew that he had PR News in his wallet.

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1: And if I'm elected, I promise to... 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
5: The world would not be the same. Now I am become death.

I don't know what to do. I don't know what to do. I don't know what to do. I don't know what to do. I don't know what to do. I don't know what to do. I don't know what to do.

0: Ghetto Freaks explodes on the screen with excitement never before shown in a motion picture. Ghetto Freaks exposes the sensuous facts of taking over a white commune and turning the white chicks into soul sisters.
1: I said no. She's my lady. Nobody touches her.
2: What's the matter, man? You knew the rules when you joined this family. And the rules were real fine when you didn't have a chick of your own. But you took your share real good. Now your little pink lady is going to obey the rules. And you're going to watch.
0: Ghetto Freaks is a motion picture that will make every part of you react with a new feeling. Groupies, long hairs, freaks, all living in one soul family and doing the bidding of a black leader. Nothing could stop these freaks from performing their weird initiation rituals night after night. Every new white convert wore an afro and obeyed the rules of the leader, and he showed them how to get their kicks where their cracker lovers left off. Ghetto Freaks is a film you can't afford to miss.

Dear Dr. Goldberg, we are the insurance brokers for the Central Restaurant of Newark, New Jersey. Your records will no doubt show that Mr. Ruiz cut his left thumb on April 14, 1961, and you attended him for compensation purposes. We believe Mr. Ruiz paid you $20 for services rendered, which, of course, was not the usual procedure. He has been expecting the Jersey Insurance Company to reimburse him for the $20, which they have refused to do, inasmuch as your report to them apparently stated that Mr. Ruiz was given a physical examination for which you charged the $20. The insurance company has taken the stand that the examination was not connected with the injury, and therefore they are not liable for the $20 charge. Mr. Ruiz believes that the examination was necessary due to his state of nervousness and shock resulting from the accident. The purpose of this letter is to request that you kindly file an amended form with the Jersey Insurance Company, which would enable them to give Mr. Ruiz the $20, if, of course, you feel that an amended report is in order. If you feel that you cannot file an amended report, would you kindly inform Mr. Ruiz of your reasons so that he will cut his left thumb on April 14, 1961? We probably have no right to inject ourselves into this situation. Many thanks for your cooperation.

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0: is Doug Smith, radio operator. I'm going to bring you a piece of that green cheese for sure.
1: No trouble. Just get set and get going. You hear me? Recording. Everything's going fine. No trouble.
2: For all we want. 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
3: Security.
1: I have the lid on tight.
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1: The message is, Mars needs women.
3: Mars needs? It's a gag. It's a prank. It's a fake.
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4: 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Bob?
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6: 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This is Reverend Ivan Stang, Sacred Scribe of the First Orthodox Megafist Temple Lodge of the Church of the Subgenius, with Pastor Buck Naked of the First Naked Church of the Subgenius. The opinions expressed are not necessarily those of this radio station. 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
7: Are we controlled by secret forces? Do you ever get the feeling that free will is a joke? Do people think you're strange?
8: Do you? Then you may be on the right track.
7: Are you abnormal? Then you are probably better than most people. Yes, your kind shall triumph.
9: Yes, fear the stark fist of removal no longer. Become physically attractive overnight. Attain status, luck, prosperity by blowing them off.
7: Bob's promise is to widen the scope and nature of abnormal behavior, to explore new ways of going over the edge, and coming right back, plus to bring back those who couldn't make it on their own, to help you create the highest possible earnings from the psychodynamics of abnormality, to turn conspiracy-implanted personality disorders around, and channel them into an illusion of creativity that will fool normals and get you sex.

0: Yes, dear friends, this is Reverend Ivan Stang. This is the Subgenius Radio Ministry Hour of Slack, but friends, I still haven't made it. I'm late to the radio station. I still haven't made it to the station. I'm broadcasting from this little remote mic, and I'm trying to get everything packed up together here at my house. This is the Bulldotta Time Control Laboratory. Security system, shut down that little security system, turn off the fake revolving hand. Oh, wait, I turned it on. Okay. Get these things working right. Well, you can't even see where I am. These are the kitchens of the Bulldotta Time Control Laboratories. You can see the little souls on ice over here that haven't yet been thawed out, prepared for the vats. Cold in here. Over here we've got the slackless children who've been cast out of the home for slackless children because you didn't send in your donations to the station, friend. Look at these poor little children. What do you have to say to the people, children?
1: My tooth is loose. Like my sandwich loose now.
2: I got an ant bite too.
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2: a big old bum.
0: See, friends, these are truly slackless children. And these kids, these ant bites and these little bumps and bruises. Now, friend, you're not going to let these poor kids. These are American kids. You're not going to sit by and let these kids be in pain and slacklessness, are you? See, they all call me Daddy. Isn't that sweet? These are only two of over 5,000 of them. Because we have this amazing electronic babysitter here, this handsome robot. You can hear it talking.
4: We'll have a tornado.
0: See, if you turn this amazing household robot on, why, it will just sit and entertain the kids. And they don't have to do anything. You don't have to do anything. It's a great time-saving device. Only available from the Hour of Slack. Dear friends, listen to those kids laugh with joy in the background.
5: It's time to be manipulated.
6: Brother, I want to tell you something. The world is tired of dead preaching preachers, dead preachers preaching dead sermons to dead congregations. They're tired of cold services and cold churches. This world is hungry for reality. They've had enough of Hollywood. They've had enough of Nashville. They've had enough of show business.
7: How are you dangerous? You don't conform to proper thought patterns. You need to be scanned.
8: Well, neither do you, and you need to be scanned, too.
7: Oh, my goodness.
8: Well, it's no accident that God has you on at this late hour where decent people can't hear you except for those like me that are forced to stay awake to feed their families.
9: What am I going to do with this animal?
10: Control, control, you must learn control.
11: Never take a minute just to show a real emotion.
12: Excellent. I read you loud and clear. Now then, you are to take this planet in the name of the Earth.
13: He's gonna bump you off, yeah. He's got a gun, you know.
14: Well, all right, if you're gonna kill me, hurry up. I have to take my tonic too.

0: Ah, yes, dear friends. Made it to the station finally.
1: Hi, girls.
0: Good work, Buck. Boy, I tell you what, speaking of girls, you know, some Playboy or somebody ought to do a pictorial on the women of East Dallas or the women of Fitzhugh Avenue. Each time it seems that I head for the station, I run into these
2: same
0: gals. No, different ones. Well, maybe not Playboy, maybe Jim or Buff. Well, might be more apropos for the gals that
2: Hustler.
0: Roam the streets out here.
2: Might be more apropos.
0: Yeah, that's right.
2: In this case, tag.
0: To you businessmen, subgeniuses from out of town, why, just cruise up and down Fitzhugh and you'll see what we're talking about. I guess the wisdom of Robert said that they moved here from Harry Hines when they got cast out. But anyway, I'm exhausted, so Buck, it's all yours.
2: Well, tonight... Well, remember that call we had last weekend where that fella, he gets on there and says, "Hey, man, what religion fried your mind?"
0: At least somebody cares.
2: Yeah. Well, we don't mind those hate calls, and we're going to invite a few more tonight. So we got 823-7490 or 823-8801. And tonight, our theme is call in, look into your holy books or your Bibles, Tibetan Book of the Dead, Quran, whatever. 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
3: We got something lighting up here.
0: Oh, yeah. Well, why don't we screen that one first, and I'll proceed here.
2: Okay.
0: Friends, help us to save us from ourselves.

0: now. I want to be a member of your church. I want to give all I got. I want to love Bob. I want to love Bob.
1: I was in a room just the other day in Dallas.
2: Well, I did benefit from it, of course. But so did a whole bunch of old Dallas boys.
3: But one thing is for sure, that if you let Bob do your thinking for you, you won't have to worry about nothing come July 4th, 1998. When Bob comes down in his giant mothership, looking kind of like a big pillbox, Bob will be landing and you can climb right in, because he's going to know. He's going to have your name on a computer printout. Yes, sir, dear friends, and that CRT tube available right there at his fingertips. He can call your name up and he'll know exactly what you've done for him. He'll know exactly how much donations you've taken in. He'll know exactly how much money you've given to the church.
4: And he said, yea, the head of the prophet Dobbs shall ne'er bleed.

0: Well, Spooky Music will be back in just a minute. And I want to turn this around and, you know, I don't know. Okay, here come the first Texans.
1: A corpse can't sue you. And more problems have been caused by people shooting attackers when they simply wound them. So get police training, buy your gun, shoot to kill, and see you next time.
2: This Apollo flight grossed out at 6 million pounds. To escape Earth's gravity, it had to achieve a velocity of 6 miles per second. En route time to the moon was 66 hours.
3: The arrows are poisoned.
4: It's always ugly. It's like rotting fruit. It's like meat that is spoiled. It's like a roof that leaks. A foundation that is rotten.
5: Poisoned?
3: Yeah.
6: They are friendly people. And are by far more advanced spiritually and physically than the people of this planet. At the present time, they are observing us.
0: Ah, yes, dear friends. We're going to try to go to the phones here now and see if we can get some combat going on the airwaves. Yes. And hit number two. Hit number two. Hello, dear friend.
7: I think I punched him into oblivion.
0: Oh, I'm sorry, dear listener, if you were...
7: CJ,
0: you were
7: please
0: to,
7: call back.
0: Yeah, it's not our fault. It's the poltergeist that... Yeah, you think we're kidding, too. Well, wouldn't it just figure that
7: I'll
0: we'd be...
7: I'll go out there and catch a few more of these calls.
0: Please do.
7: CJ, please call back. Oh, I think... You know, here he comes.
0: Let's try.
7: All right, now what do I do now?
0: On. Dear listener.
7: God.
0: I don't get it, friends. Let's try it. That should do it. Is somebody got a phone up on the other end?
7: You got a phone up there? Hang up all the phones. Let's try it again.
0: Hello?
7: On or to?
0: On. Hello, dear friend.
7: Hello?
0: That's I give up.
6: They wish to help us to help ourselves to attain a higher understanding of life and its meaning.
0: Try one.
8: What do you think about Bob? Who's Bob?
9: Alright,
8: well, what do you think about the UFOs which are presently going to... which are presently in formation to blitz the Earth and put particle beams through the head of everyone that doesn't know Bob.
7: Hello? Is CJ? Okay, we're still trying to get you.
8: You're out of your mind.
2: The spacecraft entered the moon's gravitational field in the sixth segment of the flight.
7: Hold two or two hold.
2: The gravity of the moon is 1/6 of that on Earth. The orbit around the moon was flown 66 miles above the moon's surface at 6,000 miles an hour.
10: At 10 after 9, the beeping began. Went down to the reserve fence, watched through binoculars, and we did see this thing. Now it's about the size of the moon with a small crescent at the bottom that's well lit like starlight. The top is a dark gray mass. It came down through the trees, whatever it was.
4: Have you ever heard of one? Have you ever been in one? Have you ever seen one? Have you by television ever seen one? If you haven't, it's the greatest sight this side of heaven.
6: People from this Earth have already seen some of their spacecraft, which they call flying saucers. And other flying objects which they cannot describe. These objects are real and are spacecraft.
2: The astronauts returned to Earth on the sixth day of the week.
4: No, wait a minute.
11: No, wait a minute. I love that area. And I...
12: Hello? Yes.
0: Hello? Hello? Hello, dear friends.
7: Hello.
0: Yes.
7: Hello, I think we got him.
0: Okay, you're on.
12: All right.
7: Okay, CJ, you're on the air, and you're on our Slack radio ministry, and you are ready give us a quotation.
12: All right, Buck and Stang. Now, I was reading here through my Bible late one night, okay, and I ran across this passage, and I figured that, you know, y'all and all your holiness of Slack might be able to help me decipher this passage, okay? Now, this is 2 Samuel 11, chapter 11, okay?
7: We believe you. Just read it.
12: Okay. One night, he couldn't get to sleep and went to a stroll on the roof of the palace. And he looked out over the city, and he noticed a woman of unusual beauty.
13: An emergency from a girl named Bob. One of the things.
0: Can't take that emergency.
7: Tell her to forget it. Tell her to forget it.
12: And he noticed a woman of unusual beauty taking her...
7: Maybe it was a woman named Bob. Did you ever think of that?
12: ...taking her evening bath. Mm-hmm. He sent out to find out who she was, and she found out that she was Bathsheba. Then David sent for her, and he came and slept with her. Now I found this personally to be pretty heavy.
7: Well, it's pretty heavy, but all it is just regular old sex hurt, you know, and that's just... Sex hurt, it doesn't mean tying them up and whipping them. It just means doing it till it hurts. But that's easy, I mean, for any Bible scholar. Thanks a lot for sharing that with us, CJ.
0: You want to try another one there?
7: Oh, why not? Why am I beeping in my head again?
0: Hit on.
12: Hello.
0: Hello.
7: Hello. Give it to us.
12: Yes, this is, okay, this is from the Book of the Law.
7: Get it. Right.
12: Are you familiar with that?
0: Yeah. All two.
12: Okay. Yep. Well, let me see. I got a couple of them here.
7: What is the law?
12: What is the law? Not to spill blood.
7: That is the law. What is the law?
12: Do what thou wilt.
0: Not to endlessly intone the law. That is the law.
7: All right. Well, let's hear yours.
12: Okay. Well, this isn't mine. This is from Mr. It says, I got a couple of them here. I'm trying to find the first
7: one. Oh, come on.
12: It says that, Remember all ye that existence is pure joy, and that the sorrows are but as shadows. They pass and are done, but there is that which remains. And I have one.
7: Sexy. Alright. I know what that was referring to.
12: I got one that's very appropriate to the Church of the Subgenius.
7: Okay.
12: It says, fail not your vices in virtuous words. These vices are my service. Do ye well, and I will reward you.
7: Read it again slower. Read it again slower.
12: Fail not your vices in virtuous words. These vices are my service. Do ye well, and I will reward you here and hereafter.
7: Yeah. Thanks for sharing that with us.
12: And I have one more?
7: Nope.
12: No?
14: Who is it? Who is it?
8: Who was he who wrote to us pain and misery and terror? And sickness and death, and a headache that lasts all year. That's what any deity means to me.

smart bob, and the fork tongue bob, and the straight deal bob are all

0: running up to the punch booth. Yes, the bloody head of Arnold Palmer dictates what?
1: And you can tell
0: the sweet, aimless, lifeless body of Arnold Palmer
1: does. I believe in Arnold Palmer.
0: But no, we shall find the spirit of Arnold Palmer.
2: Yes, dear friends, we're gonna go to that phone line.
3: Oh, I lost him.
2: Oh, no, I guess we're not.
4: By the way, later on, the next few calls, and Sandy, please call back. We have a fellow named Sandy who's just called in with something from Revelation, so we got to hear this.
2: And
4: we're gonna be trying our new soul, collector that I got from Dobbstown just this past Tuesday. And it's I'm holding it right now, and it's a vase, it's a ceramic, and it's got this print of the ooze of Nunu all over it, and then on the very top of the, you can see the swirling mist, which is the souls that's already collected. Anyway, this is a much stronger one. I want the callers to be aware, this is a much stronger soul sucker than the last one we used, so might be a little too heavy. Anyway, we'll get to that a little later. We'll be asking y'all for a little bit of soul.

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1: Get high from God. Get it bigger than you. Help me, somebody. Get high from God, because it's bigger than the whole planet. Get high from God. It's bigger than all the universe. Can't hide from God, cause it's bigger than all infinity. It's bigger than all reality. Help me, somebody. You can't hide from God. Can't hide from God in a reefer. Can't hide from God in a glass of alcohol. You can't hide from God in a pussy. Cause it's bigger than you. You can't hide from J.R. Bob Dobbs cause he's stupider than you are. Can't hide from J.R. Bob Dobbs cause he's got more black and white little dots in his face than you do. Can't hide from J.R. Bob Dobbs cause his face has been mimeographed and put up in more places than yours has. You can't hide from God. You can't hide from J.R. Bob Dobbs because more people worship him than worship you. You can't hide from Dobbs because he's stupider than you are.
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3: 8:30 a.m.
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0: And over here we find the subgenius male, which is stacked up as... I don't think, unless you've got stereo, you won't be able to see this. Look at this. This is just one day's worth right there. It's one day's worth of little dollar bills, $20 bills, checks, love offerings.
1: God, because it's bigger than you. It's bigger than all reality. It's bigger than all infinity. Help me, somebody. She ain't got no legs. Pull the lever down and go. My legs are on fire. Need some help. Praise God. Can't swallow your own throat. How you gonna swallow your own throat? Cause if you use your own throat to swallow it with, what are you gonna swallow? If you swallow your own throat, what are you gonna use to swallow it with? Can't swallow your own throat, you can't run from your own legs, you can't hide from J.R. Bob Dobbs, cause stupid than you are. You can't hide from God, cause he's bigger than you, he's bigger than all infinity. Help me, somebody. She ain't got no legs. Pull the lever down and go, preacher, my legs are on fire. Need some help, need some help. Praise God.
0: All right, dear friends, we're going to try to go to the phones one more time here.
1: Not a man or woman in this auditorium okay. Tonight who can digest.
0: Hello.
5: Hello, caller.
0: Hello, caller.
6: Hello.
5: We got him.
6: Woo. Hello.
5: This John?
6: Yo, fret not.
5: Okay, well, let's hear your quotation, John.
6: Oh, wait, do you have the soul puller on?
5: We're scanning you right now. We have to align the mists.
6: Okay, hold on, wait, I got it.
5: With your ooze.
6: Ooh, fret not yourself because of evildoers, and be not envious of the wicked, for evil man has no future. The lamp of the evil will be put out. Now, well, that sounds pretty good, doesn't it?
5: It does. Now, what I'm going to do is I'm going to just lightly turn this on and take a little piece of your soul like we've been taking from all the rest of the callers. You ready?
6: Uh-huh.
5: Okay, so.
7: Caller? Hello? Oh, no.
8: Oh, my bad, Bucky. I think you overdid that one. Didn't pull in too much soul again, friends.
5: Well, if you've got any soul for Bob, just call us back with a quotation from your handy holy book. And we're going to play a little tape for you for a few minutes. 823-7490, 823-8801. And we're going to let you know when it's 12 o'clock.
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5: In your earball.
9: Yeah. Oh, ye alien sick men. Oh, give me back my gone cat. Oh, great daddy-o from outer space. Oh, give me warning. Oh, space creatures. B-I-I.
10: Spring ingredient. In an unfinished room in the Salem Custom House.
11: Yes, sir. Can I help you?
10: I doubt it.
11: But in that case, if you'll just...
10: No one can help me.
11: Yes, sir.
10: Not that anyone's ever tried, of course.
11: Is that so?
10: Hardly worth anyone's while, really, is it?
11: I'm sorry, sir, but if you...
10: Where's the percentage in being kind or helpful to a robot if it doesn't have any gratitude, Sophie?
11: And you don't.
12: And think to yourself, there's no place like home. There's no place like home.
13: The 140-year-old woman involved in the plot to kill the president. Obviously, the Subgenius Foundation is in possession of certain information that maybe we should be looking into as a committee for destruction of any...
14: I know you will.
15: I love that area. And I...

0: devil knows.
1: Lives in Arnold Park. The only way to get it there, by God.
0: You have to accept it, Arnold.
2: Bob,
0: Lord, I'll
1: tell you in the first paragraph.
0: So I say to people, Israel.
1: And Arnold Palmer's head shall materialize in the space in above
0: Palmer.
1: Your sleeping parlor, and it shall indeed be bloody.
0: Arnold
1: it shall be dripping with the residual blood formed earlier in the day when
0: and
1: he
0: was
1: without
0: word.
1: The word of Bob.
2: What are you laughing at? You're supposed to be slackless children. Quit laughing. Look, you want me to take away your slack real quick, young lady?
3: Bigelow Incorporated. Let us open the window of the puppet department and listen.
4: The world is full of a number of things, and one of them is people.
5: But people is the escape that people escape from most.
4: They take to gin and to histamine, to aspirin, Picasso and television.
6: And some take consolidated gas.
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0: I send the angel of the Lord. I send right now power, the very glory of God into that home. I move back the foul spirits of opposition, the lying spirits, the binding spirits. I speak authority to you in the name of Jesus Christ.
1: Don't ask any questions. Just do as I say. All right?
2: We're pretty sure he's a psychopath. Now, how do we spot him? Well, if he's wearing a Napoleon hat, it's easy. Otherwise, they come in all sizes and shapes. From 11-year-old girls to 80-year-old men. Yeah, they all look perfectly normal.
3: I keep telling you, this is a sick and perverted nation. All tired. And nobody wants to listen to me. Nobody wants to hear about Bob. Nobody. I try to tell everybody what's going on. They won't listen to me. Well, tell you the truth, I can't stand it anymore. Bob. Bob. Bob. Bob, take care of me, Bob. Just do away with them all. I don't want them anymore. They're the only problem, illusion of my mind, after all. They don't love you, Bob. They don't love you like I do.
4: But let's leave things of this world behind and walk now down the path of Bob for this brief minute of slack from the Church of the Subgenius.
5: Ah, yes, dear friends, this is Reverend Ivan Stang, and I know some of my listeners are going to think I'm crazy for what I'm about to say, but you know what? I don't care, because I have slack, and you don't even know what that is. I've got Bob Dobbs in my life. Bob Dobbs, the living avatar of slack, so I know I'll be safe on the pleasure vessels of the sex goddesses from Planet X when that day of judgment comes. Ah, yes, and you unbelievers will fry in a hell of your own making. And how do I know this? Why am I so sure? Because I have faith, my friend, faith in Bob. You don't use your mind to think about your religion. Nay, nay, you let that Bob signal from space beam straight into your skull, unfeatured by your stupid notions of good or evil or job or free will. For the word of Bob is a direct word. It is not written in some roundabout symbolic manner. You don't try to figure out what it means, my friend. You just do what it says. Because Bob said it. I believed it, and that settles it. Let there be slack.
6: 823-7490, 823-8801.
7: Praise Bob.
8: Oh, I think I got him back.
7: You want to go ahead and try to keep this soul on here?
8: Have I got him?
9: Yeah.
8: Okay, we'll try him. Hello, caller. Hello.
7: Hello. Yeah. You are on.
8: Who's this?
10: I want to read a quote from a book called Prometheus Rising by Robert Anton Wilson.
8: Far away, dude.
10: Okay, it says, reality is the temporary resultant of continuous struggles between rival gangs of programmers.
8: I like that one. You ready for the soul sucker?
10: Yeah.

0: It's not just the wars and the awards that win them. It's not just the dull and empty distaste for a smothered culture that expires all around you in pools of its own wastes. It's not just the terminal folds of Nunu. It's not just the child zombies that murder their mediocritan parents and then cruise the streets with bloody feet. It's not just those starry old vecs on the park benches with looks on their faces like those who shuffled out of the boxcars of Belsen and Auschwitz. It's not just the anesthesiologist Franigi. It's not just the heaving pink meat masses that grope and clutch all around you. It's not just the dino bones for Wotan. It's not just the broken headlights, snapped antenna, and human excrement on your car hood. It's not just that the old ways were best. It's not just the bastardization and perversion of every honest means of self-expression. It's not just the killer shit ganja from the dark side of the bush. It's not just the penoid snipers locking and loading on every high-rise rooftop. It's not just the widescreen technicolor corporate daisy chain that has defiled the entire planet. It's not just Mongo in the Congo with fa-fa-fas the size of basketballs. It's not just the prophets crying lonely and alone in the wilderness. It's not just the indignity of having to work for some bland non-entity son of a bitch who thinks workers are property. It's not just the blueness of the wound cleansed by evil. It's not just the battling eco-freaks who want to go back to nature without realizing that nature is an open ditch latrine in midsummer. It's not just some asshole with a pipe and a I know more than you do dog grin all over his homogenized face. It's not just the horrible feeling of being entrapped inside a regimented, devolving world that you certainly never made. It's not just the doorway to doom. It's not just wanting to know what the hell is really going on. It's not just the missing H's or the stolen Alpha Betamax. No, dear friends, there is more to it all than that. Bob ain't no nickel dime bum show. I put it to you, he's on the square and a corking fine business proposition. He's the grandest thing yet, and don't you forget it. Shout salvation and fighting Jesus, you'll need to rise precious early, you sinner there, if you want to diddle the almighty Bob. Not off. He's got cough mixture with a punch on it for you, my friend. In his back pocket. Just you try it.
1: Ah, yes. Dear friends, that was Dr. G. Gordon Gordon. And we're going to try to take this next caller here and take his soul off to Subgenius Soul Land, or the land where the enemy souls
2: are. Hi, Ethan.
1: Oh, no.
2: Oh, no.
1: Let's try him again. He's on hold.
2: How can he be on hold? Oh, somebody's got the phone up. Dang it. Hello.
1: Hello.
3: Yeah.
2: Ethan, we finally got you on the air. You've been hung up on how many times now?
3: Well,
2: oh, heck. Well, let's hear that thing from Revelations you got for us.
3: Alright. And I looked and I heard an eagle flying in mid-heaven.
1: Speak up real loud, as loud as you can.
3: Alright. And I looked and I heard an eagle flying in mid-heaven, saying with a loud voice, "Woe, woe, woe to those who dwell on the earth because of the remaining blast of the trumpet of the three angels who are about to sound."
2: Man, that's scary. That's scary. Are you ready for the soul sucker?
3: Yeah.
2: Okay, now, if it hurts or anything, remember to shout so that I can take it off, because we've lost two callers tonight.
3: Right.
2: You ready?
3: Yeah.

0: time because they're squirming and they're trying to take over everything.
1: We want Bob! Where's Bob? We want Bob!
2: Right now!
1: We want Bob!
3: Okay. Bob's probably not going to be here in physical manifestation.
4: Check yourself and feel of your Bob gland and make sure it's overactive like it's supposed to be.
5: This is the headquarters for the Church of the Subgenius.
4: Now, wait a minute.
6: No, you wait a minute. I love that area. And
7: I represent a group of scientists who work with but one purpose, to put an end to war. Naturally, such a goal can be attained. But... men of vision, men such as you, Doctor, gathered here, exchanging information daily, putting aside all thoughts of personal success, we hope to achieve exciting new techniques, leap years ahead of the others.

0: Paul, welcome to the End Times. In today's End Time essay, we will be covering the difference between the Gabrofram and the Bloody Head Launcher Society itself. 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There is no end, and there's no use resisting. System laser bouncing down the celestial stairs.
1: Yes, dear friends, and we're gonna go once more
2: to your calls.
1: To your calls.
2: I hate when they say that. Your calls. You're sitting in bed, lying there, going, "Oh, brother, my calls, right? How corny."
1: Yes, dear friend.
2: Let's hear it from the Book of Larry. Hello.
3: No one takes my life away from me.
1: Speak really
2: way
1: loud.
2: Way up.
3: No one takes my life away from me. I give it up of my own free will. I have the right to give it up, and I have the right to take it back. This is what Bob has commanded me to do.
2: Thanks for sharing that with us. That was real good. I like that, sucker. And,
1: yeah.
2: You ready for the soul sucker?
3: Definitely.
2: Now, remember, you don't want to get sucked entirely into this machine, so that you want to start howling if I get too much into you. Okay, you ready?
3: Ready.
4: Yes, dear friends, those are the things I want to tell you about today. The very many things, the things that Bob knows, the things that you know, and when you know that you know it, because everybody does have that gland, that mystical Bob gland in their feet. That one that tells them what to do if they'd only think with it. But somewhere along in the past, man got confused and decided to start thinking with his brain. And when that happened, oh, dear friends, that was a very sad time in the history of man. Because when man stands on his brain and thinks with his feet, then he'll know exactly which way to go and how to find Bob. You gotta massage that foot gland. And the only way to massage it is to walk on it. Yes, sir. Dear friends, you gotta walk on the foot glands for Bob. Because when you're walking and Bob's talking, then you'll know all you need to know about what to do after the Holocaust. After the aliens come and take us and give us all them giant pills and all them fantastic machines that's supposed to run our lives in that big white stone that everybody's gonna know personally in their very own home. Ah, yes, dear friends, that stone, that's the stone. That's the stone that you think you might know and you think might help you. But by God, dear friends, that's the stone that's gonna ruin your very life. You think you know who Big Brother is? Dear friends, I want to tell you tonight, you don't know. You don't know nothing.
5: But there are those UFOs, they're flying all over your house, sir. That's right, and they know about Bob. And they're going to be dropping us.
6: Doctor.

0: Oh, yes. Wendy Carlos bangs planets on the head in the background. We've got another call in. I think we're going to try to go for here.
1: We got two.
0: Two calls? Well, two. I hope somebody's got a decent quote this time.
2: Okay, let's...
0: I mean, no offense to the ones that have been in here, but I want to hear some bloodthirsty...
1: Caller?
0: I want to hear some bloodthirsty Bible quotes like, I shall put my hook in thy nose and yank as hard as thy first son.
1: I think we got our number three now. Hello.
3: What should we do?
1: Let's go ahead and give it to us full force, and here you are on the air.
3: Hello?
1: Yeah, louder.
3: Oh, hello.
1: Speak up. Go.
3: Do you have to, listen, I'm a bad actor, you know?
1: Oh, no problem. Did you have a question about feet or not?
3: Oh, feet, yeah. Well, do you have to have a foot fetish, like, to be a subgenius, or is it like...
0: No, this is your foot gland. It doesn't have anything to do with...
1: Well, yeah, I'd like to just tell them. So you could have an elbow fetish or whatever, as long as you also have a foot fetish.
3: Oh, well, see, I've got a foot fetish, but I don't have an elbow fetish.
1: Well, that'll do. You're in the church.
3: Well, how can you find out if somebody else has one, you know? Or if somebody else is a subgenius without actually, like, asking them what they do with their extra toe jam and stuff?
1: What would you do if I put you on the soul sucker right now and it started to really hurt? Would you start to yell?
3: Well, right now...
1: Ready? Here you go. Hello, caller.
4: Hello.
1: On line two?
4: Hello.
1: Yeah. Identify yourself.
4: This is Ed Casey.
1: Ed Casey.
4: Yes.
1: And you've got a problem with green energy.
4: Yes. I called last week about this green energy glob, and you said to ignore it. But it's gotten worse. It is sucking all the slack out of the show.
1: Sucking all the slack out of the show. There's a green energy blob
4: over my speaker. I cannot get any slack out of this show. I'm really...
1: How much did your speaker cost you?
4: It was free.
1: It was free?
4: It was free.
1: Maybe it's sort of the conspiracy's guilt trip on you that you didn't pay for this speaker. And maybe they're trying to suck all the slack out of the show. So maybe I think you ought to go down to your local church of... Okay, of sound warehousing,
4: yes.
1: And make a donation.
4: Well, I'm desperate for slack. I am addicted to
0: Have you ever sent any money to us, the church?
4: You?
0: Yes.
4: Well, I plan to.
1: Well, can we just take it out of you in soul? Can we just take it out of you in soul?
4: As long as it doesn't hurt.
1: If it hurts, will you scream?
4: I will scream.
1: All right, well, let's try it.
5: But it's like a rabbit. He's got
1: heck, like I hurt the poor guy. You all right?
6: No.
1: Let's try it again.

0: ends. It looks like we're gonna try to do it one more time.
1: This is Buck Naked, and this is Buck Naked, and I just want to say to the callers, we're gonna put you on right quick and just come right to the point of what you're saying, and we'll just suck your soul out real quick. We'll do this kind of fast now. Okay, you ready? So, hello, you're on our Slack.
2: Yes, I have a quote from the great,
1: speak up,
2: from the great German philosopher Friedrich Nietzsche.
1: Sock it to us.
2: Okay, here it is in the original German. Kennen Sie etwas, was den Appetit besser anregt als ein Bismarck Headache? In English.
0: Right to the point. That's
1: okay,
0: right.
1: Now then we got two more callers here, Stang.
0: Oh,
1: ready?
0: Okay.
1: Yeah. Hello, our Slack. Hello, caller.
3: I have a swollen foot gland.
1: You have a swollen foot gland?
3: Yes. I was wondering if y'all could help me with it.
1: Yeah, just send $1 to the church. Thank you.
4: Not you. So remember, call us up anytime, day or night. There'll be a subgenius pastor there to receive your soul into the gaping, blood-stained maw of Bob.
5: 848-4425. You can call and be hung up on.
4: Genius religion is all a big joke. It's a sham. Wake up and go to sleep. Go home. Hurry slowly. Hasten. Festina lente. So big, we had to coin a new word for it. Techno boredom.
5: Interest in the partner signing the name of the negotiable.
4: They do accept my contract. There are two, that is to say, there are too few areas that are entirely free from the devious influence. Dobbs has recently suggested to us that dogs emit non-detectable F-rays, which mysteriously fuse brain cells. Sounds rather wild, but he says it changes them into predetermined patterns that then control the individual's behavior. It has yet to be ascertained whether these emissions are con or exist in origin, but they lead to the same end result. Watch the abrupt price. It is irreversible and non-treatable. Self-commercial contents and task programs seem to contain the highest concentration of F-rays, but some are emitted even when the sets turned off. A different, but no less dangerous type of ray is emitted from kitty cats.
6: But only through tribulations like this can it be appropriately dramatized what the dangers are of embarking upon an occult religion.
5: I question all your answers?
7: I think that, well, something like that, yes.
6: Have you a short question, please?
7: What is a helicopter?
6: A helicopter is a small...

0: Crazy horse, be courageous. The people still depend on you. You have only one life to live.
1: Hey.

This is Over the Edge. Welcome back. Over the Edge on KPFA every Thursday at midnight. Tonight we take the historical perspective. This is a part two. The historical perspective tonight on massive misconception. Part two.

0: This is Landsberg Castle. For a year in the early 20s, Adolf Hitler was a prisoner here. This is where he wrote Mein Kampf, the Bible of the Nazi Party. Hitler's dream for the future of the master race. History records that here, the greatest criminal planned the greatest crime. But there were many others, now forgotten, who gave to Hitler's fantasies the seal of intellectual and scientific approval.
1: Albert Müller!
0: It was professors from the universities, together with the Nazis, who piped the German people on a doomed journey through their own worst imaginings. A journey through a landscape of myth and legend, which reached from Atlantis to the castle of the Holy Grail. A quest into history.

0: to reveal the special destiny of the German race. Walter Appelt. In 1945, Hitler was dead and Landsberg Castle had become war crimes prison number one. Among the prisoners was an SS officer called Wolfram Sievers. Sievers had been in charge of an SS organization whose job was to use history and archaeology to prove the claims of the master race. Before his execution, Sievers told his allied interrogators an astonishing story. A story which ended in genocide, but which began in a search for Atlantis and the Holy Grail. In 1933, when the Nazis came to power, the special destiny of the Germans was an idea whose time had come. Moreover, it was an idea that was underwritten by science. And now their archaeologists turn their attention to the origins of the Germans themselves. In the 19th century, European scholars had come to believe that the Northern Europeans belonged to a superior racial group. They called them Indo-Europeans, or Aryans. In 1902, the archaeologist Gustav Cassina used the new science to prove that the early Germans were the original Aryans.
1: Gustav Cassina was a very serious archaeologist, and he published his first article on the subject, I think, in 1902, and there was nothing racist about it at all. He was making the equation, which many archaeologists made, that if we're talking about the proto-Indo-European language, that would have been spoken by a proto-Indo-European people, a folk, and so the question was, where did these people live?
2: We measure the time we have been taught as human history in centuries. But the span of the earlier segment of a much different kind of history is measured in millennia. Or thousands of years. The Paleolithic goes back over 30,000 years. The Neolithic Age agricultural revolution was over 10,000 years ago. Çatalhöyük was founded over 8,000 years ago, and the civilization of Crete fell only 3,200 years ago. For the span of millennia, many times as long as the history we measure on our calendars from the birth of Christ, in most European and Near Eastern societies, the emphasis was on technologies that support and enhance the quality of life. As both materially and spiritually the foundations for higher civilization were being laid, the arts flourished. As a general rule, descent was probably traced through the mother. The elder women or heads of clans played important roles in administering the production and distribution of the fruits of the earth, which were seen as belonging to all members of the group. Greater male physical strength was here not the basis for social oppression, organized warfare, or the concentration of private property in the hands of the strongest men.
0: And where did Cassina place the Aryan homeland?
1: For him, the homeland was in Germany.

0: seeks some past, some heritage, some legitimacy. And if you're having a revolution, you have to have a myth. We are the true voice. We are bringing you back your true deep past, which has been overlooked in subsequent generations.
1: Neither did it provide the basis for supremacy of males over females or of so-called masculine over so-called feminine values. But then came the great change. A change so great that nothing else in all we know of human history is comparable in magnitude. At first, it was like the proverbial biblical cloud, no bigger than a man's hand. The activities of seemingly insignificant nomadic bands roaming the less desirable fringe areas of our globe. Seeking grass for their herds. We have nothing to go by but speculation on how these nomadic bands grew in numbers and ferocity, and over what span of time. But as Maillard writes, by the 5th millennium BCE, or about 7,000 years ago, we begin to find clear archaeological evidence of invasions, natural catastrophes, and sometimes both causing large-scale destruction and dislocation.
2: Aryans, a superior race. But there were those who went further. For them, the Germans were a chosen people whose origins were divine.
3: The moon we see now is not the first moon. In the time before time, there were three other moons. And three times, those moons crashed into Earth, destroying the life and civilization that had been built there.
1: In many areas, the old artistic traditions disappear. And bit by devastating bit, a period of cultural regression and stagnation sets in.
3: In between the destruction of the third moon and the coming of the fourth moon, which is our moon, a tall, blonde, blue-eyed race lived on the island called Atlantis.
1: In old Europe, the physical and cultural disruption of the Neolithic societies that worshipped the goddess also seems to begin in the 5th millennium BCE, with what Gimbutas calls Kurgan Wave Number 1. These repeated incursions and ensuing culture shocks and population shifts were concentrated in three major thrusts. Wave Number 1 at approximately 4300 to 4200 BCE, Wave number 2, circa 3400 to 3200 BCE, and wave number 3, the largest and most destructive, about 3000 to 2800 BCE.
3: They were lofty, educated artists, as well as incomparable warriors. And they were brave. For only the brave could have survived the floods and the ice age that followed the destruction of the third moon. The people of Atlantis were the source of all art and science. And they were the ancestors of the Germans.

0: Dreams like these had long been commonplace amongst German nationalists.
1: The Kurgans were what scholars called Indo-European or Aryan language-speaking people.
0: But now the Nazis ruled Germany.
1: A type that was in modern times to be idealized by Nietzsche and then Hitler as the only pure European race.
0: They began to yoke the power of myth to their totalitarian machine.
1: In fact, they were not the original Europeans, as they swarmed down on that continent from the Asiatic Northeast. Nor were they even originally Indian, for there was another people, the Dravidians, who lived in India before the Aryan invaders conquered them.
0: Among the Nazi chiefs, it was Heinrich Himmler, head of the SS, who most systematically used the opportunities of power to turn his fantasy version of history into reality. Here in Bevelsberg, on the edge of the Teutoburger Forest, Himmler found what he was looking for.

0: Revelstoke Castle was to be the centre of a new order of knights, a new aristocracy of blood and soil.
1: Still, the term Indo-European has stuck. It describes a long line of nomadic invaders. Ruled by powerful priests and warriors, they brought with them their male gods of war and mountains. As the Aryans in India, Hittites and Mitanni in the Fertile Crescent, Luvians in Anatolia, Kurgans in Eastern Europe, Achaeans and later Dorians in Greece.

0: a Camelot with the SS commanders as Knights of the Round Table.
1: They gradually imposed their ideologies and ways of life on the lands and peoples they conquered. There were other nomadic invaders as well. Some were Semitic peoples, and like the Indo-Europeans, they too brought with them fierce and angry gods of war.
0: Inside, rooms were dedicated to figures of Nordic history and mythology. Himmler's own room was dedicated to King Heinrich I, the founder of the First Reich. There was a room for King Arthur, another for the Holy Grail.
1: While these intruders were different in many respects, the one thing they all had in common was a dominator model of social organization. A social system in which male dominance, chronic violence, and a generally hierarchic and authoritarian social structure was the norm.
0: Never forget, Himmler told the SS, we are a knightly order from which we cannot withdraw, to which we are recruited by blood.

Meanwhile, from the stranger fringes of German life, others moved closer to the center of power. One close advisor to Himmler was Karl Maria Willigut, an Austrian mystic who claimed descent from a long line of ancient German

And in contrast to the first societies that laid the foundations for Western civilization, the way they characteristically acquired material wealth was not by developing better technologies of production, but through more effective technologies of destruction. Technologies of destruction were not important social priorities for the farmers of the European Neolithic Age, but for the warlike hordes that came pouring down from the arid lands of the north, as well as up from the deserts of the south, they were. And it is at this critical juncture that metals played their lethal part in forging human history, not as a general technological advance, but as weapons to kill, plunder, and

Lillygut had few obvious qualifications for the SS. He was a womanizer, he liked the bottle, and had spent a considerable time in a Salzburg lunatic asylum. Lillygut was a direct link to the mystical German thinking of the 19th century. His claims to speak to the people of the past and to decipher their runes, the symbolic alphabet of the ancient Germans, made a deep impression on Himmler and his circle.

0: 在清晨里哦，
1: With a new name, Weisstor, Willigut was made a brigade Führer in the SS and spearheaded Himmler's attempt to form a new Germanic religion. He produced a 10-point manifesto for the elimination of Christianity from German life. It ended, characteristically, with his own runic sign.For Himmler, many of the most sacred symbols of the Christian religion had been stolen by the church from the ancient Aryans. He now set about restoring them to their rightful place in German tradition. The most powerful symbol of all was the Holy Grail, and Otto Rahn was Germany's leading authority on the Holy Grail. Now Himmler brought him into the SS.For over seven centuries, the story of the Holy Grail, the Grail Castle which guarded it, and the knights who set out on the quest to find it, had played a central role in the German imagination.

German scholars had long argued over what exactly the Grail was. Whether it was originally not Christian at all, but a far more ancient sacred symbol of the Aryan knight.

0: There were those who believed the Grail might actually be found. Some fought in Iran, others the ancient Cathar castles in the Pyrenees. Like Himmler, Otto Rahn was a believer, and he traveled across Europe in pursuit of the Grail legend.
1: Often Himmler is interpreted as two persons in one. One is the very successful politician, the great organizer of the SS, of concentration camps, things like that. And the other person combined in the same body is the believer. I think a real religious person, a person who believed in the importance of myths, of metaphysic things. He often, in his speeches, quoted thoughts like that. And therefore, all we know about Himmler points to that he believed what he said.

0: dass wir dieses Fest wieder feiern können, verdanken wir dem Mann, mit dessen Namen die Jugend heute Morgen ihre Feier begonnen hat und mit dessen Namen wir diesen Tag heute wieder schließen werden. Unser Führer Adolf Hitler, Sieg! Heil! Sieg!
1: Heil!
0: Sieg!
1: Heil! In the late 1930s, a specially fitted ship, the Schwabenland, left Hamburg on a scientific expedition to the Southern Ocean. The Schwabenland's mission was to mark out territory for German expansion and to examine theories about the prehistory of the world. By now, many at the top of the Nazi hierarchy were competing with each other to boost Germany's role on the world stage. Himmler, too, was looking for ways of expanding his research. In 1935, he set up a new organization to study the history of the German race and to map the frontiers of the Aryan.

The name of the new organization was the Anunnaba, the Ancestral Heritage Society. The task, Himmler wrote in the manifesto, is to return the German people to the everlasting godly circle of past, present, and future.

0: passing, being, and becoming. To ancestors, the living, and the descendants. In charge of the day-to-day administration of the Arne Nebla, Himmler appointed Wolfram Sievers. Sievers had joined the Nazi Party in 1929. Now, at the age of 30, he headed a project which involved some of the most eminent men in German academic life. Walter Wüst was one of Germany's leading experts on India. Ernst Schaefer, a veteran explorer. Herbert Jankun was typical of the caliber of the academics joining the Arne Nebla. His curriculum vitae shows him to have been among the top flight of German archaeologists. Of the 46 department heads, 19 were professors, and a further 19 held doctorates. These scholars were now to be inducted into the SS. The Arne Nebla's scope was global. Expeditions were planned to destinations defined as important centers of northern Aryan culture spread around the world. A scientific expedition to Iceland was accompanied by the grail hunter Otto Rahn.
1: This is Landsberg Castle,

0: gentle journey. Gonna set my heart at ease. Gonna take a sentimental journey to renew old memories.
1: Permit me to tell you what you would have seen and heard.
0: Got my bag, got my reservation.
1: Had you been with me on Thursday?
0: Spent each dime I could afford.
1: It will not be pleasant listening.
0: Like a child.
1: Or if you have no appetite to hear what Germans
0: long
1: have done.
0: To hear that all
1: now is a good time to switch off the radio.
0: Seven.
1: Oh, I propose to tell you what Putin brought up.
0: That's the time we leave at seven.
1: It is on a small hill about 4 miles outside Weimar.
0: I'll be waiting up for heaven.
1: One of the largest concentration camps in Germany.
0: And
1: it was built to last. As we approached it, the prisoners crowded up behind the wire.
0: Never thought my heart could be so young.
1: And men and boys reached out to touch me. They were in rags.
0: Decide to roam.
1: Gotta
0: take that sentimental journey.
1: That has already marked many of them.
0: Sentimental journey home.
1: Well, they were smiling with their eyes.
0: Sentimental journey.
1: But they were smiling with their eyes.
2: Good evening, friends of the Inner Sanctum. This is your host to welcome you through the squeaking door into the land of ghosts, vampires, and other gay, hilarious people. You know, we always have a ghost in our story, someone whose voice comes back from the grave and gives advice to our characters. Sometimes I think our theme song should be, "My Mummy Done Told Me."
3: Well, that's very funny. But you know, Mr. Host, talking about voices coming back, that's what happened to me the other day.
2: No.
3: Yes. I just heard the new Lipton jingle, and then I heard myself. Yes, there I was, talking about Inner Sanctum and about Lipton tea, too. Mm-hmm. You see, it was a record, an electrical transcription that I'd made, all about Lipton's brisk flavor, how Lipton's always tastes fresh and full-bodied, never wishy-washy. And you know what? There was a man on the record who talked almost like you, Mr. Host.
2: An imposter. I'll kill him.
3: Oh, it was just in fun. He made spooky remarks when I talked about Lipton tea. But I did get a chance to say that Lipton is the largest selling brand of tea in the whole world.
2: All right, Mary, you've had your chance.
4: Massive Misconception, Part 2, tonight on Over the Edge.

It was hoped that an expedition to Peru in 1939 would find evidence of the tertiary people, a race which, according to their theories, populated the world during the period of the third moon. In the Canary Islands, explorers sought proofs for the existence of Atlantis. In Iran, the famous inscriptions at Behistun were examined for evidence of the earliest Aryan kings of pure Aryan blood. In 1938, the SS mounted their most ambitious expedition to Tibet. The prime object, they said, was to give answers to many questions in the ethnic, racial, and biological fields. It was led by Ernst Schaefer, who had led two previous expeditions to Tibet. Among the members of his team was the young anthropologist Bruno Bager. The expedition left Germany in April 1938. With the permission of the British, they travelled through India into Tibet in an attempt to discover the origins of the Aryan people.

0: I was told that this building had once stabled 80 horses. There were 1,200 men in it, fired to a pump. The stink was beyond all description. I asked how many men had died in that building during the last month. They called the doctor. We inspected his record. There were only names in the little black book. They totaled 242. 242 out of 1,200 in 1 month. As I walked down to the end of the barracks, there was applause from the men too weak to get out of bed. It sounded like the hand clapping of babies. They were so weak. The doctor's name was Paul Heller. He had been there since 38. As we walked out into the courtyard, a man fell dead. Two others,
1: they must have been over 60, were crawling towards the latrine. I

0: will not describe it.
1: How many people were buying a day, would you say, in the camp at that time?
2: No idea.
3: The dead bodies were lying around everywhere, and you just had to step over them, and they couldn't be taken away anymore.
2: Did the Germans not take the dead bodies away at all?
3: No, they didn't.

0: I wish to amend a misconception that has plagued an artist who unfortunately was associated with the Third Reich. I speak of Leni Riefenstahl, the great film director. Contrary to what her detractors have said, she was not a Nazi, either technically or ideologically. She denied ever having had an affair with Adolf Hitler, and I think she's gotten a bum rap, frankly.
1: Suicide Man, I'm surprised you haven't mentioned that we're getting very close to the maximum of a meteor shower tonight as the Earth goes through the trail of a comet. Both shooting stars and comets have been the focus of massive misconceptions throughout history.
2: Same chubby, smiling fellow.
0: I was going to get to that. In about a half an hour, we are going to go through the peak of this meteor shower, this yearly greatest of the regular meteor showers. So if anybody wants to go outside, I will call again with my cell phone when I'm actually watching outside.
2: Same chubby, smiling fellow. Same chubby, smiling fellow, but a green outfit and generally a shorter beard. However, it was in the 1930s, we saw a real proliferation of the prototype of the uniform that Santa is known with today.
3: Okay, now, where are you reading this stuff from? Where are you getting this now?
2: I went through libraries and looking through publications.
3: Okay, what's the fascination with this?
2: A group of artists in Germany working under the propaganda ministry, probably with Hitler's own artistic direction, gave the uniform the red, white, and black colors of a Nazi flag. And that
3: can you hear me?
2: By the artist. Now, after
3: Bob, can you hear me?
2: Yes.
3: Can you hear me? Let me see if I get this straight. You're telling me that the red suit that every Macy's Santa Claus has worn for the last umpteen years was designed by Hitler?
2: Hitler was an artist. He also designed the Nazi flag.
3: Hitler was an artist.
2: Yes,
3: the Führer loved children, I know, but
2: and it was
3: some people say he was a great dancer, too.
2: Well, no, he was a frustrated artist. Now, after the war, though, the Russian propaganda artist took off, and when you look at the faces done in the late 40s and early 50s of Santa Claus pictures, you can see underneath the beard and the mustache the hard, cruel Georgian features of Joseph Stalin.
3: Now, wait a minute. I've always seen big, round faces.

0: Santa to form the word Satan. Now, the thing we have to realize
1: now,
0: Bob, aren't we talking here?
1: I mean, you know, aren't we? Isn't this like playing the Abbey Road backwards?
0: No, it's.
1: I mean, I've heard of the commercialization of Christmas. Geez, who hasn't? But you're telling me that behind it all is Hitler. Hitler was responsible for the design of the Santa suit. Geez, it sure seems to me that red, red and white and black predates Hitler. Geez, I don't know. I'm not a great historian. Thank you for the call, Bob.

We must set race at the center of life, said Hitler. 1940. Everything we admire on this earth today is only the creative product of a few peoples, and originally, perhaps, of one race. On the 10th of March, 1937, here in the Hacker Keller in Munich, SS officers waited to hear one of Germany's leading experts on India, Professor Walter Wüst, give a lecture on Hitler's Mein Kampf.

parents, they showed me the children. Hundreds of them. Some were only six. One rolled up his sleeve. Showed me his number. It was tattooed on his arm. B-6030 it was. The others showed me their number. I will carry them till they die. An elderly man standing beside me said, "The children, enemies of the state."

Ita Cartagena went on to tell me how 2 days before she was due to be killed, a new decree was made by which those capable of work were to be taken to the heavily bombed towns. She herself was taken to Hamburg. Under this decree, mothers with children had to choose between their own lives and their children. Children were not allowed to accompany their mothers. To be left behind or to stay behind meant certain death, by gas if they were lucky, otherwise by burning alive. Little children of 6 got to know that their mothers might leave them to be killed. Terrible scenes occurred. Gita Cartagena told me of one young mother of 24 who, after a tremendous nervous crisis, decided to leave the camp and leave her child behind. She lined up for her medical examination. Let Gita Cartagena finish the story in her

0: words.
1: And this little girl of 6 years came to her and said, "Listen, I think you're going to leave me here. I don't allow that." And now she had a nervous breakdown and wanted and returned. But the 2 days we stayed there more, this little child hasn't spoken to the mother anymore. She was injured.
2: It's the big question.

There is no more striking example, he told them, of the long-term working out of this tradition than the similarity between the words of Führer and those of that other great Aryan personality, the Buddha.

0: And this, remember, is one of Germany's top Indologists, addressing the elite of the Nazi terror machine. He concluded by saying this, that there is only one explanation for this correspondence, and it is the essential explanation of the Nazis' whole worldview. That is the basic idea of racial identity. An idea which has been preserved and handed down over thousands of years by the sacred concept, as he put it, of Ahnen Erbe.
1: Commissioner Kirchenheimer, the German added that back in the winter of 39, when the Poles began to arrive, without winter clothing, they died at the rate of approximately 900 a day. Five different men asserted that Buchenwald was the best concentration camp in Germany. They had some experience of the others.
2: Since I left Belsen, I have had hardly anything in my waking thoughts but memories of what I saw there. When we reached the camp, there were 35,000 corpses on the ground. In the first days of liberation, thousands more died, many of them from sheer joy at liberation. We were burying them in mass graves. What I saw was not quite so large as a tennis court and 20 foot deep. It was half full. For the first two or three days, the burials, even on this scale, could not catch up with the deaths. It was hard to tell between the living and the dead. People lay down and died before your eyes. A skeleton amidst the skeletons would suddenly begin to move and crawl away.

0: ancestral heritage.
1: Germans invaded Hungary.
0: A heritage of which the SS had now become the embodiment and the guardians. Here at Wevelsberg in the 1930s, a fantasy of German history was made concrete. The myth of medieval knighthood, of round tables and Teutonic knights. The myth of the male military order, austere and disciplined with its secret rituals. Merciless and moral, as Himmler said.

small courtyard. We entered. It was floored with concrete. There were two rows of bodies stacked up like cordwood. They were thin and very white. Some of the bodies were terribly bruised, though there seemed to be little flesh to bruise. Some had been shot through the head, but they'd bled but little. All except two were naked. I tried to count them as best I could, and arrived at the conclusion that all that was mortal of more than 500 men and boys lay there in two neat piles. There was a German trailer, which must have contained another 50, but it wasn't possible to count them. The clothing was piled in a heap against the wall. It appeared that most of the men and boys had died of starvation. They had not been executed. But the manner of death seemed unimportant.

But in all such myths of knighthood, there has to be a quest for knowledge, for power, and for conquest. The medieval Teutonic knights, in the end, failed in their battles against the Slavs. But their modern successors, the SS, armed with an ideology which was based on pure historical fantasy, would now embark upon the conquest of the East.

0: Thursday, I was told that there were more than 20,000 in the camp.
1: In 1939, the Germans invaded Poland. 2 years later, they struck at Russia. The promised Nazi empire to the east was in the process of creation. Vast swathes of territory fell to the Nazis. Vast numbers of prisoners were taken.

It'll be about 18, 17 minutes from now that the peak will come. Look toward the east. Look toward the east.

0: one thing I'm sure of. The world is up against something new here, against evil in a new form. What I've seen is not just cruelty and oppression of opponents, such as the world has known before in its history. No, these things were done by men who had their cruelty and sadism under control, who did these things knowing exactly what they were doing. They were, I am convinced, deliberately and calculatingly attacking the foundations of our civilization. They were deliberately flouting the respect we have for individual human lives. They were deliberately flouting the distinction we make between human and animal. The men who set up and ran these camps delighted in arbitrary killing. They forced people in a planned way to live like animals.
1: While Nazi racial theory could afford to be lenient towards the conquered people of Norway or Holland, even France, now whole populations who could expect no mercy fell under German rule. Poles, Russians, Ukrainians, Jews. Behind the front line, as it moved eastwards, the Nazi guardians of Aryan culture competed with each other to grab the cultural treasures of the conquered territories. As Allied intelligence documents reveal, the Annaneba, led by its professors and scholars, went in for looting on a grandiose scale.
2: This is Massive Misconception, Part 2, here on Over the Edge. This is KPFA, KPFB, Berkeley, KFCF in Fresno, KZFR in Chico. 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
1: From all over occupied Europe, scientific collections and libraries, archaeological finds, the contents of entire museums were shipped back to Annaneba headquarters in Berlin or to Himmler's castle at Wevelsburg. Himmler and Sievers founded a special unit, the Sonderkommando Jan Kuhn, to supervise the plunder. Worse was to come. In 1943, the Annaneba sent a research team to Auschwitz. Details of this mission emerged in 1946 at the trial of Wolfram Sievers.
3: Witness, you are Wolfram Sievers and you were Reichsmanager of the Annaneba, the Ancestral Heritage Society, were you not?
4: Ich war der Reichsgeschäftsführer des Ahnenerbes.
3: Did you ever hear of Hirt's, Professor Hirt's skeleton collection?
4: Es handelt sich hier um eine Angelegenheit der Anatomie der Universität Straßburg.
3: I asked you, did you hear about it?
4: Ich habe Ihre Frage nicht am Anfang verstanden.
3: You played an active part in the collection of those skeletons.
4: Nein.
3: This was just a piece of academic research, was it?
4: Jawohl.
1: Professor Hirt, his anatomy collection in Strasbourg had a skull collection of nearly all races and people, with the exception of Jews. The suggestion was made that there was an abundance of Jews in the concentration camps.

0: Unser musikalisches Rendezvous muss jetzt leider ein Ende nehmen. Aber nächste Woche sehen wir uns wieder zur selben Zeit. Nicht wahr, Herr Major?
1: Jawohl.
0: Und was sagen Sie uns zum Abschied, Herr Major? Auf Deutsch meine ich.
1: I know. Auf Wiedersehen.
0: Ausgezeichnet. Und ich sage auf Wiederhören.
2: As I left that camp,
3: a Frenchman who used to work for Havas in Paris came up to me and said, "You will write something about this, perhaps." And he added, "To write about this, you must have been here at least 2 years. And after that, you don't want to write anymore."
4: Where were you going to get the skeletons from?
5: Die Einzelheiten sollte Professor Hirt mit...
4: Now, just answer my question with this, because you know perfectly well the answer to it. Where were you going to get those skeletons from?
5: Die sollten zur Verfügung gestellt werden aus Auschwitz.
6: It was Bruno Baker, the anthropologist from the Tibet expedition, who was to select the Jews for the skeleton collection and measure them while they were still alive.
4: Before they were murdered, they were anthropologically measured. That was all there was to it, was it?
5: Und Mularen wurden von den Leuten genommen.
4: Now I want you to look at a letter which you sent to Brandt, headed the Ahnenerbe. Marked secret. It's addressed to Brandt, Himmler's adjutant. It's your letter, witness, isn't it? It's your signature at the bottom of it.
5: Jawohl.
4: I'll read it out. Following the subsequently induced death of the Jew, whose head should not be damaged, the delegate will separate the head from the body and will forward it to its proper point of destination in a hermetically sealed tin can, especially produced for this purpose and filled with a conserving fluid.
7: The visit of Sievers and Schaefer to Dachau shows the connection between the theory and the practice of the Ahnenerbe, between the archaeological digs, Sanskrit scholarship, and the crimes against humanity. Schaefer's colleague from Tibet, Bruno Baker, would later go to Auschwitz to make face masks of Jewish prisoners. All of them protested that this was done for the purposes of science. The Allied officer who interrogated Sievers at the end of the war summed it up like this. "The Ahnenerbe's plan," he said, "linked the picking of the brains of contemporary historians and scientists with the picking of the flesh off the bones of the unfortunate victims whose skulls were needed as exhibition pieces, along with those who'd been dug up from their prehistoric resting places."
8: Many great scholars of international repute who worked for the Ahnenerbe, do you think they knew about the atrocities that were being done in by other parts of the organization? Did the historians and archaeologists know about this?
7: Yes, I'm sure they knew that. One has to see that each intellectual person in that time, and even within these roles that these archaeologists played, high ranking SS officers that wore uniforms and so on, they were together in discussions within the council of the Ahnenerbe. Jan Kuhn was very near to Himmler, for example. So I know they knew that.
8: They knew.
7: And it is just a question of how we see that. Yes, how we see that now. Was it okay that they knew that? And they say it was because we took the chance to support our subject, our archaeology, and the other things we couldn't change.
9: ...1944... Himmler says the unsayable. He tells senior Nazis of the killing of the Jews. The Knights of the Round Table still ride like a pale shadow behind the doleful text of the speech. Never has our courage failed. Never have we lost our sense of humor. The job was accomplished without our men or our officers suffering injury to spirit or soul.

0: all members of Jan Erbe, in spite of Sievers, who was executed, but all members of Jan Erbe became important scholars in the post-war period. And after only a very few years, most of these archaeologists became the heads of departments of new institutions. And it is an interesting aspect that one can't find pictures of SS Ahnenerbe archaeologists that wore uniforms within the in the literature. It is very difficult to get pictures of that.
1: Sievers was executed in this yard, overlooked by the window of the room where Hitler wrote Mein Kampf. These events took place 50 or 60 years ago now, and it would be easy to dismiss Sievers and the scholars of the Ahnenerbe as a lunatic fringe.
2: This manifestation here was particularly dangerous because it arose in the heart of civilized Europe and because it commanded power over men's minds and men's actions, such as we have never known before.
3: I pray you to believe what I have said about Buchenwald.
2: These things are very near us.
3: I have reported what I saw and heard.
2: These things are very near us.
3: But only part of it. For most of it I have no words. Dead men are plentiful in war. But the living dead, more than 20,000 of them in one camp.
2: These things are very near us. What are we to do?
3: And the country round about was pleasing to the eye. And the Germans were well fed and well dressed. American trucks were rolling towards the rear, filled with prisoners. Soon they would be eating American rations. As much for a meal as the men at Buchenwald received in 4 days.
4: This is Paul Killiam of Mutual's New York War Services and News Division.
5: Yes.
6: Well, I'll leave you with a cheerful, timely moral. Oh, that goes with tonight's story. No extra charge. Now, you can figure out how many seconds you've lived. All right, that's your pastime. But you can't figure out how many you've got left. That's just, sometimes. You know what I mean?
7: We're spread through that bunch looking for the rain. We stretched out for a couple miles down the road there. Kids were on each side of the road looking at us, pointing, laughing. They didn't know what to make of it. They were Italians, French, Russians, Serbs.

0: inside.
1: What are we to do?
0: We'll meet again. Don't know where, don't know when.
2: If I have offended you by this rather mild account of Buchenwald, I'm not in the least sorry.

0: But that's not how they were seen by the Allied officers who interrogated them. Their report ends by saying this: "It cannot be too strongly emphasized that this was not a crackpot organization. And these were men of the highest caliber, professors from the leading universities, men of the caliber of the atom splitters and the V-bomb designers, engaged in a project to rewrite the record of the past in order to influence the future course of history."
1: Los Angeles.

Crazy Horse, be courageous. The people still depend on you. You have only one life to live.

On the shores of Kichigumi, by the shining Big Sea Water, Hiawatha, old and gray, listened to the older prophet, listened to Yaku. And the young men and the women from the land of the Ojibways, from the land of the Dakotas, from the woodlands and the prairies, stood and listened to the prophet. Heard Yaku tell Hiawatha, "I have seen," he said, "a water bigger than the Big Sea Water, broader than the Kichigumi, bitter so that none could drink it, salty so that none would use it." Hiawatha then spoke to them, stopped all their jeering and their jesting, and he spoke to all the people. "It's true what Yaku tells you, for I have seen it in a vision. I have also seen the water to the east, to the land of mourning. And upon this great water came a strange canoe with pinions, bigger than a grove of pine trees, taller than the tallest treetops. And upon this great canoe were sails to carry it swiftly. And it carried many people. Strange and foreign were these people, and white were all their faces, and with hair their chins were covered. Then," said Hiawatha, "I beheld a darker vision. Many hundreds came behind them, pushed their way across our prairies. In our woodlands rang their axes. In our valleys smoked their cities. Our people were all scattered, all forgetful of our counsels. Left their homelands, going westward wild and woeful. And the men with bearded faces, the men with skin so fair, with their barking sticks of thunder, drove the remnants of our people farther westward, westward, westward. Then wild, wild, and wild grew the west that won."

0: The western plains were called Makoche by the Lakota Indians. This was land they had fought to win, and they would fight to keep it. Wakantanka, the great mystery, gave the Lakota people the strength and courage to thrive on these great plains. From whites and other tribes, they took horses and guns, allowing them to live off the endless buffalo herds and move as they pleased. Forced westward, the Lakota were newcomers to the plains. In little more than 100 years, they had seized this territory from many tribes. Increasing in number to 50,000, they were known as Sioux, or enemy, to those who feared them.
1: These lands once belonged to the Kiowas and the Crows, but we put those nations out of them. And in this we did what the white men do when they want the lands of Indians. Hakot, Lakota.

At that time, there was a chief by the name of Spotted Horse. Great chief. Had a vision. Some spiritual information that there would be more and more of these white eyes, as they're called, coming into the Crow Country. Where they come from, there are many, many of them across a great big body of water. Girl. And they're coming.

0: that they're just like ants on the ground. Go up there and kick them around, stomp on them, but more come up. Well, that's the way they're gonna be.
1: Doing you. Washichuazini Wampalakish. I had never seen a Washichu, a white man, and did not know what one looked like. But everybody was saying that the Washichus were coming and that they are going to take our country. I remember once that I asked my grandfather about this. What does it mean? And he said that they are many. Black elk.

0: The discovery of gold kicked off a rush of whites through Lakota territory. The Bozeman Trail to Montana cut through the heart of Indian hunting grounds. By 1866, 10,000 miners combed the hills outside Virginia City. Red Cloud's warriors and their Cheyenne allies determined to stop this invasion of their lands. Newspapers reported that only well-armed wagon trains could get through. In the winter of 1866, the Lakota and Cheyenne attacked the United States Army. Captain William Fetterman, who boasted he could defeat the entire Sioux Nation with a single company, was ambushed and all 80 of his men killed. The decoys who had lured the soldiers to their deaths included a young Lakota warrior named Crazy Horse.
1: The white men are increasing in numbers and power. If they make up their minds, they will come to these plains as thick as grasshoppers, and they will kill you all.

We as your friends want you to do what we know is best. Learn the white man's ways. Thousands of people bypassed Lakota territory, taking the new railroads across the plains. The government granted millions of acres of free land to the railroads. Rail companies began huge ad campaigns to sell the land along their tracks. Whole towns from Europe were resettled on the plains by railroad agents. The Indian source of food was being wiped out. Passengers booked trips west to shoot buffalo, and buffalo tongues became a delicacy in eastern restaurants. William Cody, soon to appear on the New York stage as Buffalo Bill, was being paid $500 a month to supply buffalo meat to railroad crews. General Philip Sheridan, commander of the Western Army, wrote, "Let them kill, skin, and sell until the buffalo is exterminated, as it is the only way to bring lasting peace and allow civilization to advance."

Let us have a sound. That makes faith might. Makes faith right might. Makes right right faith. Let us have faith that might make might right. Let us have faith that right faith makes right might.

0: The job of Sheridan's army was to control the increasingly angry tribes as the railroad settled immigrants throughout the West.
1: Let us have right faith. That makes might right. And in that faith, let us have faith. That faith makes might right.
0: In 1867, Sheridan summoned Custer to Kansas to defend railroad workers from mounting Indian attacks. Custer was an ardent believer in the United States' right to claim the West, and that the army was the advance column of manifest destiny.
1: Faith makes might. That might make faith. Right faith. Let us have faith, that right faith makes might right.
2: Each year, this tide of immigration advanced toward the setting sun, enlarging the limits of civilization. George Armstrong Custer.
3: From and after the Ouachita campaign, the frontiers of Kansas have enjoyed comparative peace and immunity from Indian deprivations. No general Indian war has prevailed, nor is it probable that anything more serious than occasional acts of horse stealing will occur hereafter. George Armstrong Custer.

0: In 1874, Custer was ordered into the Black Hills to survey sites for a military post and search for gold. The mission was a blatant invasion of Sioux lands protected by treaty.
1: All the soldiers in the United States couldn't hold back the tide then. You could sign all the Indian treaties you could pack on a mule, but they wouldn't do any good. Men would get through. They'd go after gold in spite of hell and high water.
0: As the nation prepared to celebrate its centennial in 1876, the government planned a large campaign that would end the conflict with the Northern Plains Indians and secure the gold fields.
2: Kansas was the first Indian campaign covered on location by the national press. As the army unsuccessfully chased the Cheyenne, reporters found the long-haired, buckskinned young Custer great copy. And whatever they missed, Custer supplemented with articles about himself, written under the pen name of Nomad. Charles Windolph served as a private in Custer's 7th Cavalry.
3: My father said that Custer was one of the meanest, arrogant, overbearing people he ever saw. He said he was all for Custer and for all the wonderful things that Custer thought he was going to do. He said that he didn't care anything about the men, or he said he didn't pay any attention even if we didn't have anything to eat. He said he'd still be riding at the head of the army, and he said with his blonde hair flying around. That's what my dad used to say.

0: Let us have faith, that faith might make might, right might.
1: Under the guise of a scientific survey, they sent Custer's 7th Cavalry into the Black Hills. There were over 1,000 men, over 100 wagons. A pack of reporters came along, as did President Grant's son, Fred, who was reportedly drunk for most of the expedition.

Let us have faith that right faith makes right might. That right might might. Let us have faith. And in that faith, let us to the end. Right. Let us have might that makes us have faith. That faith makes might right. Faith makes us right. And in that right faith,

0: Custer even had time to shoot grizzly bears with his favorite Indian scout, Bloody Knife.
1: To us troopers, it was a good deal like going on a prolonged picnic. We'd make great campfires, and almost every evening there'd be a band concert. General Custer was mighty proud of our 7th Regiment band, and they'd never failed to play the regiment's own song, Gary Owen. On the nights when the moon was out and the stars cracking in the sky, it was something to stretch out before a big, open log fire and listen to the music. Private Charles Windorf.
0: The expedition was a great success. Custer was front page news. He had led his soldiers deep into rich and fertile territory where whites had never ventured before. And in the heart of the Black Hills, he had discovered gold.

0: Within 1 year, 11,000 miners moved into the hills. By the next year, the number climbed to more than 25,000. The Lakota called Custer chief of all thieves and his trail, the Thieves' Trail. But they moved north to avoid confrontation. It was said that Crazy Horse, grieving over the death of his only daughter from cholera, disappeared for weeks at a time into the hills. Each time, dozens of lone miners were found killed, an arrow in the ground by their bodies. President Grant's administration determined to buy the Black Hills, but the reservation chiefs would not agree on a price. Far from the reservation, a Lakota chief named Sitting Bull refused to negotiate. Disgusted, he proposed they get a scale and sell the earth by the pound.
1: Boy hunkik the...
2: The whites may get me at last, but I will have good times till then. You are fools to make yourselves slaves to a piece of fat bacon.

0: When I was a boy, the Lakota owned the world. The sun rose and set on their land. What treaty has the white man ever made with us they have kept? Not one.
1: Soon, Grant and Sheridan decided to end the Indian problem on the Great Plains once and for all. All Lakota and Cheyenne bands were ordered to report to the reservations by January 30th, 1876. The army began immediate preparations to attack those who would not comply.
2: The American of 1876 Indian Wars were an anachronism, a reminder of a lost heroic age of American history. The Gilded Age New Yorker knew about Indians from reading dime novels or from watching Buffalo Bill or some other stage performer boot them around a Broadway stage. The idea that breech-clouded Sam

0: In the early spring, something extraordinary happened. Large numbers of Lakota people began to leave the reservation. Fearing the army's approach, they traveled toward Sitting Bull and Crazy Horse's camp in Montana, and their numbers grew to perhaps 10,000.
1: According to the stories that my grandparents told, they say it was the time when the people, meaning the Sioux, the Cheyenne, the Arapaho, all came together. They had a word for it, Emohe-heyo. That means they all came together.
0: The army planned its biggest Indian campaign ever. They would march three separate columns into Montana. Custer's 7th Cavalry, 751 men, would ride with General Terry's Eastern Column. On the morning of May 17, 1876, the 7th Cavalry marched out of Fort Abraham Lincoln in Dakota Territory. As the band played "The Girl I Left Behind Me," and crying wives and children watched the soldiers ride by, a strange and unexplainable reflection of the army column appeared above them in the clouds.
2: Custer was ordered to march into the valley of the Little Bighorn River and drive the Sioux and Cheyenne into the gun sights of two other columns of soldiers.
0: 400 miles to the west, the huge Indian encampment was moving down the valley of the Rosebud River. Here, at the Deer Medicine Rocks, they held a Sundance, the annual gathering where people gave thanks, fulfilled vows, and sought visions. Sitting Bull fasted, cut 100 strips of flesh from his arms, then had a vision of soldiers dying.
3: Sitting Bull heard a voice from above saying, "I give you these because they have no ears." He looked up and saw soldiers on horseback coming down like grasshoppers, with their heads down and their hats falling off. They were falling right into our camp.
0: Soon after, scouts reported that soldiers were approaching from the south. Crazy Horse led 1,000 warriors in an all-day attack, forcing General Crook's column to retreat. Unaware of the defeat, the northern columns decided to send Custer's 7th Cavalry ahead.
2: Private Henry Bailey was spoiling for a fight.
4: "Dear sister, we don't know exactly where we are going, but it's around the Bighorn and Powder Rivers. Old Sitting Bull has sent in word that if we come up there, he will have our scalps, but I think the old man is mistaken. Well, if I don't get scalped, you will see me back there someday, and so we'll say goodbye for the present. From your torment, Henry."
2: In 2 days, Custer had pushed his 600 men over 70 miles, within striking distance of the enemy's encampment. Custer waited for reinforcements.
0: He was to locate the Indians, then wait for reinforcements.
5: Custer was forced to make a very dramatic and fateful decision on June 25th because word came back that numbers of outlying war parties had been seen, that in fact a sergeant who had gone on the back trail to retrieve a box of hardtack that had fallen off one of the pack mules had gotten in a gun battle with a warrior, and Custer in fact believed he had been discovered.
0: The last words of Custer's commander were, "Now, Custer, don't be greedy. Leave some for us."
6: We were in Indian country now. There were all kinds of signs that hundreds of Indians had been here. In one place we halted, there had been a Sundance lodge. The scalp of a white man was still hanging from the ridge pole. The old-timers told us young soldiers, if we were ever wounded and left behind, that we must save our last cartridge to blow out our own brains.
5: and assumed that these outriding Indian warriors would go back and warn the village, and the village would scatter.
0: The 7th Cavalry had been trailing the Indians for a month. Riding with his two brothers and his closest friends, Custer was closing in. The trail turned towards the valley of the Little Bighorn River. Here, Custer made a fateful decision to pursue and attack, not wait for the other columns. He marched his exhausted troops long past midnight.
5: This was Custer's worst nightmare.
0: 20 miles to the east, Custer's Indian scouts were leading him through territory they knew well. Their people had been driven from this land by the Lakota. Now they were eager to see Custer defeat their old enemies.
2: In spite of warnings from his scouts that there were more Indians ahead than there were bullets in the belts of his soldiers, Custer divided his force of 600 to entrap a village protected by 2,000 warriors.
0: Custer divided his men into three groups. Major Marcus Reno, with just 174 men, was to cross the Little Bighorn and charge. Captain Frederick Benteen's command would skirt to the south to prevent any Indian escape. Custer and barely 200 soldiers would attack from the north. All were eventually to meet down in the valley.
7: They didn't know what they were going to get into when they come back up to meet Custer. They were supposed to meet Custer on the battlefield. And he was going to have all the glory. And it just didn't work that way. Just didn't come out that way.
8: Reno's battalion started down the valley. First on a trot, then at a gallop, marching in columns of twos. A very brave young officer in command of the scouts rode ahead.
0: Major Reno began his charge at the southern end of the village that stretched for miles along the river, hidden by the trees. One officer galloped ahead, calling out, 30 days furlough to the man who gets the first scalp. Reno's soldiers formed a skirmish line and fired into the village.
8: He swung his hat around in the air and he sung out to them, 30 days furlough to the man who gets the first scalp.
1: Which brings us to that portentous question on which history has hung breathless for more than a century. At what point did Custer, with Indians to the front, Indians to the left, Indians to the right, and Indians to the rear, at what point did he look around and say, oh shit?
0: Hundreds of warriors raced towards the attack. Terrified women and children ran for their lives. Sitting Bull, now too old to fight, prayed to the Great Spirit. Wooden Leg, a Cheyenne, joined those rushing to meet Reno's charge.
9: Moxie, we could hear old men calling, soldiers are here, young men, go out and fight them.
2: Custer and 210 men of the 7th Cavalry were trapped and destroyed.
9: More and more of our people kept coming. Thousands of arrows were falling.
0: As the Lakota and Cheyenne pressed in, a shot hit Bloody Knife in the head, splattering his brains on Major Reno's face. Reno panicked. He led a disorganized retreat back across the river. The stragglers and wounded were clubbed from their horses. Others, not hearing any commands, were left behind. A third of Reno's men were now killed, wounded, or missing. Downriver, Custer was unaware of Reno's rout.
1: One of the scouts, White Swan, and also another one by the name of Gozet, took off their civilian clothes, start putting on their Indian battle dress and all. And they were singing their medicine songs or war songs, or sometimes called death songs. The scouts told Custer they would all die that day. My grandfather was one of Custer's scouts, and he taught me his war song.
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0: Ignoring their warnings, Custer discharged his Indian scouts, but he needed more men to attack. He scrawled an order for reinforcements and sent it back to Benteen.
11: Benteen, come on. Big village, be quick. Bring packs. P.S. Bring packs.
0: Benteen's men were slowly making their way towards the village when the message reached them. They soon came upon the besieged remnants of Reno's command and went no further. Deploying his men over a long sloping ridge above the river, Custer waited for Benteen's reinforcements. The weary soldiers rested in the afternoon heat, their rifles in their laps. Hundreds of Indians, hidden by the tall grass, began to ford the river and creep towards the soldiers. Kate Bighead, a Cheyenne woman, was with them.
12: Most of the warriors left their ponies and hid themselves, creeping forward along coulees or behind small ridges. There were many hundreds of warriors crawling along the coulees all around those soldiers.
0: Suddenly, hundreds of warriors sprang to their feet. A Cheyenne-led charge overran the nearby companies. As soldiers fell, all semblance of order collapsed.

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instrumental stylings of the Cigar Box Planetarium and their tune Trouble Is My Beeswax. Before that, from the album King Tubby Special 1973 to 1976, The Aggravators with Straight to Babylon Boy's Head. And starting off that first block of music, from Australia, the Lime Spiders and Slave Girl.

From the release initials BB, that Serge Gainsbourg and Brigitte Bardot with Bloody Jack. The Wayne King Orchestra gave us the spry little instrumental Paradise Isle, and before that, the Poison Girls with State Control.

That's the classic calypso sound of Lord Christo with Frozen Chicken, and from his release Indie Giver, we heard from Richmond, Virginia, DJ Harrison with the instrumental Church's Chicken.

Prince, Prince. Two great tastes that go great together. Prince, which you just heard, with the tune, My Name is Prince. And before that, The Clash, from their self-titled debut release, with the tune, What's My Name? It's time for me to go, ladies and gentlemen. But before I bid you adieu, always remember to never ever forget that I, Christopher Maynard Bubbs, host of this music-loving program called The Bubbs Show, I wish each and every one of you every good thing.

0: consecuencia de lluvias e inundaciones que han dejado hasta ahora 50.000 damnificados y ahogados.
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10: Are you ready, kids?
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10: You're late.
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0: 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Thank you.
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0: Hey kids, how you guys doing? Welcome back for another edition of Metal Shop 101. Big show today. We have a special guest, Craig Raphael of New Bands, New Music Television.com. Gonna tell you how you can get your band seen and heard. Pretty awesome stuff. So, but we'll get into that coming up just about top of the hour. Meantime, I want to get through some of this new stuff. But first, kicking the show off, Tail Gunner with their brand new single, Eulogy, off of that Midnight Blitz album. Cannot wait for that album to drop. Peter Craig's with Rock Hard, Live Loud. The Keller Band coming in with their brand new single, Sins. And Helix off of that brand new album is getting ready to drop. Fast and Furious new album is called Scrap Metal. I think Helix is going to be the, I don't want to say comeback, but I think they're going to be the band of 2026, man. We haven't heard nothing from them for a while, and they are rocking it. That was Fast and Furious. Pretty awesome tune off of that new album. So, I got a brand new one in here from Cold Drop. They sent in a brand new single called Gentle. I got some Confess with Wicked Temptations, their brand new single. Temple Balls coming up with Tokyo Love. Raven Fire coming out of Madrid with Crown of Stars, and Zepter with Dark Angels. So keep it tuned in, locked on, rocking on right here on the Metal Shop 101. Here's Cold Drop, Gentle.
1: Dial up to 11. 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

Zepter with Dark Angels, man. Very cool. Old school metal. Love it. Raven Fire with Crown of Stars. They come out of Madrid. Absolutely phenomenal. Temple Balls with Tokyo Love, their latest single. Confess with Wicked Temptations. And kicking the rock block off, Cold Drop. Dropping another awesome single on you guys called Gentle. And really dig that band, Cold Drop, man. It's something fresh. Something new. Every once in a while, a band comes through the metal shop and grabs me by the ear and says, hey, man, watch us. Cold Drop being one of them. Anyways, I got one more rock block for you, and then we will get into that interview with Craig Raphael of New Bands, New Music Television. Very cool interview. If you're a band or a musician or artist or whatever, you're going to want to listen up. There'll be a pop quiz tomorrow. No, I'm just kidding. But no, definitely go check out newbandsnewmusic.com and sign up. It's a good way to get seen and heard. So he's got a pretty cool thing going on. Anyways, my man Tony Rossi sent in a brand new single from his band, Changing Times. They got a new guitar player, a new lead singer. They got a brand new single I called Emptiness. Very cool stuff. I got some Lead Injector coming up with their first single, Evil Executioner, some Stainless. Liking this band Stainless too, man. It's kind of old schoolish style. You'll hear it. And then we will round out that rock block with some of that brand new Death Dealer, or one of the most incredible metal screams, I think, in metal history, by Sean Peck with their new single Bloodbath, which comes out this week. This album comes out. Brand new Death Dealer, so you're going to want to watch for it. Anyways, enough of the talking. Let's get back to the rock. And here's Changing Times. This is Emptiness right here on the Metal Shop 101.

This is Sean back from Cage, Death Dealer, and the Three Tremors. Oh, you're listening to Doc Rocks. Metal Shock 101, turn it up or die.

One of the most incredible screams in metal history, man. Sean Peck, unbelievable. He was our last interview for 2025. It was great to sit down and talk with him. Anyways, that was Bloodbath off of that upcoming album. Before that, we heard Stainless. Kind of a little bit of a Jimi Hendrix feel there in the beginning, a little bit. Don't Cross Me, Fool. Blood Injector with Evil Executioner, their first single. And Changing Times, my man Tony Rossi, with a brand new song called Emptiness, man. Pretty awesome stuff. Check out Changing Times. 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It's Craig Raphael of NewBandsNewMusic.com. 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
2: I'd like to welcome to the Metal Shop 101, Craig Raphael. What's going on, Craig? How you doing?
1: Hey, man. Not too bad. Thank you for having me. Glad to be here.
2: No problem. Craig, for you people that don't know, I want you to join the revolution of newbandsnewmusic.com. And he is also a musician himself. This New Bands, New Music started out as a radio station, didn't it? From what I got.
1: Yeah. Yeah, that is correct. Yeah. It just kind of, the TV part kind of just fell in my lap, really. But when COVID happened, you know, I was in a band called Drastic Down, and we were doing our thing. And then COVID kind of screwed everything up, of course.
2: Right.
1: And initially, I was just trying to figure out a way for my band to continue on during this stupid thing going on.
2: Right.
1: And it ended up that the band broke up. And I thought, well, I'm already vetted in this thing. Let's see what we can come up with. So I looked into radio initially because I thought radio would be a cool thing.
2: Right.
1: Bands need radio. And then I was scrolling through Instagram one day after they were listening to me, apparently. And I had this thing pop up about getting your own Roku television channel. And okay. Immediately I thought, well, that would be sweet, but I'm sure it's stupid expensive or something, you know.
2: Right, right.
1: But they won't tell you anything until you sign up and go through like their demo.
2: Right.
1: And when they did their demo with me, I realized right away that this is one very, very cool, and that it would be a really nice thing for all of us.
2: Right.
1: And I also learned for two, even though it's not cheap, I'm not going to say, it is actually doable for me.
2: Right.
1: And I was able to wine and dine those guys, and they eliminated about 3/4 of the upfront cost for me.
2: Oh, that's good.
1: Yeah. Otherwise, I mean, I can't drop $7,500, right?
2: Right.
1: So I told them, basically, if you make it reasonable for me, I'm a customer. Right. But I'm not able to do that. So I got a call back from the I think he's the VP of the developer that does the apps.
2: Okay.
1: And he worked it out for me. I have no idea at the time. I didn't know how to do it. I didn't know what I wanted to do. I just knew that this is going to be really cool.
2: Right.
1: And then we launched on June the 1st of 2025.
2: Right. I've been following you since day one. So,
1: oh, have you?
2: When I started seeing the post, I'm like, whoa, this is pretty cool. You know, it's cool to see somebody actually giving the bands like an MTV, quote unquote, so to speak.
1: Yeah. I mean, you know, when someone, I just did a local TV thing here at the NBC affiliate.
2: Nice.
1: And yeah, it was very cool. One of the guys came in and performed, one of my country artists. Did great. But anyway, they didn't put it on the air, but the lady asked me, what is the revolution?
2: Right.
1: Fair question. So I explained to her, think of MTV. We all know what MTV did when they played music videos, but we're doing the same thing with today's technology, with streaming and mobile apps.
2: Right.
1: And the big difference is that we only do independent artists. So you're not going to see Britney Spears and Jay-Z and any of those jackoffs on here. You're going to see real musicians that make real music, who, just like me and you, who understand that that's a really cool thing, and that void needed to be filled. It never really should have went away. I mean, nobody wanted MTV to quit playing music videos, I don't think.
2: No.
1: I mean, only the money making people supposedly, but the public, especially the rock and roll and metal.
2: Right.
1: We love that show, man.
2: Oh yeah, absolutely.
1: And so, yeah, man, here we are today. I'm getting a lot of action. Things are growing really well. You know, I have Paul Liddell from Dangerous Toys.
2: Right.
1: That does Sunday Night Rocks, which is essentially, you know, Headbangers Ball.
2: Right.
1: For the independent people.
2: Right.
1: We also have genre-specific shows every night. So I do Monday Metal Madness with Diego, Honky Tonkin' Tuesdays with Matt Tucker. Matt's the one that came out here and did the television performance.
2: Okay.
1: I believe that he is the unknown country superstar that nobody knows about yet. Wednesday, I have We Rock You Pop Wednesday. So it's, you know, more pop rock and right. rock, not so much metal or heavy. Thursday, we do hip hop, electronic, alternative and dance. So any of those categories. And then Friday night, I do the Friday night releases for either new bands that joined this week or new releases of bands that are already on.
2: Right.
1: And then Saturday night, we do a live concert. And Sunday nights, we do the news and kind of recap on the news, everything I just explained.
2: Right. Very cool.
1: Yep. Very cool. Thank you.
2: Now, you guys launched on Roku. You are now streaming on what? Fire Stick and a whole bunch of other ones, actually.
1: So, yeah. Taking over the world, dude.
2: That's the way to do it, man. it's like,
1: so yeah.
2: You know, I mean, the people that get to, you know, that watch that kind of stuff these days, I mean, these bands got to be getting some awesome exposure. I mean,
1: they are. No doubt about it, dude. You know, we have, so yeah, we started on Roku. Now we're on Fire TV.
2: Right.
1: And we're also on the Apple and Android app stores. So now, literally anyone on any device anywhere in the world can stream us on the TV and hear us on the radio.
2: Right. Very cool.
1: Yeah. You know, I'm not going to blow smoke up your butt. We get a lot of action, but it's still growing for sure. I mean, right. We're not getting like, you know, we're not getting hundreds of thousands of views every day or anything crazy. But it is growing and growing and growing and growing and growing. And if you think of it in terms of, I'll use my old band, you know, we were together for 4 years and we did 2 EPs and we did a little tour. We played shows all over and we were lucky to have a couple hundred streams on YouTube.
2: Right.
1: You know what I mean?
2: Now, how can an independent band get into this? You know, new bands, new music.
1: Yeah, good question. The best thing to do is to go to our website at newbandsnewmusic.com, and you can stream the radio and you can stream the television, kind of like if you're on the fence, but you want to check it out. You can do that there before you sign up. And then you just sign up. There's directions inside to provide people how to submit their stuff. Everyone gets in for free. Free really is free. You get one video and you get one song. Should you want more, those would be upgrades. They cover the cost of the streaming, which is, you know, when you stream videos 24 hours a day, it adds up.
2: Well, yeah, sure.
1: And so the upgraded spots are for people that want more exposure, you know, multiple videos and multiple songs. When you get to the one tier, the one after the first one, that would automatically put you as like a brought to you by sponsor before some of our shows and stuff like that.
2: Right.
1: So, it is not required, man. I mean, everyone can do it for free.
2: Right.
1: I think that was an important thing. You know, when I started this, spending essentially about a mortgage payment a month, right. It's kind of like, you know, I don't want people to, I don't want to require them to have to pay. I need to make money.
2: Right.
1: But that's not where I want to do it at.
2: Right.
1: And so I feel like that's a really cool thing. Not that they couldn't afford to upgrade, but not everyone's into it for that. Some people just want to live out the dream of being on MTV, you know?
2: Right.
1: And now you can, you know?
2: Right. So, I mean, this covers any genre. And I mean, I think it's great. I think it's a huge boost for independent artists, which absolutely is one of the reasons why I do what I do and what you're sure doing, you know, but I've always had a face for radio. So,
1: well, I have hosts that host, man. I'm not on there very much. And that's the same reason. The dude from Billy Corgan. I look like Billy Corgan and Bill Murr mixed.
2: is there like a contract that they have to sign up for? You know, is it like, hey, you know, or what do I want? Or a subscription?
1: Yeah, that's a better word. There are no contracts. It is a subscription. Even if you're free, you sign up. And you agree, essentially, you know, all the legal terms, but basically when you sign up, that protects both of us. So it means that I'm bound to my terms and that you're bound to my terms.
2: Right.
1: And they're real simple. You give me permission with the stuff you provide to me to air it.
2: Right.
1: And I cannot edit it or alter it or put it out anywhere else without your consent. That's really all it is. But I am registered with BMI.
2: Okay.
1: And so if an artist is registered with BMI for the TV, they can get paid. I can track you and report you.
2: Right.
1: The radio, anybody can, if you're registered with any of it,
2: right.
1: You can get paid that way.
2: Right. That's what I've noticed a lot of independent bands don't understand all that, you know? So could you explain that for them? Cause I saw your post or your video on TikTok and I thought it was pretty in depth and it was pretty good. And I think a lot of bands need to know what they need to do because I mean, there's a lot of fantastic bands out there and they just, hey man, here's my song. Here's my song. Here's my song. And they're like, well, you know, I'm not getting paid.
1: Yeah.
2: You know, what's going on? So if you can explain that.
1: I'd be glad to, man. And it is important. When you're a band and you submit to a radio station or a TV station or anything like that, that's going to be out in the public. If you register with what's called a public rights organization, so like BMI, ASCAP, sound design, and there's a slew of them, you know?
2: Right.
1: But the purpose for them, the PROs, is to, for the artist, ensure that a guy like me can't screw you out of your pay.
2: Right.
1: So it's very ironic because guys will be like, well, bitch, I'm not making any money. Well, I don't pay you, bud. You have to be with the people that pay out. And so before streaming, this is how everybody did it.
2: Right.
1: And if you're registered properly, I'm required to register so that I track you and I report what I do with you. Right. And if you're registered, my reports just kind of secure the deal that you're going to make payouts from your public rights organization.
2: Right.
1: But if you're not registered and I report it, they don't know who to pay to.
2: Right.
1: Because even though I tell them that information in their database, there's like I have a license that's way different than an artist's license.
2: Right.
1: So in a nutshell, man, if you don't register, to make it simple, like your address at home, you're not going to receive your mail.
2: Right.
1: And it's the same type of thing. Your mail's going to go out, but if you don't let them know where to send it, you're not going to get it. Right. And it's not required that you're registered in order to be on my program. It's merely that if you are and you're doing it correctly, you will be paid for it.
2: Right.
1: And there's no middleman. Okay. So I don't want to bash on Spotify, but, you know, they have all these requirements before you get paid, and they're not necessary. You right. don't have to go. You can just do it the way I just explained, and you don't have to jack with that.
2: Right.
1: I think people are, that's the problem, man. I think people are misunderstood about how this works because of streaming.
2: Right. Yeah, because, you know, a lot of bands, they just throw their music out there and sit and wait, you know, and wait yeah. and wait.
1: Yeah. Yeah, and it's sad because they literally don't know that they're not doing it right.
2: Right.
1: The platforms, the other platforms that are available are not going to tell them this stuff.
2: No.
1: They don't care.
2: Right.
1: They're still going to make their money, so they just don't, you know, they don't care.
2: Right.
1: I am going to have someone, when I find someone that's willing to do it, I'm going to have a music attorney show where they're going to talk about this stuff from a music attorney.
2: Right.
1: So that people can, you know, just like they tune in to watch Paul Lydell's show, they can tune in on this show to get educated about how this stuff works and ask questions and get answers from an right. attorney.
2: Right.
1: Yeah.
2: And it's not us, the DJs, that pay you. It's the organization that pays you.
1: Yeah.
2: Registered with.
1: Yes, that is correct. And you get it a lot, I bet. You're right. People are like, well, you know, are you going to pay me for my spends? Well, right away, see, I know that that guy probably has good intentions, but he has no idea how this works.
2: Right.
1: That's and fine. When you try to,
2: go ahead.
1: When you try to educate them, they seem to get a little bit pissy.
2: Right.
1: But it's not, I'm not being a jerk, man. I'm just trying to make sure you know how you can get paid.
2: Right.
1: It's not me. It's you.
2: Right. That's why we pay for licensing.
1: That's correct. Yeah, good yeah. point. I mean, that's exactly, you know, we're required to pay so that you can get paid.
2: Right.
1: But you have to do your part and right. do it correctly.
2: Right.
1: And yeah. Yeah. Good thinking, man, to bring that up, because that is such a big, big problem with younger bands, especially. I think, you know, guys that are 50 like me, I think they get it a lot better. But the 20-year-old kids out there, 25,
2: right.
1: they don't have a clue, man. They've never lived life without streaming.
2: No, they just want to be rock stars and get yep. on stage and make millions of dollars, and it don't work that way.
1: That's right.
2: So all the way to the top if you want to rock and roll.
1: That's right, man.
2: So, well, let me ask you this. With, I know you got, I know you don't play it on the shows, but what is your take on all this stuff with AI music nowadays?
1: Yeah. Generally speaking, I think it's crap.
2: Right.
1: But I will say something that I am aware of where it's not a bad thing. And that is, there's programs where, let's say you write a tune and you collaborate with another artist that is not in your hometown.
2: Right.
1: You guys can together do the ideal. You can do the vocals and you can do like an acoustic guitar and pretty much do it. And then you can pump that into a program. I've seen people use it and it'll spit out a full version of that song with drums and the whole shebang.
2: Right.
1: Okay. Now, I don't think that's so bad as long as you're just using that to, you know, to promote yourself. or to shop yourself, let's say.
2: Right.
1: But what I don't like is that people are using my song and your song and tweaking it with AI and now calling it their own. And that's total BS.
2: Right.
1: Yes. Big corporations like Spotify and them, they're promoting that.
2: Right.
1: You know?
2: Well, thing is the latest Bandcamp news is they're not supporting AI songs, period. They're not.
1: Okay. Bandcamp, that's why I guess I've had some people tell me that we're only going to use your platform and Bandcamp.
2: Right.
1: Okay, so they have a little system in place to catch AI?
2: Because that news just broke, I think this week. It just broke that they're not going to support AI artists, which in my opinion is great because it's not real music.
1: That's right.
2: I mean, you, me, we could plug anything into a AI music program and spit out a song, but there's no human connection.
1: Right.
2: You know?
1: Yeah. And that is exactly how I feel, man. I think it's overall, I think it's hokey pokey BS.
2: Right.
1: And that is another additional thing that's going to jack up the music industry.
2: Right. I think they need to shut them all down.
1: I agree, man. I agree. You know, but see, from their perspective, it's a great deal. I mean, they've already told us there's several AI people, completely AI, that are leading the charts.
2: Right.
1: Right. And if you're Spotify or the record label or whatever, and you can make money on that and not have to pay anyone that made it, right, then I can see why they do that. I don't agree with it, but I can understand it. And that's why they're doing it.
2: Right. Well, there was just recently some AI artist just got a record contract.
1: What the hell?
2: How? I know. I'm like, what? I'm like, you know, she created this whole, I guess, avatar video of this girl singing and all this stuff. And the record label caught on to it. It like shot up the charts and they offered her a deal.
1: Never forget, man. Yeah. But never forget, Milli Vanilli.
2: Yeah. Milli Vanilli. I remember them days.
1: So, yeah, I mean, you know, think about that, right? Because that was one, the artists weren't really singing.
2: Right.
1: But two, the managers, producers, everyone in the mix knew that was BS.
2: Right.
1: And it went international and they got Grammys. They got them taken away. Right. So the same people that did that are doing this. It shouldn't be that surprising, you know?
2: But I think AI music has overrun. It's out of control. It's out of control.
1: Because it is also.
2: I even see some of these AI software programs that, you know, if you pay us this much, you can use this as far as licensing goes or whatever, you know, it'll be yours.
1: Yeah.
2: And I'm like, what? So they're the ones making money, not you guys, not the artists. Well,
1: you know, good segue, because I've had people say to me the negative Nellies, I call them, that you'll never compete with Spotify and all that. And I'm like, well, first of all, I'm not trying to compete with Spotify.
2: Right.
1: I want nothing to do with what they're doing.
2: Right.
1: And what we are at New Bands, New Music TV and Radio is, like you said at the beginning, I mean, this is our music television program. It's for all of us.
2: Right.
1: It's not for the Spotify people that are, oh my God, I got to get on Spotify. I can ask any of them why, and they can't tell me why.
2: Right.
1: Are you making money on it? No. Has it increased your overall anything? No. Why do you feel so I mean, you should be on it, but why are you putting all your effort into that?
2: Right, exactly.
1: You, at one third of a penny per spin, and they have a $1,000 cap before you they'll even think about paying you. How many spins is that going to take? You've been doing it for 2 years, and you've only got 200 so far. You know, right?
2: And that's another thing. It upsets me because, I mean, these artists, they work so hard, you know, whether it be songwriting, playing instruments, getting a band together, you know, blood, sweat, tears they put into this project. And, you know, you got to make a million streams to, you know, make $50.
1: Yeah, significant money, right. I mean, anyway, don't like the AI thing, man. I think it's, you know, there's good and there's bads with it, I suppose. But what I've seen so far, it's all for the bad.
2: Right. So, yeah. Anything else you want to add in here, Craig?
1: Well, if anybody doesn't know, I think we said it briefly, but you would want to go to newbandsnewmusic.com.
2: Right.
1: And sign up there. You can also, if you get inside the members area, I provide everybody with a way to reach me personally. So, you know, if you're having troubles or you don't understand something, you can literally reach out to me personally inside. And I just want to welcome everybody and anybody and appreciate you bringing me on here today, man.
2: Oh, no problem, man. Anytime. I'll keep watching for you guys, watching for you, man. It's growing. I mean, it's taking off like crazy. You know?
1: Yeah, it really is.
2: I first found you on TikTok, and I'm like, whoa, wait a minute. This guy's really on to something here.
1: Yep. You know, I got a little bit of Mitch Malloy from Mitch Malloy, probably. Right. He's done a couple things with me. Oh, that is something I want to mention. And of course we got Paul Liddell.
2: Right.
1: But coming up, we're gonna have a show and a host, and his name is Mark Weiss.
2: Hmm. Would that, you know, be that Mark name, Weiss, the photographer?
1: That would be.
2: That's awesome.
1: I know, dude. And I'll tell you the story real quick how that came about, because it's truly super cool. So when I'm scrolling on TikTok and Instagram and whatnot, if I see anything that fits my platform, I will reach out to that person.
2: Right.
1: And try to like start a conversation. Well, I'm scrolling through one day and I see a guy post. Now, I didn't look at who it was or anything. It just said that I have a music magazine and I have a Kickstarter campaign if you'd like to donate to help me do it. So that was enough for me. I don't know anything about it, but I'm going to message this guy, which I did. We spoke a bit there. He gave me his phone number. I called him up and I told him all about New Bands, New Music Television. And then I asked him about what he's doing. And he says, well, I just got done with my newest, my latest edition on my magazine called Rocked. And I did the centerfold with David Lee Roth. And I said, wait a second, did you just say that you did an a photo shoot with David Lee Roth? And he chuckled and he says, didn't you see who I am? And I said, I'm sorry and maybe embarrassed, but I did not. I literally just saw that you have a magazine and that you needed some help.
2: Right.
1: He says, well, my name is Mark Weiss. And I instantly knew. And I was like, oh my God, dude. I even told him, I said, this is effing insane, dude. Right. And we've been talking since probably like April or something last year. Cool. He's very busy.
2: Right.
1: You know, he's got a lot of stuff going on, but he did tell me just the other day that he's supposed to go to the Grammy Museum and he's going to be filming like an entrance to New Bands, New Music at the Grammy Museum.
2: Awesome. That's awesome.
1: Yeah. Yeah, so I think when the day comes that Mark Weiss is on the TV screen, this thing is just going to really go crazy, because there really isn't anyone that Mark Weiss doesn't know.
2: Oh, exactly. I mean, he's
1: literally,
2: he's a legend.
1: Yeah, I mean, my wife asked me, now my wife isn't a metalhead and she doesn't follow this stuff, right?
2: Right.
1: She goes, well, who's Mark Weiss? I said, well, Mark Weiss is like the Michael Jackson of photography.
2: Right.
1: I mean, he's like that huge. I'm honored, man. It's still dumb. I'm dumbfounded that he's even talking to me. He's in my phone, you know? Weird.
2: Hasn't sunk in yet.
1: A little bit. Awesome. Yeah, but you'll be seeing it. Sometime I expect probably by like April to somewhere in the summertime.
2: Okay. Very cool. Mark Weiss, man. And Paul Idell does the rock show on Sundays.
1: Sunday Night Rocks.
2: You want to run through that schedule again?
1: Yeah.
2: For these people?
1: Everything is at 7 p.m. Pacific and 10 o'clock Eastern.
2: Okay.
1: So we have Monday Metal Madness with Diego from Wardozer, who is a prominent band on our platform. Honky Tonkin' Tuesdays with Matt Tucker. We Rock You Pop Wednesdays with Bobby Roberts from Cardboard Dreamhouse. Thursday we have Head, which is hip hop, electronic, right, alternative, and dance with Lance Ziegler. Friday nights I host the Friday night releases. Saturday night we don't really have a host, I just play a concert. Right. And then Sunday, the news is at 7 p.m. Paul Idell is at 5 p.m. Pacific time, 8 o'clock Eastern. And starting on February 7, we're going to have a new host on her own show called The Spider Web, and her name is Madison Violet. She's on the program. She's like a really young metal chick.
2: Oh,
1: really good. Really good. Yeah. I hope she's not hearing me. A chick, you know what I'm saying. But yeah, man, got a lot of stuff going on. Thanks again so much for having me.
2: Oh, no problem, man. Again, guys, that's newbandsnewmusic.com. Craig, thanks for coming on the show, and looking forward to seeing more, man. Keep it going.
1: Thank you.
2: All right.
1: Will do. Thank you very much. Good to meet you, bud.
2: Hold on. And there you have it. Craig Raphael of newbandsnewmusic.com. Join the revolution. I mean, you got Mark Weiss over there doing a show. You got Paul Idell over there doing a show. And it's just growing. So make sure you guys go check it out. newbandsnewmusic.com. Good way to get your band seen and heard. Can't beat that. Anyways, I got a few more tracks for you. It's going to be time for me to get on out of here. Hope you guys enjoyed that interview. Hope your band's out there, go check it out. I got some Voices of Extreme coming up with their new single that's hot right now called Stoned Babies. Steve Gordon, MIA. Last I heard, this kicked in at a number 11 with Broken. Let's get it up to number 1. Paul Idell, Screen Therapy, coming up with Blackhearted Helene. Good Friends of the Metal Shop 101, Homicide Black, covering Somebody to Love. Pretty cool version. And I will leave you guys with some classic Helios with Hellbender. So with that being said, keep them horns up, keep that head banging, wear that battle jacket proudly, crank that volume to 11, rip the knob off, do whatever it is you got to do to annoy your neighbors, but keep it metal and keep it tuned in, locked on, and rocking on right here on your favorite radio station. 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

Hey, kids, that bell can only mean one thing. Class dismissed. Keep your dreams close, but keep your nightmares closer. 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We gone. Bye-bye.

0: is amazing. Something you won't hear anywhere else. That's because you're locked in to the number one radio station with the number one radio show. The personalities on this show are highly trained. Trained in what? Yeah, we're not sure. But they deliver every single day. So no matter what you're doing, whether you're at work, at home, driving in the car, you'll be exposed to radio excellence. If you think you can find this kind of entertainment somewhere else, you're wrong. Studies have proven that listening to this radio show can add 10 years to your life. Don't believe me? Look it up in the Journal of Radio Broadcasting. So get yourself ready for some fun, because it starts right now. Today's show is brought to you by the new stress app, Just Freakin' Chillax. When life has you all stressed out, take a deep breath and just freaking chillax.
1: Apollo 13 flight control.
2: Look out! Here comes the wildest bunch of back-clawing, blood-lusting, shine-drinking, pill-taking, pot-smoking, crip-taking, law-breaking, bootlegging, cop-killing, fast-living characters you've ever seen.

0: It's hillbilly hookers and hot-headed truckers coming your way in Redneck County, where the sheriff is meaner than a junkyard dog.
1: Boy, when I get my hands on your, I'm gonna put it under the jail.
0: White lightning, wild women, and a couple of good old boys who got a plan to stick it to the man. They're boozing, brawling, and blasting their way across Redneck County with Alex Karras as Smokey. Redneck County, rated PG. Y'all ain't seen nothing yet.
2: I like the girls in hot pants, like the girls in hot pants. 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

0: Honey, why don't you get me a pair of them hot pants?
1: With a figure like you got?
0: What's wrong with my figure anyway?
1: Nothing if you'll get it all together. I like the girl in hot pants.
2: Hot pants, hot pants, hot pants.
1: I like the girl in hot pants. 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
0: Honey, come help me get these hot pants on.
1: I'm long gone.

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She got off with the grace of a dove, but what happened next, you could have knocked me over with a balloon. 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

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Now the hair's gotta go, my mind's made up. We headed for town in my coupe de ville, and he jerked it in reverse at the foot of the hill. Well, the gears and the bolts and the bearings flew, and we slid down the road for a mile or two sideways. 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I flagged down Cooner in his pickup truck, and I told him I'd give him a couple of bucks if he'd help me get that kid to where I could cut off that shaggy hair. Gonna take it off, give him a GI cut. We threw him in the middle and we locked both doors. He swore someday he's gonna even the score. Started kicking the dash and he broke off the lighter. Well, I knew right then that kid was a fighter. He's mean. I didn't know he was so tough. Well, he bit my finger like an ice cream blender, and he grabbed them truck keys and threw them out the window. With the steering wheel locked and the front end froze, we slid down the road on the pickup's nose. The Cooner screaming, "My's a shit." We finally got it to running again, and I'd already clued the barber in. He had handcuffs on the sides of them chairs. He's standing there waiting with the sheep and shears. Gonna do it now, baby. 500 pounds against 102, and he kicked out the window with the heel of his shoe. We put him in the chair and we tied him too, and he was spitting fire. And when I come to, well, I was in the chair and I was spitting hair. I was locked in one chair and Cooner in the other, and the barber was standing with his eyes full of lather. He got out of the chair

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I hope the Smokies get him. I don't care if he don't never get his hair cut off. He can wrap it around his body like a sarong, make a movie with Dorothy L'Amour called The Road to Mohair for all I care. It's his mother's fault. She thinks he's pretty. He thinks he's Tarzan. I never did understand these teenagers anyway. 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

She was booked as a suspect. She soon became a victim of Jackson County Jail, where the cops make their own laws. Yvette Mimieux. What they did to her was a crime. But her revenge was murder. Jackson County Jail. No place for a lady. Rated R.

0: 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I'm co-host today by Reverend Evan.
1: Good morning, sir. How's it going, folks?
0: Tonight's morning show.

0: How's Reverend Evan been doing?
1: Fantastic. Just got back from Columbia late last night. So therefore, this is just my lazy day. Do whatever type day.
0: It's a late summer there, isn't it, right now?
1: Late summer. The weather is still pretty hot over there, so.
0: Hard to tell, right?
1: I'd say early summer.
0: Gotcha. Did you do anything exciting?
1: Went to Benicia. It was some sort of festival that I still can't even tell you what the hell the festival's about.
0: There's a lot of festivals down there. They have them like weekly.
1: Yeah, so. This one. It's pretty good.
0: You know, speaking of coming back from Columbia, one of the news articles I had for us this morning was submarine with two bodies, 3 tons of cocaine seized in the Pacific Ocean off Columbia. That is a lot of things there. A submarine for one. And I know folks can't see what I'm looking at, but it looks like one of them old cigarette boats with like 4 prop motors on it, but underwater and loaded with cocaine and dead bodies. I wonder if they got like stranded or, folks, we don't read the articles. We just read the headline. We get to guess whatever the hell happened.
1: Therefore, we can basically guess how many dead bodies were there or what?
0: No, there was 2. They definitely said that. There was 2 bodies and 3 tons of cocaine. Well, maybe that's why there was 2 dead bodies. There was 3 tons of cocaine and they couldn't stop from doing their own stash. The news of The View, Whoopi Goldberg announces a huge career move outside The View. Hopefully it's like right off a cliff.
1: I'll believe when I see it. She's been on that show for so damn long that I don't think she's capable of making a change.
0: It's like,

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1: Slackbackers.
0: I hope you all having a wonderful morning, not stuck in too much traffic.
1: And if you're in traffic listening to Familiar Music, you are a hardcore member.
0: We don't talk about them anymore, Evans.
1: I mean, what's wrong with the hardcore members?

0: Biden issues executive order to strengthen background for checks for guns. Not on himself or politicians, though, but on us for guns. And that's something a criminal would do, you know, say, hey, you can't have a weapon because I have them all.
1: Well, the less criminals we get out there with weapons, the better, I guess. I have no problem with a background check. Then again, I'm not sure,
0: but how do you strengthen

fun story. Ohio deputies kill zebra after it mauls a man's arm. Fucking Ohio. You know, I will never say a good thing about Ohio until they

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What kind of dick kills a bald eagle? The eagles are cool, man. Surprised it ain't the other way around. Surprised it ain't two hunters mauled by eagle and zebra in a pack.

0: Reverend Evan for joining me this morning.
1: Hey.
0: We had a peas, but he left. We got Waylon join us. You know, I can't help but get one more news article in before we leave. Two innocent girls turn into freaks. That's all it says.
1: In what country?
0: Oh, no, it didn't say. We don't get none of that information.
1: Okay.
0: Have a good morning, folks.

0: But let's leave things of this world behind and walk now down the path of Bob for this brief minute of slack from the Church of the Subgenius.
1: Ah, yes, dear friends, this is Reverend Ivan Stang with the facts. That's right, the facts. But why are you so hung up on facts, my friend? The Church of the Subgenius, unlike the conspiracy that you serve now, does not confuse you with so-called, quote, facts, unquote. There are no facts to the enlightened man. To one trained in the church by Bob Dobbs, ultimate truth can be found in a potato, in a comic book, or at the bottom of a bottle of liquid slack. Because, friends, slack is what comes first. Yes, slack must come even before truth. So why are you letting the experts pull the wool over your eyes? Forget...
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0: Are we controlled by secret forces?
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3: 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Amen. 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Everything's going fine. No trouble.
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8: 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This is Reverend Ivan Stang, Sacred Scribe of the First Orthodox Megafist Temple Lodge of the Church of the Subgenius.
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0: Bob.
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13: 3, 2, and 1. Now to continue with the tape recording.
14: Oh, and the barrage, the intro barrage, by the way, dear friends, is by me and Puzzling Evidence and St. Byron Werner and Mark Mothersbaugh.

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1: Wait a minute.
0: Okay.
2: The Subgenius Foundation, the Reverend Ivan Stang and Dr. Philo Drummond, and they are, as we mentioned before, the dual heads of the Subgenius Foundation, which is the publishing and PR arm of the Church of the Subgenius.
3: You're in the
0: okay. Okay. Are you
3: in the just
0: for the bucks, or do you
4: have some?
5: This one's for puzzling evidence again. Oh.

0: 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Yes.
1: This is the famous sub-genius radio program calling you from the left coast of the United States.
2: Did you hear about that?
3: We're sorry, you called the wrong show.
4: We'll have to reconnect and be part of your dialing process later.
2: Now let's go over that again.
5: Dial again.
2: And dial again.
4: We're sorry, too. Because it's spooky.
6: And dial 823-7490.
2: Be on the show. But, of course, a vast conspiracy
4: the show.
2: You won't believe you heard the whole thing.
6: 823-7490.

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Then, Ultra Magnus. And now, you. It's a pity you Autobots die so easily.

0: Optimus Prime. Optimus. Let this mark the end of the Cybertronian Wars as we march forward to a new age of peace and happiness. Till all are one!
1: Till all are one!
2: 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It's so true. And this show, my subgenius listeners, marks a new age of the merging of all shows in friendship, ending the battle of the shows and joining together in masculine power against the conspiracy. 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

0: Johnny. Elliot, for home. I am not an animal. Badges. We don't need no stinking badges. My sister, my daughter.
1: It's hard work bringing you great movies. Queen of Blood.
2: She's gorged herself with fresh blood. She's a monster. We have a good supply of blood plasma with us. We'll use that to feed her.
3: And if we run out of plasma, Commander?
4: I have some good news. May I share it with you? I have some good news. May I share it with you? Hi, I'm Reverend Doug. Welcome to our singles group. Hi, I'm Reverend Doug. Welcome to our singles group.
5: Oh, by the way, have you been born again? Oh, by the way, have you been born again?
4: I can acknowledge your need for your space. The model
6: care for bleed to death. No doctor will ever touch me.
4: The model care for bleed to death. No doctor will ever touch me.
7: Warriors of Allah feel no pain when they die.
4: Yes, Jesus loves me. Yes, Jesus loves me.
8: Sister
4: yes,
8: Mary Jesus Elizabeth, hit me with a stick. Sister Mary Elizabeth, hit me with a stick. Sister Mary Elizabeth, hit me with a stick.
9: Man didn't come from no monkey. He came from the breath of God. Man didn't come from no monkey. He came from the breath of God. Hare Krishna, Hare Rama, here's your flower, where's my dollar? Hare Krishna, Hare Rama, here's your flower, where's my dollar? I'm not allowed to tell you what my mantra is. I'm not allowed to tell you what my mantra is.
10: When I hit your head, you'll hear again.
11: When I hit your head, you'll hear again.
10: When I hit your head, you'll hear again.
11: When I hit your head, you'll hear again.
10: When I hit your head, you'll hear again.
11: When I hit your head, you'll hear again.
12: Praise him. Praise him.
13: Say, I'm baby. Filled with the fire say, and the dust baby. Of the Lord.
14: Say,
13: I'm filled
14: baby.
13: With the fire
14: say,
13: and the dust
14: baby.
13: Of the Lord.
14: Say,
13: I'm filled
14: baby.
13: With the fire
14: say,
13: and the dust
14: baby.
13: Of the Lord.
14: Say,
13: I'm filled
14: baby.
13: With the fire
14: say,
13: and the dust
14: baby.
13: Of the Lord.
14: Hallelujah!
13: Ow!
15: The devil's in you,
14: Jesus.
15: Boy.
14: Hallelujah!
15: The devil's in you,
14: Jesus.
15: Boy.
14: Hallelujah!
15: The devil's in you,
14: Jesus.
15: Boy.
14: Hallelujah!
15: The devil's in you,
14: Jesus.
15: Boy.
12: Praise him.
13: I'm filled with the fire and the dust of the Lord.
14: When I hit your head, you'll hear again.
15: Man didn't come from no monkey. He came from the breath of God.
14: Hallelujah.
15: Ow!
14: Thank you, Jesus.
16: Oh, yes, yes, yes, dear friends. That would, I copped that little bit of tape there off of Cinemax. The other night from the Dangerous Film Club show, which is quite a fun show. And that bit and the monster movie or movie lines bit before it was by Chaz and James, Chaz Dean and James Sienna. And you ought to see it on tape. So if you get Cinemax, check out Dangerous Film Club. Got some nice bits. And here in the background, we have Spike Jones, the first practitioner of Dr. Music, dear friends. Dr. Music, the music of non-musicians with or without normal instruments. Sound effects. Sound effect music, friends. That's what we're listening to. It's advertent boldata, you might say, as opposed to inadvertent boldata like Jim and Tammy or most TV. Spike Jones. And we're going to jump back into that. But I have to tell you about Janer Hypercleats coming to town, dear friends. Janer Hypercleats, St. Janer Hypercleats, December 6th at Club Dada. Why don't we just say it's a Subgenius revival, folks. December 6th, Club Dada with Janer Hypercleats. And you can see the Subgenius video arise this Friday night at 10 o'clock. Thank you, Will. The memory is still here. This Friday night at the Dallas Fantasy Fair, friends, at Marriott Hotel, on at LBJ and Coit, I-635 and Coit, Marriott Hotel, Dallas Fantasy Fair at 10 o'clock this Friday night. 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

0: Born to humble parents somewhere in the Midwest, the child Bob experienced a traumatic close encounter with a UFO at the age of 3. Soon thereafter, he began to exhibit strange powers of persuasion. By age 6, he had made his first million almost by accident. In college, he met and married his first and still his primary wife, Connie, who is now revered by female subgenii as the Blessed Anti-Virgin.
1: With Connie's encouragement, the young Dobbs
0: became a salesman of legendary and almost frightening abilities, known to his peers as the man who could sell anything. He worked his way up to the very top of the conspiracy ladder and might have saved it. But late one night in 1953, while working on an amateur television of his own design, an event occurred which was to become a milestone in man's mind path to slack. He was suddenly seized up in the spirit by the hand of Jehovah One itself, the cosmic puppeteer of the Old Testament, the wrathful alien space god from some corporate sin galaxy. In this timeless moment, which we call the Divine Immaculation of the Bob, Dobbs received the first of countless brain-curdling pronouncements which form the sacred prescriptures of the Church. He was shown a vision, a world where all humanity was equally wealthy, rich beyond imagining, but without working. This experience, combined with his UFO-given sales magic, led him inevitably into the religion field. He quickly discovered the golden rule embodied in his classic saying, "They'll pay to know what they really think."
2: This Bob, you're cool. Psychedelic groover rockatrasmic. I can dig it. You wanna hear me rap?
3: Suspect was observed running down the street with a ball peen hammer. The officer apprehended the suspect and fired 6 warning shots into the back of her head. The ball peen hammer was recovered by the
4: little show. It's neat riding the show around.
3: Hey, school is where it's at, baby. That's right, and just say no to everything.
4: Even the show. You should be a...

0: Oh, friends. Before I continue, I'm going to try the other deck. See how the other... The deck, the freshly repaired, supposedly. Subgeniuses were on national radio a lot this last month. And I've got some tape here of a... two shows from different... they're collage, so we're not ripping off anybody. They're so spliced up. You couldn't hardly tell the difference, but Byron Werner, Doug Wellman of Puzzling Evidence, a show out in Berkeley, which you were just hearing, with Hal Robbins, Robert Williams, the underground cartoonist, Gary Panter, Mark Mothersbaugh are all represented in these horrible news reports of different kinds. It's just a weird coincidence, a wave, a flap, you might say, of subgenius vocal intrusion into normal airwave reality. Nothing I see. Oh, well, wait. Let's just flip the right switch. Turn that zombie's nose around and there.
1: Okay, get your cheap sunglasses on. It's time to admit to the bad influences we've enjoyed over the years, and the bad influences we all were, and the bad art we've really loved. Stuff that issue of Zap Comics into your back pocket, and let's trip back in time a few weeks to an art opening at the Otis Parsons Gallery. It's called, What Else? Bad Influences.
2: That's when I fell for leader of the pack.
1: Here's George Ann Dean on the faculty of Otis Parsons Illustration and Commercial Design Department. She's organized bad influences, and she's bad.
3: None of us had been accepted or even invited, or we couldn't even get any credence with these galleries, you know, with respectable galleries around town. And we'd all shown at all these underground galleries. We like to keep our work within the popular culture. In other words, we like our work to be mass distributed. So we work in comics and magazines, and we do album covers and things like that as well.
4: Vietnam veteran Doug Wellman.
5: In 1972, we were challenging each other to see what kinds of pirate signals we could broadcast. And my joke had to be taking a turntable up in this aircraft. And on the flight I did it, we had a crew chief who got an AIR medal or some medal for shooting down 7 of 11 MiGs. He was playing electric war game next to me, and I'm broadcasting Louie Louie and Aqualung to these pilots at the same time.
6: The show includes 5 other artists whose work you may have seen, but not on a gallery wall, maybe in your record collection or in Playboy or Penthouse or Hot Rod magazine. And the show features memorabilia of the bad influences on these artists. A big hot rod in the middle of the floor, horror movie posters, a robot collection, cheap toys. Here's George Ann again.
3: Barbie, oh, there's a big Barbie dream house over there. Barbie I just loved. I thought she was like the most wonderful woman. She just had everything. She was the best body. She had a gigantic cranium, so you knew she was brilliant. She just had it all, so she was kind of, you know, subconsciously that became like the woman I wanted to be, I suppose.
1: Next to the hot rod is the many-layered graphic comic book art of Robert Williams, along with some of his psychedelic paintings circa 1968. He was one of the pioneers of underground comics in the 60s, starting as a cartoonist for Ed Big Daddy Roth's Hot Rod magazine.
7: What you got here is you got influences that affected people young, and more like poison. In my display over here, I got like early EC comic books that the Kiefhoffer Committee outlawed in the 50s, you know, because they were so good. The draftsmanship was beautiful, the stories were fantastic. They had sex and violence, gratuitous sex and violence. The stories were just a little heavy. they were saying that these comic books were like, you know, poisoning our children.
1: One of William's comments in the full color catalog is a key to the show. If it commands attention, it's culture. If it matches the couch, it's art.
7: Let's face it, that's a fact, and it's not bad. That is not a bad thing. If the people are happy and the painting matches their couch, that's all right. A painting like any of these would destroy anyone's living room.
6: The show also includes work by Byron Werner, psychedelic mandalas based on movie stars or other cultural icons. There are wall-sized murals by Gary Panter, the creator of the Jimbo comic strip, and recently the Emmy-winning designer of Pee-wee's Playhouse.
8: In other instances, the North Vietnamese broke into frequencies used by U.S. battleships and aircraft. Again, former Navy flyer Doug Wellman.
5: We were able to fly missions occasionally where we would get messages during the missions that pertained specifically to us. Say a secret mission, very quiet, and you're off the coast, and it's not like no one knows you're there, but you know that very few people that are your compatriots in the gray uniforms know you're there. And on would come this message directly to our aircraft, directly naming each one of us, telling us what we're having in our box lunches, maybe naming a couple of things on the aircraft, like a book or something that was there before flight time, a few hours before flight time, and I would imagine was carefully scoped out by a Vietnamese compatriot on the ground. And so within an hour or two after takeoff, they'd have all this info that seemed like they were on the airplane with you, like a spy was in your midst.
9: I have a feeling that thing's still alive.
10: A delicious Blooperton sundae.
9: It is. Boy, is this thing ugly.
11: Wow, does it stink.
12: Smell bad.
9: Yes, Topo Gijo, I know. We still must take it in.
12: Because it is hungry and has no place to go. Its fur is patched and it needs a place to sleep. It only wants to be friends.
9: Friends, huh? Even if thing has an intellect?
12: Friend.
9: Next thing you're telling this thing can feel and think like us. Yep.
12: Fire. Smoke. Good. Frank.
9: Good. Here, take this torch.
12: Arch. God.
9: Yes, and so the show crawled toward its end.
10: I think he's accepted some basic information and is now ready to go on to the second phase of his monstrous career.
6: Out of phase. It didn't phase the show.
10: Yes, the show monster kept on and on. It seemed like his brief life had been a long one as he learned the mysteries of art and science. He learned to calculate the third and most mysterious ray, the great ray that lies beyond the spectrum.
9: Come on, I just want the end of the show to come so we get to fly back to some other city. No, I think it's St. Louis now. Stewart has served me raw eggs.
10: Just because we're in California.
9: She gave me out-of-date chewing gum.
10: And then? She wouldn't give me a date.
9: Then she wouldn't let me out of the bathroom.
10: Then she wouldn't let me off the plane.
9: And then she kept making me drink more of that coffee.
13: She treated me like a drug.
9: And then?
13: No.
9: She gave me a 3-day-old newspaper.
10: And she gave me these pills. Did she give you any of those?
9: I was on the plane taking the pills. That's all I remember. Then?
1: Last but not least, there's the lead singer of Devo, Mark Mothersbaugh, with his wall of hand-drawn postcards.
14: There are two chunks out of a diary that I've been keeping for about 15 years. You're in some radio station about to talk to a disc jockey who's really into Aerosmith and could give it whether he talks to somebody from Devo or not, or you know, you're waiting to show up in court in a court battle between Virgin Records and Warner Brothers, and you're just like some stupid pawn that's like been trapped in the thing, you know. So I just sit there with postcards, and I used to mail them off, and then after a while I ran out of friends, so I started saving them and they turned into my diary.
13: It's like I told Hitler that time back when we were
11: just a couple of running buddies. One man's bummer is another man's beautiful thing. And he always believed in that.
15: I have sent for you, Dodgers, because we are facing a crisis. The world supply of Alludium Fosdex, the shaving cream atom, is alarmingly low. Now, we have reason to believe that the only remaining source is on Planet X, somewhere in this area.
16: And you want me to find Planet X, is that it?
15: Can you do it, Dodgers?
16: Oh, indubitably, sir.
17: I'm Sinbad the Sailor, so hardy and hale. I live on an island on the back of a whale. It's a whale of an island. That's not a bad joke. Its lord and its master is this handsome bloke. Who's the most remarkable, extraordinary fellow? Sinbad the Sailor. I scare all creation on land or on sea. But talk about women, they all fall for me. I take my adventures wherever they're found. I go on the brag, folks, but I've been around. Who's the most phenomenal?

0: Coming up,
1: dear friends, Dr. Philo Drummond demonstrating how a subgenius changes his batteries. This is the mental circumcisions that a man must go through in order to merely explain changing his batteries to
2: quested
1: you
2: before, unfalteringly and without ceasing and without pleasure, the long hanged one proceeded past the little girl's underpants, for was it not written in the time of Norninglioniax that he who shall be the one of the batteries shall endeavor ever forth and proceeding vastly superior to that which has never been known? And it was so. Now we'll try this pair.
1: He's just trying to figure out whether his batteries are working or not.
2: I can see clearly into the future and backward dimly into the past. Wherefore, I shall secrete not thine fluids from them, because I love the sound of the word them. It is neither them nor they, and yet it is them. I was suddenly struck in the back with an armor-piercing needle, the kind which has never been known before in this realm or any other realm except for all others except this one. And I said to them, am I not pea-shy in front of your mother? Thine gray-headed, olden, gelatinously thighed Grecian mount beast, thine mater, the one from whence thy came. As she achieved cytor spasm, a large voluminous material shot rapidly out of her, igniting thusly on the friction of the hairs of that self same region. Who killed them boy?
1: Bambi is dead.
3: There may still be time. We must believe there is time to change our lives. We have much to overcome. Our own superstitious or religious faith in power. Our suicidal self-hatred, the product of millennia of patriarchal training, and a need to be more than we are. Consider. We must approach the future positively.

0: my silences will terrify me and bring me naught but devils, for my spirit is locked away inside the quiet stone, which my angel son brings from space.
1: The exorcists.

0: without slack.
1: Thank you, Buck Naked.
0: But what is the commodity with which Bob will bargain Earth's fate? Some claim it is the souls of his followers. The true subgenius does not question Bob's wisdom in such matters. We have only our simple faith that heaven will be ours if we only believe. Ironically, his mission will not be to sell Earth, but to prevent Earth being sold and transformed into a kind of Stuckies in space.
2: Don't forget that Bob has come to, has prophesied the end of the world, July 5th, 1998, okay? When most Americans will have hangovers, but it's not just for the Americans, it's for everyone in the world.
3: I didn't hear that!
2: Yeah, right. That is why... Yeah, start smoking, start drinking, and live it up. Start fornicating as if your very life depended on it.
0: But this plan will succeed only if conditions are just right at the appointed time. Otherwise, dark forces of antiquity will be awakened from their slumber of eons and rise again from Atlantis to rule our world in their sizeless grip. These primordial elementals, the Elder Gods, have countless demonic and interplanetary minions carrying out their unholy schemes. They even control Bob's own evil twin brother, Dick Gars, the Unclean.
1: Now, friends, I ought to mention that what we're hearing right now is actually the soundtrack from the Subgenius video, which you can go see for free at the Marriott, at the Fantasy Fair, Dallas Fantasy Fair, this Friday night at 10 o'clock at the Marriott Hotel at Coit and LBJ. Now, try to imagine, try to figure out what images did we put with this soundtrack. Go ahead.
0: Could God really be defeated by these beings? Ah, but you must not underestimate the conspiracy. Its weapons are so insidious, even the human conspiracy leaders are unaware of them. The fact that the conspiracy itself is ignorant that it is a conspiracy gives it such control over our minds that the very thought becomes unthinkable.
4: You cannot think about your own mind. That's part of the problem. You cannot think about your own mind. You cannot wash so you cannot see your own eyes. You cannot run from your own legs. You cannot hide from God who's stupid God. You cannot hide from God who's bearing you. He's bearing all reality. Who heavens about she ain't got no legs?
1: Janer Hypercleats.
0: The bovinity and temerity of the human mind itself does all the work. The evil ones may just lean back and watch the little humans march gladly, even proudly, to their doom. But we too must be vigilant, for thanks to the false slack bombarding us daily, it is terrifyingly easy for even a subgenius to slip back into normality.
5: Why is it that the Doctors for Bob on one hand attack capitalism and all it stands for? On the other hand, you seem to be, you know, constantly asking for donations, like, you know, for KBF or for doctors. I mean,
1: or KNON.
5: You're always asking for $1 million up here, right?
1: For
6: if we want to destroy the concept,
5: who needs it?
6: If we want to destroy the concept of money, it's going to take money and lots of it. We are in danger of losing the entire ministry. I hate to say it. I'm not just talking about the radio ministry. I'm not talking about just the TV ministry. I'm not talking about just my personal jet. I'm talking about the Home for Slackless Children. I'm talking about the Research Center for the Causes and Cures of Normalcy in Dobbstown, Malaysia. I'm not asking for this money for myself. I want people to think about the babies, the children that are starving. You can't grow a fruit tree by planting babies. There's 10 million babies that are dropped into the ground every day. And we're asking the people of Little Rock tonight
1: and
6: to
1: Dallas
6: come in and pledge donations of $1 million
1: to KNON
6: for Bob. We are $5 million in debt. If we could only get five people to call in with pledges of $1
5: million, that would
1: be about 823-7490.
6: I find it hard to believe
1: or
6: that any man's heart would be so hardened that,
5: you know,
6: he wouldn't want to give $1 million.
5: But a man that would,
6: Bob,
5: would come up here and ask $1 million, you know, it's, donation. Is there any truth to the insidious charges that you actively encourage people to hate one another and consider this to be a positive thing? I mean, someone's considering to give $1 million to the doctors or the KBF. I mean,
1: K-N-O-N.
5: You know, that is surely something to think about. It really is.
1: Think about it, friends. Send those pledges in. Oh, there's another one. Praise Bob.
6: If you really want a first-class seat on those escape crafts that are going to take off in 1998, pledge in your $1 million to Dr. Bob.
5: Escape crafts, huh?
6: That's
5: kind of
6: right.
5: Like a shuttle, right?
6: That's right. Yeah, in 1998, when the Exus invade, only people who have sent money in to Doctors for Bob
1: and K-N-O-N
6: will be able to escape on the Exus saucers. And we don't want the money. We take the money and we put it in big piles and burn it. But the smoke, the part of your soul which is attached to the dollar, goes up with the smoke. Your soul will be received by our interplanetary space guardian, and lo, ye shall be saved. Yeah, praise Bob.
1: Oh, yes, yes, yes, dear friends. And that was Janer Hybercleats on a sister station, KBF. It's a show attack here. And remember, December 6th, Janer is coming to town. That's right, Janer Hybercleats in a rare, rare public rap, the Janer Hybercleats comedy show and Subgenius Revival at Club Dada. Club Dada. On December 6th. So you folks, don't you be missing out on the incredible Dr. Hybercleats, the beat poet of the 80s. Dear friends, you don't have to know anything about Subgenius to enjoy a Janer Hybercleats show. He does aside from the preaching, he also does
7: son had an Andy Kerr. By the way, my name's Graham Kerr.
1: And this is Negative Land. Negative Land, dear friends, from Famous Potatoes.
7: When my son was just 10, he made his first attempt to follow in my footsteps. And I think he was jolly successful. You know what he cooked? His favorite dish, scrambled eggs. They were soft and creamy, and I really couldn't have done better myself. I'd like to share our secret for perfect scrambled eggs. Just whip 4 eggs together without liquid. And season them. And then pop them into melted butter. You know, when the butter is just at the point of browning and smells like hazelnuts, that's the time to add the eggs. Stir them rapidly. Stir them rapidly. Stir them rapidly. And when they look just right, add 1/4 cup of cold milk. This little trick halts the cooking process that so often makes eggs dry. Fresh eggs are one of the world's great delicacies. They deserve to be treated with respect.
1: That was Negative Land. Negative Land on Ralph Records, Famous Potatoes compilation. Whoa. Once again, Dr. Philo Drummond. The Philo Drummond German Hour.
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8: 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What's happening, man?
2: Here. I love the German stations. They make you always feel like drinking beer. You know, you listen to them and 5 minutes later, you're ready to chug down a

0: About a quart of beer, man. Your favorite beer. It's a fine, manly thing to do, to be proud of, so don't fear it. That's right. Stifle not thine fears of beer drinking, even if it's the non-alcoholic kind. Now, the sweet strains of Erich von Steinfanker. Hey, I'm going to translate this while they're singing it, Doug, just for your benefit. When I fly on Lufthansa, I'm inspecting your navel, delving deep into the crevices in your body. I find nothing special. The marbles of your eyes roll themselves in quivering, quaint clusters of simian glee. While foisting upon my fellow man pain and suffering known not to none before now, I kill with wanton pleasure, delving deep into the sexual dimensions of I kill my empty one, that's good.
1: Oh, that was a breather.
2: And here's our goodbye, because it's time to go.
3: And so, arrivederci.
4: Would you mind telling me what there is left to live for?
3: Nothing.
2: Goodbye. And goodbye, all of you, too.
1: Goodbye. Goodbye. Well, it's not time to go yet, but it is. But oh. Hello. Goodbye.
5: Elliot's heart almost stopped. But he had to hang in there. After all,
1: keep the show going. We've got to eat. Keep the show going.
5: He saw blew his mind. What he saw blew his mind.
6: We are here. Where are you from?
7: I don't like his feet.
6: Bully feet, you little twerp.
8: You can read along with me in your book. You will know it is time to turn the page when you hear R2-D2 beep like this.
1: Get ready to turn over that cassette now, kids. Oh, praise Bob. 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And it will happen again. It will happen again every Sunday night. You can never, ever escape the show totally.
9: All of this has happened before, and it will all happen again. All of this has happened before, and it will all happen again. All of this is before, it will happen again. This has happened before, and it will happen. But this time...

Records has come into our possession, and it's cool. You know, I've played some of these pieces before, but it's got new ones and they've been remixed. I'm even on this record. It's the only record in the world that I'm my voice is on, going. We will briefly here go to what song? Backstage Pass by Negative Land. On SST Records, dear friends.

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7: That's what I heard.
0: Fuck Frisco, man. LA ain't like this shit.
8: Whoops.
9: Give up.
8: Friends, did you hear that? I'm going to have to give up.
9: Give up.
8: I'm going to have to give up. I give up. I give up. I
9: give up.
8: Darn.
9: Give up.
8: I give up. I'm sorry. I give up. Subgenius is stupid. Subgenius is stupid. Technology is good. Subgenius is stupid.
9: Give up.
8: Technology
9: give up.
8: Is good. Subgenius is stupid.
9: Fanolin
8: is good. Subgenius is stupid. Fanolin is good.
9: Communism is good. Communism is good. Give up. Give up. Give up. From 5 o'clock in the morning till 10 o'clock at night.

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0: shop as usual. And avoid panic buying. The autonomous Komi Republic, which is part of the Russian Federation, is situated in the far northwest of Europe and spreads up to the Arctic part of the Ural Mountains. It's crossed by 9 northern parallels. 10 fair-sized European states could be placed on its territory. Besides indigenous residents, that is, the Komi people, there are also Russians, Ukrainians, Nenets, Chuvashis, and Tartars. And now, let's go back into history a little bit. A boy lying on skins behind our backs was turning the knobs of a small transistor radio. And the tent was suddenly filled with an announcer's voice speaking Komi. Then, with music from Moscow, followed by English and French speech.
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3: WA6ODB with a question.
4: And,
5: Do you know how many time zones there are in the Soviet Union?
4: And about power. We got so much power now.
5: Do you know how many time zones there are in the Soviet Union?
4: We got so much power now. That's ridiculous.
5: Do you know how many time zones there are in the Soviet Union?
4: Power and all that. That's power. We got so much power. That's ridiculous.
5: We have
4: power now. Ridiculous. We got so much power now.
5: Do you know how many time zones there are in the Soviet Union?
4: It's not even funny. That's ridiculous.
5: Do you know how many?
4: It's not even funny.
5: That's
4: ridiculous.
5: Do you know how many?
4: That's ridiculous.
5: Do you know how many times?
4: That's ridiculous. It's not even funny. It's not even funny. It's not even funny.
5: Do you know how many time zones there are in the Soviet Union?
4: It's not even funny. How many time zones?
5: Yeah. We have four in this country, right?
4: How many time zones?
5: Yeah.
4: 1, 2, 3.
5: Four in this country, right?
6: Behold, the bowels of the heavens shall be opened to smite and
7: pump
6: the earth with strangeness.
7: You, look. It's the colon of the earth.
8: Let's pretend like we have a contest going. We'll just call people in the phone book and say, you've won.
7: A little bit farther up the colon. Yes, there are lips flapping in the wind.
8: 4, 4, 2, 5.
9: It must be
10: weird. Like hideous
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3: Left, right, left, right, left, right, left, right, left, right, left, right, left, right, left, right, left, right.
4: Rudolf Hebert, Stocker.
5: When Edie said to a kid,
4: I'll just throw a slot piece and we'll hold.

0: Right. Left. Right. Left.
1: Up
0: and back.
1: Right. Left. Right. Left. Right. Left. Right. Left. Right. Left. Right. Left. Right. Left. Right. Left. Right. Left. Right. Left. Right. Left. Right. Left. Right. Left. Right. Left. Right. Left. Right. Left. Right. Left. Right. Left. Right. Left. Right. Left. Right. Left. Right. Left. Right. Left. Right. Left. Right. Left. Right. Left. Right. Left. Right. Left. Right. Left. Right. Left. Right. Left. Right. Left. Right. Left. Right. Left. Right. Left. Right. Left. Right. Left. Right. Left. Right. Left. Right. Left. Right. Left. Right. Left. Right. Left. Right. Left. Right. Left. Right. Left. Right. Left. Right. Left. Right. Left. Right. Left. Right. Left. Right. Left. Right. Left. Right. Left. Right. Left. Right. Left. Right. Left. Right. Left. Right. Left. Right. Left. Right. Left. Right. Left. Right. Left.

0: DJ here from Bart. Do you remember Bart? Bart Lantanga.
1: Are you doing it? Yeah.
0: And he was on his way out when I was just coming in 7 years ago. And he did a great show. And Bart had a policy.

0: Okay.
1: Did you try chewing on this? Is that why you
2: said it wouldn't work?
1: It won't chew.
2: Ooh.
1: I'll try it again. The principle is starting over.
3: It won't chew, meaning,
1: press and if you don't stop.

0: whole fucking play. That's terrible.
1: Yeah.
0: Do it the old way. Fading this out and that in. And... Oh, wait. It was working. It was working there.
1: Yeah, just make a phone call. And a phone call.
2: And now, once again, back by popular demand, the incredible Ask Dr. Hal show starts its motors. Yes, this is the original and heretofore unduplicated show. A show that asks questions even as it purports to deliver answers. A show which exists for reasons which are obscure, but which has a brand recognizable to many, and a sign which many flock to, especially in times of trouble. For if your days be long upon the earth, and you be laden with sorrow, then perhaps we're just the thing to you to revive your corpuscles and charge you with incredible vitality and cosmic power. And if not, perhaps we can force a rictus, a grin, a dyspeptic chuckle as you laugh at the sad foibles and follies of our species. Yes, this is the Ask Dr. Hal show, and I, Dr. Howland Owl, together with a few trusted companions, will now take you forward for the next few hours on a voyage of exploration and discovery.

0: a brain. I've always used my brain as a means of a psychosyllabic voyage. By the way, did you know animals do hallucinogens? I have a book, Hallucinogens and Animals, that I got from the Last Gasp Christmas Party for free. You missed it. And they eat little berries which contain psychoactive substances, and they go back to them. They become addicted to them. This has been documented. Rabbits, deer, lions, all kinds of animals, birds especially, do psychoactive substances, and they have very small brains. And aside from the substances they've been fed by experiments, CIA and so forth. But what was it? Okay, never mind. I thought there was something about the subgenius financing. Oh my God! Wait, folks, he's down. He fell down. His head is cracked open. Oh no. We have no one to lead the show. The show is now running out of control! No, everything's fine. Calm down. The president is just using a madman strategy to intimidate the population of the world. And of course, it gives them contempt. So, of course, North Korea, tiny, tiny country, they hear him say that he doesn't rule out a first strike, a nuclear first strike. After 30, 50 years of no first strike, suddenly we've changed our policy. We're going to do first strike. And North Korea, this little country, starts thinking, whoa. So what do you think they're going to do? No, it was in the paper. It's only because it was in the paper today. But it's not a good strategy. Because the enemy knows that if you're so stupid as to think you can scare them by thinking that you're insane, you are no threat. So anyway, all right, but, you know, Wellman knows all about this. He has the, letters that were intercepted in the early 60s, including Marina Oswald, of course, intercepted her letter to the KGB chief by accident, but then they put it away, and they intercepted the hindrances, but I don't care. Move on. Okay, fine. I'm not into it, but I've apparently driven everyone else off the air, but I'm just trying to say my piece and try to live in a peaceful piece of
1: I feel like, not loved, by the
0: book.
2: Help us.
1: Yeah. Is it really though? That can drop the tube.
2: Help us.
1: That was good, really though.
2: I can't take a one. Hello. I'm tied up in the apartment and I can't. Hello?
1: Everything's all muffled. What's that about? If people in England can hear this, they are really like loving it, okay?

0: know, but you know, you never know. I know, but you know, you never know. I know, why. That's right, ladies and gentlemen. It's Bishop Joey here with the First Church of the Last Laugh, presenting you the First Church of the Last Laugh Hour. Until 5 o'clock this morning, we've taken over the Subgenius Church. We've flushed them down the toilet.
1: They're all here now in the dustbin
0: of spiritual history. That's right, the First Church of the Last Laugh is now supreme, runs the airways, and we will now submit you to nothing but stupidity. Hours can be taken. So let's jack up the old radio. And let's get down to business as we start the Guinness Book of Records.
1: Just small time.
0: I know, but you know, you never know. We're trying to for the 4,000. Everybody out there, I know, but you know, you never know.
2: The room that had become a studio was filled with dignity.
3: All of whom regarded me with a questioning and slightly hostile look.
4: By which the man must abide.
3: You'll be seated here, please. Even Mitchell used the word seed instead of here.
5: But the president, sir, kneeled down beside me and we played together.
0: Tonight's show, we have Dr. Philo Drummond, Dr. Ivan Stang, and the princess all the way from the Mideast. That's the Mideast. They came in from Ohio. That's right. Cleveland is the Mideast. No, it's not the Midwest. What's Ohio got to do with the West? What's Pennsylvania got to do with anything other? In fact, what does anything east of the Mississippi got to do with anything west? So why do they call it the Midwest? Ohio? Stang is not from the Midwest. He's from the Mideast. That's right. From the Appalachians to the Mississippi is the Mideast. Yes. Let's get used to it. It's the 25th century, we're in the 17th century nomenclature, so let's get up with it. All right, 2, 3, 4, everybody together.
6: You are correct, sir!
7: I have to wear sunglasses. And drink his juice.
3: He placed everyone around my receptionist, the microphone.

0: And if a man walks away from supporting his wife or children, it will be a compounded felony in the eyes of justice.
1: Honey, just allow me one.

0: being some genius guys has just run out of the building, folks. Yes, he's run out of the building. We don't know where he's going. We don't know what he's going to do, but we have a pretty good idea.
1: That's long. Is he gone?
0: A pretty good idea. That's right.
1: And now, to show how completely
2: we're getting more time to enjoy themselves and live richer lives.
3: Mr. Hest, you'd better be over here.
4: Okay, all right, well.
3: And when your name is called, stand right up in front of the microphone.
4: Okay.
5: Everyone receive
3: sure
5: instructions.
3: Direct.
4: Right here, right? Is this too close?
5: Stand in front.
6: Is this too close?
5: Speak direct. And remember, the microphone picks up every sound.
3: Well, we're almost ready. Think it would be a good idea if you all caught.
5: Then Mitchell ran into his control room.
7: God, you guys.
0: It's Palmer Reed.
8: It's not my fault. It's not my fault.
0: Ladies and gentlemen, the show is not my fault. We lose a subgenius, we gain a subgenius. Ladies and gentlemen, lies. Has entered the room, now he's walking out again. Ladies and gentlemen.
9: The mendacity of the times, the lies, the prevarications, the violations of hope. Hope which springs eternal, even in the subgenius breast. And now, these primordial archetypes rising up from the surrounding societal ooze seem to be taking form and showing a vigorous virility, a new birth, if you will, not from the sea foam or the semen of dead Kronos, as some have it, but rather from the daedal forces within the earth, bubbling in old sequoias, underground labyrinthine caverns beneath the placid surface of the lake at Wisteria in the tropical hell jungles of southern Ohio. I, Dr. Howland Owl, and my merry companions are here to entertain you tonight. But let it be remembered that the nameless mission is theological in origin, and we have a theological duty, sacerdotal and sacramental. Though in San Francisco, not in Sacramento.

midst of life, we are in death. And Yenab smote Senob, and did stave in his headpiece upon the plains of Gihon, where is bdellium and the onyx stone. Then did Senob wax wroth, and did undergo a full wax job. For, as in the days of Bohondas, which numbered 401, the gold was brought into the temple and given unto the minister there. But when Yehab gave not unto Senob, he was beset with plagues, scorpions, and ill-fitting orthopedic shoes. Thereupon Jacob waxed flatulent, and in bad odor with his people and the Almighty, and the emanation of Yehab was foul, like the birds of the ground. So toss into the bucket of charity the lucres and simoleons of cupidity, and be not despised as the cheapest of skates. All nightly Bob, our slovenly father, who of thy blended hedonism did give thine only slack to suffering and cross victims of the conspiracy for their redemption, who made there, by his one oblation of his psychic pestench once offered, a full, perfect, and sufficient sacrifice, so round, so firm, so fully packed, for the grins of the whole world, and did institute and in his holy pamphlets advise us to continue a perpetual memory of his precious rantings, until his coming again and again, right over the upturned face of death, grant slack to this bachelor in his last untrammeled hour, under the eyes of the elder gods, by this the communication of communion. Take, eat. These are my samples, which are given unto you to close the sale. Do this in remembrance of me. Likewise, after supper he fropped up, and when he had released gas in satisfaction, he gave them the host as snack cakes, saying, eat this bilge in memory of my adages. You'll pay to know what you really think, and act like a dumb shit, and they'll treat you like an equal. The body of J.R. Bob Dobbs, the gas of J.R. Bob Dobbs, consume and reconsume in remembrance and in holy terror of the rolling pin and loss of all bachelor's benefits. Ah, gobbler, which art uneven, shallow be thy fame. Thy ringworm come, thy shill be done, inert as it is after seven. Gibbous this day, our moon is red, and prodigious our sex, as we forbid our fetters. And forgive us our guest passes, as we comp in those who are known to us. And lead us into temptation, and deliver us a pizza, for thine is the income, and the powder, and the groupies, forever. Amen.

0: Well, we have now we have a telephone call just as we are about to proceed to lofty matters. But let's take that telephone call to demonstrate our technical and technological superiority.
1: Where is it? Where's the phone? Oh. And you press one of these buttons.
0: Maybe. I pressed them both. Hello, you're on the air. Maybe I pressed the wrong button. Are you sure you're on the air? Come on, speak now. There you are. I pressed the online, and the other one, it doesn't matter whether or not you press it. Pete Goldie, down here, we have Michael Pepe. We have Philo Drummond. And, of course, we have Puzzling Evidence. And everyone else, all the party animals have wandered home.
2: Good enough. Okay, here's my
0: and I have a bottle of wine unopened.
3: All right.
4: Fruit of the vine.
0: We have beers. We have kettle corn, diet sodas.
4: John Barleycorn.
0: And what's more, we have a smile on our lips and a song in our heart. Isn't that right, Michael Pepe?
5: That's absolutely right. And I'd also like to remind our audience that we have a present for all of you under your seats. Just look under your seats, and you will find the most precious items, which we have chosen for you personally, because we feel that
4: With you in mind,
5: they're.
0: I trust you aren't talking about pieces of gum left by the gum fairy.
5: No, I'm talking about the gift.
4: The special gift.
5: The special gifts
0: for
5: of who you
0: the specially
5: are,
0: gifted.
5: Which is from us to you, and we have placed them under your seats.
4: That's the church of the subgenius.
5: Look at them now.
4: Most noble.
5: Yes. We can do that. We can go into each of your homes and place gifts under there. Without you knowing,
4: we got the okay from Santa Claus.
5: Anyway, yeah, and God,
0: puffed up God of greed.
5: Yes, God and Allah also supports our efforts.
4: All the major religions.
5: It's like Santa Claus. We just give
4: the minor ones. Santa.
0: There is a sanity clause in our agreement. Yes. But Pete Goldie, what is your pleasure of us this evening?
5: I wish Pete Goldie were here. And
0: yes, how often the widow and the poor have wished Pete Goldie were there.
5: Yes, or is Pete Goldie here?
0: He's here. He's spiritually present.
5: Oh, okay.
0: What is the story?
5: Well, but he would never dare to listen to the show.
0: He might. He might if you stop flapping your lips.
5: Or deign to. Excuse me. Yeah, I said dare, but deign.
0: You've got to give him a word to get in sideways.
5: Yes, he wouldn't even listen to a pathetic little show like ours. It doesn't have the science.
0: Well, he might not listen for hours, but he'll listen for some time.
5: Thank you. Doesn't have that.
0: There's a rotten ovure.
5: Technocratic scientific point of view.
0: We've got crack scientific assistance here, but what about it, Dr. Goldie? Do you have something to?
2: Puzzling evidence. I really have to have puzzling evidence.
0: You're listening to this puzzling evidence?
6: Sure. What is?
5: Is he saying something? Oh, we should have headphones, right?
4: We should, but we don't.
5: Yeah, but
2: Puzzling Evidence doesn't have headphones. There's 8 headphones there.
6: No, I've got Mary Surratt's headphones here. $1,600, man.
5: Oh, my God. All right, is this the wife of the man that plotted to kill the president? Oh, sorry.
2: Now that I'm toe-to-toe with Buckley.
5: You're talking about Mary Surratt? Didn't she run the boarding house that Mary Wilkes Booth stayed at?
2: You couldn't make it.
5: Well, you know.
0: I feel bad about that. I wanted to see that.
5: You know, I don't approve of her.
0: On my way back from the 1880s, and I couldn't get there in time.
5: I'm glad they were, the whole eight of them.
6: The 1880s tonight.
5: We're all over the map.
0: The 1880s. It sure beat the 1980s. But anyway.
2: Well, I am still furious with Puzzling Evidence.
0: What about Puzzling Evidence? What is the?
5: What did he kill the president too?
0: Did you manage to straighten out whatever it was that you wanted to do with Puzzling Evidence?
5: Yeah, I think Puzzling Evidence plotted with Mary Surratt to assassinate Lincoln.
6: My friends are protecting me from these spurious allegations.
2: Yeah, okay. The Michael Pepe, Philo Drummond, and Hal Robbins saved your brawny neck.
5: Your ears.
2: Is that Kimmy too? Oh, I can still help.
0: Not yet, but I think we do expect her this evening. Did you call earlier when we were just getting started?
2: Yeah, my fury has been immense all day long.
0: Well, I'm sorry I didn't answer, but we were just trying to get started there.
5: Wait, is he on the phone?
4: You can really hear that sound there.
5: Yeah? Okay, good.
4: Yeah.
2: Yes. Well, okay, as soon as he's ready to take it.
5: Bad sound or too loud? Really?
2: Just hook in more people. Plug in more things.
5: I made
2: it.
5: A bad sound.
0: Perhaps I'm not following you closely enough, but take what?
5: Take what from...
0: I'm speaking to Pete Goldie here.
5: Oh, sorry.
2: Sorry. I can't...
4: Gold Petey.
2: ...turn you out of all the other voices. Listen, Puzzling Evidence has done this. The last 2 weeks, he's been playing Mrs. Karen Carpenter on his show and on Over the Edge show. Consequently,
5: so
2: now...
5: So, where did you put yours?
2: My wife thinks KPFA is like the bee's knees, and she looks down on Radio Valencia because she spends so much time on KPFA as opposed to Radio Valencia.fm 87.9 megahertz.
0: Yes, the B side of this show is going to be even better than the A side. A.
4: This microphone is very directional.
5: Really,
0: Pete Goldie, we are having we are having a microphone problem, Pete Goldie. I know it's not good to talk about the problems while one has them, but we only have two microphones available for such a turbo philosophorum as we have.
2: All the microphones work. Here's what you do. You plug in a cable into submixer on the left of the patch board, into one of the channels on the right, and you control it on the mixer board. I'll be right over.
0: Thank you. That was Dr. Pete Goldie, technical technical assistant.
5: Yay. So that means
0: we are receiving expert scientific assistance.
4: If you don't move
0: and
4: I don't move,
0: are on the air.
4: You were just perfect when you were right here.
0: Yeah,
4: like
0: really? Okay.
4: It's got a nice little loop in its directionality.
0: Can't you hear your own voices, boys?
4: No, a little
0: boys?
4: Bit more. A little bit
5: yeah.
4: More. There you
5: hello.
4: Go. Perfect, perfect. Right there. See, if we stay here.
0: Oh, dear. Now someone's calling
4: again. We can utilize
0: the incessant jingling and jangling of the telephone.
4: Yes. Of this microphone's
5: and it picks up
4: cardioid dimensionality.
5: Exactly. The
3: hello?
0: Hello, you're on the air.
5: It's got a great halo.
3: Here. Oh, good evening, sir. This is Governor Jerry Brown calling. I'm speaking to the left.
0: Why are you calling in a blaze of static? This seems...
4: microphone. There.
5: Oh, my God, there I am.
4: Back.
5: And
4: there you
5: too.
4: Are.
0: I'm attempting to listen to this caller, so I had to subdue these voices slightly.
5: Is there a caller?
0: Yes, I'm speaking to the caller now.
5: Caller?
0: Yes. This is the hauler from the caller. Is this the type of...
3: Seriously.
0: Now you've got them doing barnyard imitations. I hope you're satisfied with your destructive contribution to this program. You have completely derailed the conversational direction. And now the lowest of low comedy is prevailing.
5: Does that prevail? Fart noises and other
0: I'm speaking to you now.
5: Juvenile.
3: Thank you.
5: Reprehensible.
3: This is Governor Jerry Brown. Hello?
5: Governor Jerry Brown, how are you today, sir?
3: Fairly well. The reason I'm calling is I'm seeking your support for a new bill.
0: We got a little studio fire to worry about.
3: Airbags and rollers and seatbelts on bicycles and motorcycles.
5: And what is
3: can
5: it?
3: Can I count on your support?
5: You know, how much tax money do you want, Governor? Exactly how many trillion?
0: Somebody open a window.
3: That and your vote.
5: And my vote for more tax.
3: The vote often and early.
0: Congratulations, Governor. You're doing a great job. But we're all behind you 100%. You've actually created the phantom of a California budget surplus. Don't know how you did it, but you're a wizard, whoever you are. All right. Thank you, Governor Brown, and that will be all.
5: I did, you know.
3: Good night.
5: I actually did think Brown was pretty good. He was a Zen Buddhist.
0: Bye. Oh, thank you. Well, now
4: there's a little bit in that.
0: We're sailing over golden oceans and far poured waters by the shifted moon. You want that one?
4: What?
5: That stuff you say, the crusty stuff at the bottom.
0: Rusty scuppers.
5: That's your resin.
4: Yeah, look at that.
5: Oh my God, that's like, oh my God, yeah. Well,
4: we're gonna do that.
5: Isn't that what ash is?
4: We're gonna do that, man.
5: We shouldn't talk
0: ashes
5: about
0: to ashes.
5: Things on
0: dust to dust.
7: We shouldn't talk.
0: If my blues don't get you, my jazz and must. Yeah, yeah.
7: We shouldn't talk about these things.
5: We shouldn't chin. You know, don't chin so much.
0: Having a bit of a chin wag, Gabe.
5: Oh, well, chinny chin chin.
0: So yes, chin chin.
5: Oh, good.
4: Breaking the system?
5: Hey, let go of that.
0: If it ain't broken, don't fix it.
4: Oh, I didn't try yet.
0: Yes, Dr. Drummond is going to apply his special magic. You know, he works right at the central ganglion of the conspiracy. He's certainly able to stand up to its tropes, its hazards, and strange, anomalous aggression.
5: He's actually dealing in the super ultra cyberspace. I think he's.
8: You
5: do,
8: and you'll clean it up.
0: He's
5: attempting to establish an international virtual network of geniuses who will engineer the colonization of the entire solar system over 200 years. Great visionaries.
0: Oh, it'll take longer than that.
5: Well, these are your visionaries, and they're going to get a fast track on the process. You know, beginning, of course, with the L. Ron Hubbard's views, and then another race will evolve beyond the human race on the various planets. And doctor.
0: There's a lot of real estate to cover.
5: Exactly, a lot. But they did discover a third. Essential third stone from the sun, you know, a planet at about the same distance from its sun, which is about the same size as our sun, and the same distance from it as the Earth.
0: Yes, and it's a rocky, watery world. Unfortunately, it's too hot and too heavy.
5: Well, this is...
0: But still, very encouraging.
5: Yes.
0: And now we have another telephone call. Let's go to that call now.
5: You're so popular.
4: Strange, official-sounding greeting.
5: It's probably just...
0: So are you are on the air, like we always say?
4: We're wired.
5: We're on, yeah.
0: Not you. Oh, okay. I'm addressing this of the caller.
5: Oh, sorry, okay.
4: We're treetop.
0: Are you?
9: You think you're kidding. Everybody knows that the sky is just heaven. It's just a big bowl. Punch full of holes.
0: Did you ever think the sky was just a great big blueberry pie?
9: That's right. You got it.
0: Well, you're right. It is. One of our more dedicated listeners.
9: Don't you forget it.
4: I think he's got...
0: Pressure has gotten to him.
4: He's bringing something to the table with him.
0: That's right. Terrific before the sons of Albion. In chorus Solomon. All sat attentive to the awful man. Mark well my words.
5: Wait,
4: we're not going to disagree with you, sir.
5: Can you understand him?
0: He's speaking in the extinct language of the onions and the ears.
4: Anger problem. I think he should consider going to an anger management clinic.
0: A specialist of some sort.
5: Aliens are arriving, according to what seems to be happening with our equipment here. If we do go off the air for any reason, just call 911.
0: We're not going off the air, and there's no need to make irrelevant telephone calls.
4: If we call 911, then they'll come to the door and they'll say, yes. "Sir, what sir, are you on? Have you taken anything tonight?"
5: And you'll have to admit that, well,
4: you just
5: yes,
4: smoked a lot of pot. You had some mescaline.
5: Oh, well, you know, there were certain circumstances that occurred which did encourage me to notify the emergency services.
0: Say, I remember you.
5: Saying that I thought I was going to pass away and pass out of existence.
0: So run back for a long pass.
5: I have to put the manacle back on, the ankle bracelet.
10: Stones being
5: okay, all right, yeah.
4: I have to be sterilized, right?
5: Everybody, everything.
0: Sterility is not always the solution.
5: Everything has to be in a bag.
0: It's just my bag, man.
4: Life
0: you know,
4: is a
0: you
4: bag.
0: Put me in a trick bag.
4: What's your bag, man?
5: Yeah, my bag is bed bugs.
4: That's
0: you have
4: the
0: to
4: thing
0: pay
4: of show,
0: for each
4: is, what's
0: bag,
4: your bag
0: of bugs. $29.95.
4: Hey, what's your bag, man?
5: What's your bag, man? Yeah, I'm a bag man.
0: Now we're in the rubicund ruby light of distant stars.
5: What's your bag?
0: Okay, bag it.
5: No, my whole life has been bags the last 3 months.
0: Not the ones under your eyes.
5: You know, I want to make a very important public service announcement tonight. And
0: very
5: that
0: well.
5: Is that if you think that you may, that there's any chance of you having bed bugs
0: horrible.
5: In your apartment,
0: horrible. Most
5: do
0: horrible.
5: Not, repeat, do not notify the authorities. Because they will come in, they will roust you up out of bed at 9 o'clock in the morning.
0: And you'd rather have the bugs.
5: With like 8 people who will come into your home and, you know, proceed to remove from it every single item that you own. They take your bed,
0: ghastly.
5: Your pillows, your blankets. So you, they, I have
4: they
5: no
4: take
5: place.
4: Your magazines?
5: They, oh my God! Yes, they take your.
4: Books,
5: you can't. You, you
4: your
5: have,
4: records.
5: They exact all of it.
0: Books. Everything I that have, a bed bug might turn in or on.
5: Thank you for mentioning that. No, they took my toothpicks. They took all the pencils and pens. They took my stereo, TV, computer, desk, every table, every chair.
4: How can they do that?
5: They took the covers off the light switches.
4: How could they do that?
5: They could do that because what had happened a few months earlier is that the pest control company and my landlord also rousted me from sleep unannounced and came in and did an inspection. And they said
4: they saw the Kleenex pile.
5: They found no, yes.
4: But oh my gosh!
5: But yeah, and then they saw evidence of bed bugs, which was true, except that all the bed bugs had expired
0: bug
5: years before. It was old
4: them.
5: Dead bed, but
0: the old
5: I killed
0: dead hell
5: by
0: a shelf
5: by
0: of hellishly dead bed bugs,
5: do, which is wrap their bed in plastic. That's the way you kill them, and I did exactly that. My brilliant girlfriend who helped me do it, and we plastered and taped in plastic all my whole bed, and it killed them off. And that was years ago. But they found the poop, which is little microscopic dots up in the corner.
0: Micro dots.
5: If they found
0: lots
5: the poop,
0: and lots.
5: Then they could say your place is in, it has bed bugs.
4: They close you down.
5: They will close not only you but your landlord down. They sue you and your landlord at the same time. And so they say that...
4: they sue you?
5: Well, I mean, that yeah, they'll take you to court.
0: Hidden
5: they
0: bugs? You're on drugs.
5: Right.
4: They took you to court because you were a menace to society?
5: No, they. It's a long story. They eventually took me to court but eventually dropped it. But I did have to go to a health court. Which I won.
0: Health.
4: So
0: health.
4: They didn't
0: health.
4: Get you on the
0: health.
4: Menace to society
0: health.
4: Thing.
0: Health.
5: Right, because I won that one.
4: Right.
5: I mean, that was, but that's a whole another story. But the guy. So anyway, they say you got. They took all my bed stuff away, so I couldn't sleep there. They took the towels, so I couldn't wash. You know. Or,
4: but you didn't. You never did
5: shower.
4: That anyway,
5: I didn't
4: right?
5: do that anyway. So I didn't really. I just meant
4: that was just sort of ornamental in case you might want to think about what it would be like if you lived in an alternate universe where the people did stuff like that.
5: Yeah, exactly. But I mean, it's a totally chaotic process. You got you got. I know you 6 people you don't know, and by the way, you can't ask any questions. Because they don't speak English.
4: No.
5: And the boss had spoke a little, but she wasn't there that much. So, but that's,
4: they don't speak English, anyway, but they have control over your bed.
5: Yeah, they remove everything. And
4: so you're sleeping
5: chaotic.
4: On the floor in a position.
0: Everyone knows bed bugs don't
4: right?
0: speak English.
5: So, right.
4: Sucking your thumb.
5: I'm supposed to sleep on the
4: floor. Tear falling out of the corner of your eye.
5: Yeah, but not only that, I found out much later, the final thing, is they took my shoes. All my shoes. So I'm now barefoot. I have no place to sleep or wash in a completely empty apartment.
4: They took all your clothes too, right?
5: Yes, all my clothes except the ones I had. They do give you
4: all
5: a small plastic
4: underwear.
5: Bag that you can keep things like your cell phone, your ID, your credit card, or debit card.
4: Now, when
5: card.
4: Do you get this stuff back?
5: I'm supposed to get it all back actually Monday.
4: What'd they do, fumigate it or something?
5: They froze it. They ice freeze it so it kills anything.
4: So everything in your stuff that was going to be harmed by freezing will be completely
5: dead.
4: Ruined, right?
5: Will be dead, yeah, exactly. Now, of course, that includes my computer and all the software, whatever. But all my cassettes and records. I mean, my CD. How does a bed bug get into a CD?
4: How do they?
0: Through
4: how
0: the
4: do
0: little tiny holes that they have there.
5: How do they do it? They just wrap it in this plastic bag?
0: How in the world do they do it?
4: They've got some big meat locker somewhere half the city in it.
5: No kidding. It's an all-out assault on bedbugs by the city of San Francisco. It's totally citywide.
4: And do you think they're doing a good job?
5: They did a fucking hell of a job on my place, I'll tell you.
4: Yeah, do you think they're doing a good... Have they gotten rid of the bed bugs in the city?
5: Well, of course, I didn't have them in the first place.
4: Did they steal your freedoms from you?
5: I'm sure there's lots of other places with burritos.
4: Do you feel like you have had your own personal liberty invaded?
5: Yeah. Oh, Daddy, oh, yeah, totally. No, I was... And it's cold there, too, so... I know it was cold, I said.
4: Cold because they didn't leave you a blanket. You had to go check into a hotel or something.
5: Well, they took my heater, too, and he doesn't give you enough heat anyway to keep you warm. And I can't sleep in the kitchen, which is where the oven is where I've been heating my food.
0: Are you following this, ladies and gentlemen?
4: He's been having to sleep in a giant frying pan.
0: One man versus the machine.
5: Yeah, for almost the state.
0: Talk about the nanny state.
4: So did you have to, hair lip, Jerry.
0: Someone must stamp out these bugs.
4: Yeah. Moonbeam? You had the hair lip moonbeam.
5: Yeah. No. Well, I had to, anally satisfy it.
0: Clean up, America.
5: No,
0: get a hair lip.
5: No, but beware, people.
0: Beware.
5: They can do that.
0: Beware. Snakes and snails and
5: then, by the way,
0: tiny little puppy dogs, tiny little tails.
5: After they've emptied it out, they spray it once, and then you can't open
0: San Francisco.
5: You can't open your bags.
0: And perhaps
5: for
0: these anxious voices may spur you into more productive dreams. I had a funny thing happen to me. I was in a dream, one of those dreams where you know you're in a dream, and I found a phone, and I thought, I'll call the waking world. And see if I can get a hold of someone there.
5: Really?
0: So I dialed my own number, and my own phone rang and woke me up. And it took me a few moments to realize, was this the dream or not? It was. I was

0: Have you lost track of some special object freighted with power?
1: We're looking for the little wasp boy.
2: This
1: I don't
2: is
1: know.
2: A statement of all the things.
1: Maybe
2: that
1: the
2: are
1: people are already searching our premises.
0: Well, this is quite a party we're having,
1: oh,
0: ladies
1: we
0: and germs. We still lack Dr. Goldie. And, of course, Kimmy Joan, who said she might join us.
1: Yeah.
0: And anyone who's
1: we'll
0: listening, if you want to call, come in and hang out at our radio symposium. Well, you're more than welcome. As long as you bring something constructive to the table, like Tinker Toys or an Erector set.
1: So, is Dr. Coming?
0: He said he would. He said he would, and we trust him to keep his word. But maybe the exigencies of fate will keep him from keeping that rendezvous.
1: Well, that would be too bad, because it's never too late to hear news from the far reaches of the universe.
0: Well, at least we get that, and maybe we even get him straightening out the channels so each person may have a microphone instead of this socialistic use of sharing the microphones that we're doing now. Although I must say, when you guys are sitting there, that mic picks up your voices, and I've been able to hear everything clearly.
1: Yeah,
0: what about you,
1: bad.
0: Listeners?

0: that Bessie?
1: God, help us to get right.
0: Help us to get right. She's good.
2: That's right.
0: I always want to put Led Zeppelin drums on it. I suppose I shouldn't.
2: It's a pity that the Zeppelin is going out of business that used to fly around here.
0: Really?
2: Yes. Not enough tickets sold. That, you know, maybe some billionaire could bail them out, but otherwise they've already started refunding tickets to passengers.
0: I suppose
2: I always wanted to take it.
0: Well, of course, I suppose
2: the tickets were expensive.
0: Harder than a blimp, right? Maybe it's more expensive than a blimp.
2: And you can't go in a blimp either, but especially you can't go in a dirigible because that was the only one you could go on this side of the Atlantic. Anyway, that's
0: Zeppelin.
2: Too bad, because it was a fine Zeppelin
0: Beautiful.
2: That I often saw floating over San Francisco.
0: Oh, I think I may have seen it once or twice. What I love are the old ones where you could get hundreds of partying people in a giant luxury atmosphere.
2: That is what
0: drinking.
2: This was.
0: Oh, really? Oh, my God. That must be a $3,000 experience. You get to mingle and party and drink and eat and feast.
2: I think it cost $400, but that's
0: really?
2: Still more than I could afford.
0: That's true. Me too. But if I got a little money, it'd be the first thing I would... Well, I suppose... I mean, what would
2: well,
0: be...
2: Well, now it's gone out of business. David Apocalypse said that we should have had a lottery to go on the dirigible with Chicken John and Dr. Hal and thus paid for our own tickets. But now that'll never happen.
0: Right. Well,
3: I never have anything I want.
0: That would be a pretty high-tone gig, I imagine. I think of it like a Las
2: Hello,
0: Vegas
2: you're
0: gig.
2: On the air.
0: I wish I
4: had... Oh, guten Tag.
0: Guten Tag.
2: Bienvenido.
4: Guten Tag. This is Dr. Howe.
2: Guten Reden Tag in Salem.
5: So good to hear from you, Hermann.
2: Yeah, jawohl.
4: Jawohl, ich bin für Francis von Hohenheim und Alchemist du.
2: Not another downfall video.
5: Inwie ruhigen mit Alvin.
2: The corniest flakes anybody makes.
5: Nietzsche?
2: Nietzsche, parva stella. Miro quam sis tambela.
5: It's called for Uschigen, Nigger.
2: You can yak all around the zodiac.
5: Das Cinemato as Friedrich Nietzsche. Sorry.
2: Pardon, mon cinématographie et direction. The new film by

0: elite epicure. But now, coming into the studio, we have the Salvor and Savior. Let us pause.
1: I don't know.
2: Well, my regulars, the Antimony, Carbon Dispeller, and I need your advisor about this and the maturation of the crudity of my philosophical mystery.
1: Est-ce que tu te couches comme un asning? Ou papa?
2: Well, my menstruum is turning into a mineral surface, which is too potent for the vessel, which is cracking. I feel an explosion, and I'm so frightened. I please tell me what is going on here. Help me, please.
0: And now, ladies and gentlemen, it is my pleasure to announce that through the decisive intervention of Pete Goldie, all microphones are working.
1: Oh, my God.
0: Do you hear me, boys? I say all microphones are working. They are all working. You can make them work. They are coming through on Channel 3. Give them a try. Pete Goldie has repaired them.
1: We've been saved.
0: Well, I guess this is a pretty big change, said the little gray stone.
2: My feminine self is vaporized.
0: I can hear you. And the VU meter moves when your voice moves. Say something more.
1: Something more.
0: It's certainly not up very loud.
1: It's pretty bad. I mean, it's a
0: try some more, please. Keep yapping.
2: In the radical south. It's a much good, and the substance is a dragon of the green lion.
1: But sounds like
0: we might have to do some pruning of the radio forest here. I'm sorry, but often extraordinary plans and circumstances require extraordinary solutions.
1: Oh my God! So we have three microphones.
0: Three, count them, three. The hydra-headed micro monster. Yes,
2: people.
0: You see, Saturn devoured his young, and
1: but he missed Zeus, right?
0: No, he did miss Zeus, but then the others who were swallowed weren't digested and were eventually let out.
1: Yes, through the rectum or
0: no? He vomited them up. However, there was that unfortunate castration with the sickle. And from the blood, or some say the sperm, of ancient Cronus, Venus was born from the sea foam near Paphos,
1: Venus,
0: where her feast day is proclaimed. What?
1: She's my favorite.
0: What do you have to say about
1: Venus,
0: that, Dr. Goldie? This
1: night.
0: Is a direct criticism of your intercession.
3: No, I'm moving this microphone over closer to me.
0: I'm
3: anticipating that these are going to be working.
0: Hear you, characters, loud as sin.
3: And you'll be able to move over that way.
0: Twice as distracting.
3: Move over along with you. No, watch out for my frop. You know?
4: No kidding.
3: There we go. Frop is not
4: and
3: a drug.
4: We have echo of the
1: no, no, no. It's a sacrament.
3: Frop is not a drug.
1: This is pasta? Look at this.
3: We have echo. So did you need your beer? You've got your beer over here by me.
4: Now they're super sensitive. It's not real beer. It's fake beer. It's apple.
0: What are these
4: beer
0: channels? I'm wondering about these. Should these be potted up,
1: this
0: whatever they're
4: really
0: on?
4: They're really hot.
0: I fear you can't even hear me.
3: Rock, soft, and topple.
5: Yeah, I hear you fine, Hal.
0: These channels, what would you consider them?
4: Just turn down your headphones.
5: Oh, those channels?
1: You know.
5: Oh, they let the evil thing in. Keep that on and
4: that
5: on. Keep that down. Keep the phone down.
0: It's evil, you say, eh?
5: Right. It's a tentacled monster. It's all right.
4: Yeah. And it ain't the Scott Beale squid thing.
5: Yeah. Trademark pending.
4: We were talking about that earlier. Floating in the semen up to your fortune.
3: Floating the semen up to your fortune.
4: Yeah, Michael Pepe.
5: I'm going to get out of your way, Hal, so you can put in the CDs.
3: What do you call a submarine full of semen?
4: Hal controls everybody with just his index finger.
5: You should be louder here.
0: Yes.
3: Before we leave, I want to take it this time to tell you about the special deals and offers we have for you.
0: That's right.
1: We've told them about our gift.
0: and my 12-module course in success in sex and real estate.
3: Wow, yes. I like that reverb.
1: Giving the gift is what we
0: call it. We call it the gift.
1: Yes.
6: Hello, folks.
0: The gift that keeps on getting.
6: Howdy.
7: Where'd these mics come from?
8: Michael Pepe, what color is that cable?
0: Chemotherapy.
8: Right down.
1: White.
8: There we go.
1: I am the white cable.
3: That's
0: yes,
3: not white.
0: Many have complained this that the, you take that
3: yellow.
0: Role upon
3: it's
0: yourself.
3: It's a yellow cable. Yellow,
0: but you got it. Dr. Goldie, what are these two
3: I'm at a pink cable.
0: Channels, should they be potted up?
1: Do
0: or
1: not
0: sure.
1: separate
8: I'll tell you
1: your identity from me.
3: Puzzling evidence is on a black cable.
0: Let me not to the marriage of true minds admit impediment.
3: Black, yellow,
1: do not
3: and
1: be
3: pink.
1: Afraid.
0: And I'm going to the refrigerator to get a delicious
1: we
0: diet
1: come
0: soda.
1: From another land.
0: Michael a place Pepe's far
3: a
0: from
3: land
0: here.
3: Down under.
1: And
0: down under the hoof of oppression.
1: From a race
6: please
1: far superior
6: the
1: to you.
6: Refrigerator.
9: Why not go near the refrigerator?
1: We bear you no will.
6: Everybody's gone now. Okay, something bad has happened. The entire staff has left and left me here with Michael Pepe, and he's naked. I've got to get out of here.
3: Put your clothes on, Michael.
1: We bear you no ill will.
3: Please stop jangling your naughty bits.
1: We seek only to give you knowledge of time and space.
3: You certainly sound more highfalutin with that reverb on your voice.
6: This is starting to sound like Nose
1: Hair. I am the reverb.
8: Play. Hey, you know what show I was listening to when I was walking over here? A much better show than this show.
3: Really?
1: Of course.
8: Nose Hair Lint Gland.
1: Oh, my God.
3: But it's not on right
0: you
3: now.
0: You can listen to it when it's not
8: show.
0: On?
8: They have such a thing called a remote.
3: You must have been listening to the
8: cast,
3: archives.
8: A wax cylinder.
6: Yeah, I know. I've
0: a
6: heard
0: thermocast.
3: You must have been listening to
0: incandescent
3: podcasts.
0: Just millions of degrees radiating heat into space.
8: It was good, except the parts the puzzling evidence is on.
0: Like the searing flash that announced
6: that's
0: the beginning of the atomic
6: bomb. This morning, age. You can hear how these shows
0: Nose Hair Lint Gland.
6: There's the what is it
0: a
6: inside
0: pioneer.
6: The oversight hole
1: from a race
0: in the understanding and execution
6: fall into
3: out of
0: of
3: out
0: radio
3: of the
0: program.
1: But Nose Hair Lint
3: Gland. Oh wait a minute, I wrote it down so I know what it is.
6: Yeah, you actually scratch it into the
3: up out of the hole
0: from the rock bound coast of
3: up
0: Maine.
3: Out of the hole.
1: You must.
0: To the sunny shores.
3: Of course, if anybody really wanted to know
1: you.
3: What a real radio show was like, they would have been listening to KPFA.
0: They have listened to that. Show. The same people listen to both shows. Better mind your P's and Q's when you're talking about them. They're our beloved audience.
1: There are
0: you?
1: No shows.
3: Them and they and those. And
6: they're after this show,
0: the
6: there's
0: others.
6: A big party in Michael Pepe's empty apartment.
0: That's exactly. Right. You bring your own bed bugs.
1: Dance on my dead body.
0: Dance on the grave of
6: and your,
0: ancient
6: oh yeah.
0: superstition.
6: Actually, I
8: puzzling
6: cannot
8: evidence.
6: Say
8: are you plugged into device one here? Do you have a plug?
6: No.
0: He's
8: plugging
0: evidence.
8: Pick up device one. Pick up device one.
1: Are you plugged
0: now
1: in?
0: We've got the endless reverb in the chamber of doom.
1: Be one
0: device-like
1: with the reverb.
0: And the spicy
3: reverb. Not every channel has
1: reverb.
3: The reverb.
0: No, they don't.
3: No.
0: For example, I have
1: only
0: no reverberation.
3: But the important channels
0: do
3: don't
0: I
3: need
0: complain?
3: The reverb.
0: Nay,
1: only
0: that I do
1: I
0: not.
1: Have the reverb.
0: Instead,
3: you
0: I
3: need the reverb.
0: Merely gourmandize on the sacred veracity
3: of voice presence
0: of the ages.
1: Because I am not funny.
3: You are funny.
0: Looking.
3: Funny looking.
0: Or peculiar. Ha ha.
1: I have to have reverb.
0: Well, you got it. Now, what else
3: especially
0: can we do
3: that
0: for
3: thing that's hanging
0: princely
3: out of your nose.
0: Satisfaction?
3: Your nose hair lint gland is distended.
0: It ought to be. I mean, considering the use he puts
6: it in play.
3: Through your nasal aperture.
0: He's joined the nasal reserve.
1: Join the nasal reserve.
0: Nice. Maybe it's six
1: bring
0: and seven.
8: No, actually, seven and eight are
3: that distended polyp that's found its way out of your nostrils.
1: Exactly.
0: Polyps found in the oceans worldwide.
1: The polyp slips along.
3: Reminds
1: the
3: me of some
1: of
3: fissure, some fissure tissue that I saw.
0: Some
3: once.
0: Greek fishermen. We call them the polyp Mavridi.
8: Here's what you do, Hal. You don't want to listen to me anymore.
0: I do. I do. No! Leave it up, up, up. Let a thousand voices natter and chatter.
1: Oh, my God. What? Are you creating a reverbivist? A reverbiverse?
0: You're caught in reverb limbo, Michael Pepe.
8: You don't want Puzzling Evidence's Macintosh computer to put a virus in the radio Valencia. You turn this down.
1: Yeah.
8: Or you turn it up.
0: It can do that.
6: Call it the Surratt virus.
0: But I thought only...
1: Mary
8: you don't want Philo to jabber on? Turn that down.
0: No, I want Philo. Up. Turn them all up.
1: Mary Surratt was a traitor.
6: It was the sanctification of Mary Surratt. It was kind of an odd movie.
0: Well, you know, the idea was if she wasn't super guilty, she had to be innocent in a saintly way. And, of course, that is probably not true either. I'm sure I missed it. It took me a long time to get back on the special bus from the special trip.
3: This reminds me of a club I was in ninth grade.
0: Really? Pete Goldie, have you ever been to Virginia City, Nevada? What was your impression of that burg?
6: Too much echo.
8: Just this moment. More echo.
0: You know, it was my fortune.
8: I'd like to tell you something that you guys missed.
0: To be there, what we didn't miss was the Veterans Day Parade, or the Armistice Day Parade, as they call it there.
6: Yeah, that sounds like lots of fun with rhubarb pie and coffee.
0: Yes, there was that.
1: Really?
3: Goat peeldy.
8: You know
0: there was
8: resides?
0: Rhubarb pie, and there was coffee from Ritual Roaster.
8: In fact, I want you to go to one of my websites and try and look this up. In Virginia City, Nevada, a place we visited, it's the Western Museum of Radio.
1: Oh, my God. Hmm.
0: Well, they have the Mark Twain Museum.
3: Very interesting.
8: Look it up with either my name or my wife's name.
1: We should be on
3: That's
1: it.
3: That's goat peeldy.
1: This show should be in it. Is our show in it? We should be in the Hall of Fame.
0: Barbara,
8: no, it's actually
0: goat.
8: It's actually radios. You know, like sit on your kitchen counter. It has nothing to do with show.
1: Oh,
8: it's all radio. It didn't say Western Museum of Show.
3: You remember those good old days? Yeah,
1: but
3: back
1: the best
3: when radio
1: show.
3: Was radio. And
8: yeah,
0: back in the days of Fibber McGee and Molly, when Henry Aldrich carried on his shenanigans.
8: I think that museum is in an unmarked alley.
1: Henry.
8: Chinatown.
6: Used to be up there, I think, in the Bucket of Blood. Underneath one of them was the Julia Burdett Museum for many years.
1: Who's Julia Burdett?
6: She was a prostitute that was killed by
0: she
6: a guy.
0: She was that go-go-go.
6: He was caught in Carson City trying to pawn her stuff and brought back to the Boot Hill there out on the highway.
1: Yeah.
6: And hang it. And
3: did you want some of this?
6: But the girls all are buried. They can't be buried in the Boot Hill.
0: Let's ask Dr. Goldie.
6: On consecrated ground. So they're buried out in the fields.
0: There he goes. So we have to wait.
6: Started in the 50s
0: we have to wait.
3: He's going to get a corkscrew, I think.
6: The prostitute's graves. And Julia Burdett just for some reason became a famous one. And then the museum popped up. It was wonderful. It was all kinds of Virginia City history and stuff.
0: A little.
6: And there's a little wedding chapel next to it that we used in the porn movie Peaches, if you remember that one, like early 80s.
0: You know, we can see the wedding chapel is still there, activity out the window, and we hear it too.
6: They closed the Cool Stupid Museum. It's gone now.
10: If you ever want.
0: The Cool Stupid Museum? But maybe they reopened it. I brought it.
1: How could they ever?
0: I was wondering if you wanted some. You see?
6: It had Michael Jackson.
1: How could a stupid
6: all vintage.
1: Yeah.
6: Or his father was
0: now
6: saying,
0: I don't know
6: Michael
0: if I
6: Jaskin.
0: Have a the cork of Screw.
8: I'm sure Bruno's
1: Screw magazine.
0: Does anyone have the cork Screw in pocket?
6: Just outside the door.
0: Just outside
6: the
0: door.
6: Side of Jackson.
0: Where I can't go.
8: No,
0: there's a screw.
8: That's a beer bottle opener.
0: And I have to say,
1: folks,
0: about
1: we need
0: that.
1: A screw or a
8: can
1: cork
8: you turn
1: screw.
8: It into beer?
1: Please.
0: Can I go get that screw and
1: come on down
0: and,
1: to 20th
0: and
1: Mission.
0: Fix this up or
3: that Jaskin
0: is it pointless?
3: Boy.
0: I mean, is this mentioned just to drive a wedge between our comedy? Is this the way advanced beings behave?
1: Yes. Oh.
3: Only
0: is that,
3: in
0: a, is that it?
3: Universe.
0: No, that's not.
6: No, those are the
0: that's not.
6: Those
0: a, that's a.
1: Oh my God!
0: All learned church key. Though no, I'm saying to
6: Michael
0: open
6: Schmitt
0: a bottle of wine,
6: like
0: one needs a corkscrew.
1: Yes.
0: Who has the Swiss Army knife with the little corkscrew in it?
1: And you've got your key screw.
0: I could go and rummage through the kitchen, but I'm supposed to be doing a radio show here.
1: That's right.
0: Nonetheless, go ahead. Keep yapping, boys. I'll go looking for a corkscrew and see if I can turn one up.
3: All I have is my pocket
1: knife.
3: We'll
1: try to make do without you here.
6: To face the future?
3: To face the future of an unknown origin.
6: Orchin.
1: Orchin.
6: Unknown orchin future.
3: But I got to feature, I realized I wasn't supposed to be there.
6: Then what happens?
3: I left.
6: Man,
3: I went back.
6: That's cold.
3: Thought, man.
1: Wait, what? No, it doesn't.
6: One of the things people used to have are dreams about military schools they went to, where they go back and it's all different. It's all people a little bit younger, and you don't really know why you're there. Like I'm not supposed
3: you
6: to
3: know,
6: be
3: I,
6: right?
3: I used to have that dream where
0: it's a little
3: you would be in the lunch line at school, and you would be naked.
1: Yes.
3: And the other kids. And I had that one. That's I found out later. That was like a lot of people have that. One.
1: I had hundreds of dreams.
3: You're standing in line at the lunch line and you're naked. Why in the lunch line?
6: Oh, because it's that whole social.
1: It was,
6: Focus, Timu.
1: My thing was
6: like when I get in line to come to this show, I'm
1: being
6: usually
1: in
6: naked.
1: Bed when there's a party going on and you're in bed naked. And everyone's
6: with the
1: partying,
6: host of this show.
1: And
0: you know,
1: a big party
0: shit happens
3: you
0: when
3: you're
0: on
3: you
0: naked.
3: Just to hide your nakedness. Yeah,
6: see, that gets to the heart of hell. That's his excuse, man.
3: So your stiffy is under
6: when he
3: the
6: wakes
3: covers.
6: Up with Philo Drummond like and Michael Pepe. And
0: that rarely happens, I'm yeah. going to interject.
3: That yeah. time that, yeah, Dr. Hal was dreaming about us, I yeah. dreamed about him dreaming about us.
6: In the future,
3: you,
6: they'll
3: me
6: be
3: and
6: able
3: you
6: to
3: and him in bed together.
1: Like, you know, I
0: well, I tried
1: about,
0: to make a phone call, but...
1: right, I'm
3: but
1: dying.
3: You were a female Michael Pepe. You were
1: really?
3: Like Michaela
1: oh my,
3: Pepe.
1: Really?
0: It was more disturbing
1: oh
0: even than that.
1: That's so... dude,
3: Dr.
1: That's
3: Hal
1: so
3: had an extra appendage.
1: I'm so humiliated.
3: An unknown I mean, appendage. We were looking for it. We searched all over his body. We finally
0: you
3: found it.
0: You might not know.
1: This
3: somewhere
1: a,
3: in
1: I
3: the neither regions.
1: Did I really have a vagina?
0: Somewhere
3: you
0: out
3: had a
0: there.
3: Vagina, but it was on your forehead.
1: Oh, my. No. Well, that makes sense. You know, third eye come into my brain.
3: Third for third vagina.
6: Don't post studios.
3: I don't know where the other two were.
1: Yeah. Well,
0: come into my hand by your mild
6: Steve
0: power
6: Jones
0: descending down
6: that.
0: The nerve of my right arm.
1: You know,
0: and from out the portals of my brain.
1: My brain has a vagina, actually, and I'm surprised that you can see
0: what
1: that.
0: What we call operating from the backside
1: yes.
0: of the brain.
6: There's a great little
0: the
6: book that just
0: the twin
6: came out
0: hemispheres, or the rear or posterior corpus callosum of the...
6: Just published this month, that's all I remember right now, but a woman told me about it, and I thought, I would read that one, even though I don't. I'm a guy. And,
3: even though you are? You're, even though you're a guy.
6: Even though, and then I had to add the rest of that. Yeah, I didn't
3: even
6: want anybody.
3: Even though I'm a guy. This is very testosterone kind of laden show here.
1: Really?
0: Oh, yeah? This is the manly show, then.
3: It's sort of a sausage fest here.
0: This is the show for manly men, but that's because the distaff people haven't shown up. Where are they?
3: Did you see this? Did you see this?
1: I took upon myself.
3: This is what you are.
1: Vagina cerebrum.
3: This is what you are, Michael. You're bad, maybe.
1: Bad, maybe. Not even.
6: It's a Ranger
1: a little bit.
6: Computer.
1: That's what it says on my mic, folks. Bad, maybe. You know, you got it.
0: Well, a bad maybe is better than a good never.
1: It maybe is bad, but, you know, maybe it isn't. You
0: know, maybe yes, and maybe.
3: Does anybody need some of this kettle corn?
0: Ma and Pa Kettle, send it in. They're some of our biggest fans.
3: You better eat some of that kettle corn. Otherwise, I'm going to keep eating.
0: It's almost as if something's on the other side of this cork pulling. Oh,
1: humanity.
0: Man.
3: It is. There's a little gremlin in there that's pulling in the other direction to say,
1: in
3: laughing.
1: The future, you will eat only
0: in fact, the damn thing
1: corn.
0: Broke. I don't know why
3: but
0: I
3: But kettle
0: have
3: corn
0: to
3: will
0: all
3: have
0: time.
3: All the nutrients you need in it.
1: Kettle
3: in the future.
1: Corn has everything.
3: It will be made out of Soylent Green.
0: It has too much.
1: We will feed you kettle corn for 2,000 years. You will become huge and strong. And pretty.
3: You're going
0: to
3: make
0: and learn how to play the kettle cornet.
3: In the future, rich people corn. Will be made into yes. Soylent Green.
1: Yes. But the people who do not eat kettle corn, they will be thrown by the wayside and fall on barren land.
0: I do have this open. At
3: Come
0: last.
3: On, baby.
1: They
3: eat
1: will be
3: the
1: cast
3: rich.
1: Aside. Motorhead
3: Bite
1: will be
3: down
1: saved.
3: On that son of a beep.
1: We aliens like
0: there you are.
1: Motorhead.
8: Thank you very much. Very kind.
0: Wine is a mocker, strong He's drink is raging.
8: I hardly had to wake up a moment for this.
3: Yeah, that's a good song.
8: Here it is.
3: That's a great song. Everybody ought to have
0: And don't worry, folks, this is...
3: You ought to have YouTube and
0: not radio
3: Motorhead right on the
0: to.
3: Tip of your fingers. So you can,
8: I'll show you
3: when
8: why
3: the time
8: I want
3: comes,
8: to get
3: you can do Eat the Rich.
8: White tape is when you turn it on to the...
3: Come on, baby.
8: Massage parlor.
3: Eat the Rich.
8: You can't see the markings I just did on
1: lips. But he's much lower voice.
3: Come on, baby. Eat the Rich. Take a bite of the son of a bitch.
8: Yeah, you're on. You're Channel 3. Do you want? What do you want me to do with it?
3: Come on, baby. Eat the rich.
0: All right, everybody. This is absolutely thrilling to be here doing the Ask Dr. Hal show on this beautiful Friday night in historic San Francisco.
8: Oh, yeah. Look at that.
0: I, your boastful host, Dr. Howland Owl, am fortunate to be surrounded in the studio with some of the sub-genius doctors.
10: Not me.
0: Some of the more famous... you, yes, you added to so the original...
10: No, no, no. I have nothing to do with you.
0: A veteran of the Night of Slack, and you try to deny us like Doubting Thomas?
1: Yeah.
0: For shame. Shame.
1: The flop.
10: Have nothing to do with your... funny, funny, phony religion.
1: Nothing. No one.
0: No, Pete Goldie is an exception. He's, you know, like we call him the, well, you know, he's the guy who stands behind you and says, remember.
10: Guy whispering into your ear.
0: Right, exactly. So, and we're all having a right little, tight little time right up at the top of Radio Valencia.
10: I love it. I get
0: 87.9 AM.
10: I get to actually make Dr. Hal's CD piles here even neater than he makes them.
0: Look out the window, Michael Pepe, and you'll see the young people getting themselves all in shape for a night out on the town. No, you have to look down at the club.
11: You see the...
1: If what? If someone is there?
11: Really? I mean,
0: there'll be someone there, all right.
1: And what shall I do?
0: Just take a look. I just wanted you to see the nightlife.
12: Stick your face out the window.
11: Don't jump, Michael, where is this device, the so-called device?
3: Explain, but nothing is playing.
10: Yeah, I can't believe that. I thought you were on Channel 3. Let me look at
0: it. It's a nice device.
3: Okay.
11: Whee!
3: It's snowing in the studio. I've been there.
0: It's cold in this here studio.
1: It's still a light drizzle.
10: What are you getting?
1: Not
10: anything?
1: So bad, but
0: a drizzle of light.
3: Should be Aerosmith Ether Ridge.
1: Exhaust.
3: No, not
0: I'm
3: Aerosmith.
0: Exhausted. Just
3: the Motorhead.
6: Yeah, I know. I have that up just for to get a test value on the incredible.
3: Aerosmith
6: expensive.
3: Did Eat the Rich too?
6: It looks like it.
3: Wow.
6: I just hit the first one for the fun of it, and now
3: I want to hear Aerosmith did Eat the Rich.
1: I know. Now that we've
3: now that we've broached that topic.
1: Right. However, it is a momentary desire.
3: A little pass. It'll pass. It's passing now. It's gone. It's gone already. It's completely gone.
1: My God. As soon as you even think of it.
3: As soon as you think of it, it's gone.
1: It's gone.
0: Like snow up on the water.
1: Wow, I can live without it.
0: Now, both of you guys are still drinking beer. You don't want wine like we have.
3: No, I won't mix wine because you know what they say is...
0: Right, they say you can't mix them.
1: Yeah, that's right.
0: Well, I'm going to have wine because I was not drinking beer.
3: Of course, I've always heard it's wine and beer, never fear.
1: Well, you know, what I always heard was wine for the gopher, beer for the crocodile.
6: Nothing has ever happened.
3: I heard beer and wine mighty fine.
0: Crocodiles do not consume beer.
1: Really? So
6: I'm going to change.
3: But I heard beer and whiskey mighty risky.
1: It's gone wrong. That's a good one. That maybe that's a real one. No.
3: Yeah, I think so.
1: Oh, okay. Well,
3: I think it's
1: well, we used to say, my grandfather used to say, beer and pot, what do you got?
3: Chartreuse and wine, you've lost your mind.
1: Piss and, poop,
3: Wait a minute, nobody does that. That's not something anybody would do anyway.
1: And I didn't even finish it.
3: I know, but, you don't need to because you start out with something that's so unpalatable and so reprehensible, actually.
1: Disgusting.
3: It's
1: and
3: beyond,
1: I still
3: it's
1: can't
3: beyond,
1: think
3: of,
1: you know, if folks want to
3: I said wine,
1: them,
3: beer, chartreuse, you know.
0: Piss and poop, you're out of the loop. Gas and emetics, call the paramedics.
1: There you go.
0: But we don't do that because we can hold our liquor. Yes, we can take it or leave it alone.
1: I
0: can shick any man on this lip. And
3: wine
0: wipe them across the barroom floor. I was in the saloons of Virginia City, and they were threatening my safety by discharging their firearms in my presence.
3: Wine and liquor, nothing's wrong.
1: Wasn't that in Mad Magazine?
10: Here, I'll fix it.
0: Wasn't what in Mad Magazine?
10: No, that's number
1: face
10: four.
1: On the barroom floor.
0: Oh yeah, they did that one. Sure, yeah.
1: I remember that. Never
0: but
1: heard
0: you
1: the
0: head service.
1: Oh my God.
0: All right, now don't bust things up.
3: Why doesn't his love give him some presents?
1: People are going to think that we're doing a parody of a show that is always trying to get started.
3: I think she should give him some presents.
1: She's always working on its own text.
3: She's so stingy, she never gives him any presents.
10: Yeah, I wish I could. Oh, wait, I can't.
3: John Lennon, he's saying, my love don't give me presents.
1: Oh, yeah.
3: Why doesn't she give him
10: I can turn those guys down without turning myself down. Look at that.
8: I finally did it. Okay, good. So how much do you want? How much juice do you want there, Buzz?
0: Juice, eh? It's not what you know, it's who you know.
8: Okay, there you go.
0: In the very late underdrawer period,
13: why wouldn't she
0: an index of familiar lines would be helpful.
1: That's bothered me for years.
13: And for me, it's John Lennon. John Lennon would have lived longer had she given him some presents. You know, who knows where Mark David Chapman would have been if he'd have gotten those presents that she never gave him.
0: So now we're talking about the time of the assassins.
1: I'll tell you something else. I have never known the life of this.
13: Well, I know that if I had some presents like she was supposed to give him, I would probably not have done those dastardly deeds that I did when I was young.
1: I feel sorry for you because I remember when it happened.
13: I could have. If only I'd thought about it for like one more second, I could have saved all those children in that school bus in that whole hometown.
0: Well, let's not have an endless retread over the bones of the dead. By the way, I've got the face on the barroom floor here, which
13: is
0: actually called... Oh, no, it's too long. It's way too long.
13: Oh, it's way too long.
0: Wait.
13: Read the salient points. That's all we really care about. The one or two lines that mean that are like the important lines. You know?
0: Well, four stanzas in, it says, "Give me a drink. That's what I want. I'm out of funds, you know. When I had the cash to treat the gang, this hand was never slow." What? You laugh as if you thought this bucket never held a sou?
13: Hey, where's the...
0: My watch was fixed as well, my boys, as any one of you. And he dies at the end. After drawing a beautiful picture...
8: But I am sorry, Sherilyn, it's taken so long for you to actually appear on a real Nose Hair Link Clan program.
0: Sherilyn?
13: Yeah, I've never actually been on a Nose Hair Link Clan program.
0: Sherilyn is not present.
13: Listen to those nose hair.
8: I told you I wanted to listen to a good show. I just put on a Nose Hair Link Clan.
0: Right. Yeah, when you want a good show, reach for a Nose Hair Lint Lamp.
1: Let me tell you.
13: I like a show that needs a comb for its nostrils.
0: Satisfying. And they provide solid satisfaction.
13: I need a comb. I need a comb for my nostrils.
0: A 10-foot beard that needs a comb.
13: Get that lint out.
0: No time for more. I'm
13: And I'll make a lint. I'll make a nose hair lint sweater out of it.
1: I know. You know,
6: but what do you do with all those bones?
1: Really soft conditioner.
13: Well, I comb the bones out with my nose hair lint.
1: A nice herbal
13: lint sweater
1: conditioner
13: comb.
1: For my hair.
13: It's a small comb. It looks like a mustache comb.
0: So we figured these out?
13: It takes a very small comb.
8: Yeah, everything's figured out. I got it all worked out.
13: You want me to put some more in here?
8: That's,
13: sure.
8: That's Dr. Hal.
13: No. I'll put some in there.
8: That's Puzzling Evidence's machine. Good.
13: That's Gosling.
8: That's Pete Goldie's smartphone playing Nose Hair Link.
0: It's so smart.
1: All right, there you are.
8: So $4,000.
13: Can I play you my new synthesizer?
8: This is
13: my new Moog synthesizer.
8: This is the mic for app. Myself and Puzzling Evidence and Michael Pepe. This is the power
13: Pepe.
8: For your CD1, and this is your CD2.
0: Oh, CD1. I see, yes. CD2. Yes, I see them. I see them right there.
8: Okay, I'm starting to get...
13: CD's 1, CD2.
0: CD pyramids along the Nile. No. Yes, I see.
8: Okay, and now everyone more Nose Hair Link Lamp.
0: Well, now too much Nose Hair Link Lamp makes
8: it. I've never heard anyone say too much Nose Hair.
1: It can't be. How could anyone have too much Nose Hair Link?
0: Because one thing belongs in its slot and another in its own niche.
1: You can't have too much Dr. Hal either.
0: I know that niche because it's my niche.
1: Yes. This is the Radioverse, people.
0: Yes,
1: please.
0: I'll play this tune on my bones until they cart me away.
1: Stay in your homes. Do not leave your homes.
0: Look at these agile ribs.
1: Remain calm and
0: it's scary, all right.
8: Yes,
0: the haunted radio station.
14: Well, yes. I'm scared, Dr. Hell. I don't want to stay here.
0: A ghost?
1: Just hide.
0: Oh, no.
1: When the signal is given... Please throw yourself underneath a nearest couch or chair.
0: When the
1: or
0: band
1: table.
0: Starts, throw your mummy money.
1: And, that's all wrong.
13: That reminds me of the old days.
1: What old days?
13: I mean the new days.
1: Keep a medicine cabinet.
6: Oh, yeah.
13: I sailed old and I meant new.
1: Keep a cellar area.
13: I had some celery once.
1: Medical supplies.
13: I didn't like it.
1: And the emergency
0: phone
1: number.
0: If not, on there, trust me.
13: Cellray.
0: Yes, have some celery pop.
1: God bless America. Good night.
0: Carry on, chaps.
3: Did you try any of that celery before?
0: No, I had to bring it up from down cellar. I've got my own wine here.
1: Celery.
0: So celery.
3: Celery flavored pop.
0: I'm going to make some adjustments here in the scheme of things.
3: Dr. Brown's cream soda also made Dr. Brown's celery.
1: We will annihilate you with alien celery. Our celery will destroy you.
3: Do you have any of that stuff? It's good.
6: You pop a bottle and you start singing. Okay. Sing the Michael Pepe theme.
1: We will destroy you with our celery. We will destroy your celery.
0: Yeah.
1: There will be nothing left.
6: No, ma'am, we're not going to sing the song. I'm sorry. We're not going to sing the song. You'll have to leave the station.
1: Only the Church of the Sun Genius will survive. Fly up with us. Take away from this planet of catastrophe.
6: And this is Michael Pepe.
10: Okay, so you're
1: I'll plug
10: human,
1: you right in.
6: What's that? It is. It's Michael Pepe.
13: Stop asking yourself.
3: You're way in.
1: It's an alien.
3: And
1: it's
6: and
1: not
6: now,
1: Michael
6: this
1: Pepe.
6: Is Michael Pepe 100 years later.
1: It is an alien.
10: My ex-wife
1: comes from another girl. And she,
6: see, the woman
1: who
6: made Michael Pepe
10: has on a bicycle.
3: It's a little Moog synthesizer.
1: Do what anyone
6: this picture.
1: Do anything.
3: It's really nice.
6: Michael Pepe 40 years ago.
3: You put the big amp
6: the
3: on it.
6: Story.
3: It sounds like the real thing.
0: I've got some things to tell you all.
1: Dr. Wellman Hell tells you.
6: And here's 100 years later. Michael
1: do
6: Pepe is still telling the same
1: Overman
6: story.
1: Overman Philo Gomez
0: tells. If it was good 100 years ago,
1: later.
0: It's good now. Surely we're not reduced to making our own sound effects here in the shop.
6: Oh, no.
0: We contract out for that sort of thing. You know, at least under my administration. And furthermore, I'd like to release us from some of our older obligations. That's awfully loud.
1: We aliens love Emerson, Lake, and Palmer.
0: If you say so.
1: Moog synthesizer is the voice of the alien.
0: The alien?
1: Okay.
0: You know, we're only as alien as we set out to be. Care for a smoke?
1: Okay. Yeah. You gotta put it in first.
0: Who likes a joke? Who likes a smoke? And who's playing
10: Hal
0: on the 5-year-old, accordion. What? I mean...
10: Hal, we can mic the couch.
0: That's what I'd like to do. I'd like to mic the couch. To make the couch mic, approachable.
1: I just thought you were right behind me.
10: It's this cable.
0: Like the baleful star at the zenith.
3: I was right behind you.
1: Well, but I mean like here.
0: Let's not argue, gentlemen.
3: It was like me. You were Rosie Greer, and I was Ray Milland.
1: Exactly.
0: Ray Milland greeting the rosy dawn.
1: You were Ray Wyketa
0: on Rosie Greer's shoulder.
1: I was Ray Wyketa, and you were Y.A. Tittle.
3: Just think about that.
0: Wow, we've got a great crowd down here for Ask Dr. Hal tonight.
3: I'll be your Ray Milland if you'll be my Rosie Greer.
0: The crowd is really in the spirit of the thing. They're waiting for Dr. Drummond and his role of Ray Milland and for Michael Pepe, who has essayed the role of Rosie Greer tonight,
1: exactly,
0: to make an appearance. The paparazzi are definitely going to get some shots.
3: Thank you. Oh, no pictures, please. Wait.
0: And we're eating this delicious kettle corn cooked by Ma and Pa Kettle on the farm.
1: I pushed Dick Butkus back to the goalpost.
15: Dick Butkus.
6: Here's that
1: kick Dick
6: Michael Pepe Day
1: the
6: Parade. Coming down the street.
3: The Michael Pepe Day.
0: Oh, I missed it this year.
1: Mike Dick.
3: Here they come. And there he is
6: so
3: with
6: excited.
15: Dick Butkus.
6: Michael Pepe on the...
0: Yeah, well, he's a former football giant, but
1: that's
0: now
1: why
0: he's imitating Michael Pepe on the special day when we
6: Michael
0: all do...
3: Here he comes.
0: There's some really beautiful Michael Pepe costumes in this parade.
3: He's bringing up the rear.
0: Quite a deal of money. It's ironic to think that
3: that's not what
0: Michael Pepe, when he was among us, never had as much money as these days they spend on even
3: what
0: a third
3: mean, when he, when
0: Michael
3: still
0: Pepe
3: among
0: costume.
3: Us. He's but still among
0: Michael
3: us.
0: Pepe, a Michael Pepe Float Now, the first PTSD one, victim. Featuring the struggle of Michael Pepe.
3: What do you mean when he was amongst us? He's still amongst us.
0: Filled with the almost vanished element helium.
3: Puzzling evidence arm is on fire.
0: In front of the crowd, swaying, the drums playing.
3: In your pocket.
0: Flashing lamps of the future.
6: This doesn't light up. We don't
0: the doors of his face, the lamps of his mouth.
3: There you go. That looks like a lamp.
0: Well, while we're waiting for the next group to
3: He's
0: come up,
3: a lamp in his mouth
0: there's
3: and
0: an
3: a
0: interview
3: lamp in
0: I'd like to do.
6: Symbolic lava lamp.
0: I have someone here from the crowd who's been watching this parade. How long have you been coming to these Michael Pepe's parades?
16: Since I was 9 years old.
0: Yes, was this like a family tradition in your? Oh, look, the Michael Pepe robot is
16: here. Been coming to the Michael Pepe parade since I was a small child.
0: Yes, you said that, but what we're asking
1: what?
0: Is... we're asking, is it a family tradition?
16: It's
0: Thank
16: a
0: you
16: family
0: very much.
16: Event.
0: Thank you.
16: In the Michael Pepe parade.
0: Well, that, yes, the Michael
1: so
0: Pepe
1: much.
0: Parade
1: you know,
0: puts pep in your step and money in your pocket.
1: People talk so much about the word hero.
16: He didn't know who that was.
1: The word hero is overused.
0: That was Dr. Ralph Fielding Snell, president of the Michael Pepe Appreciation Society, honorary dean emeritus of Michael Pepe Studies at Peptide University.
3: How long have you been here at Peptide University?
0: Well, I've been signed on back actually. Michael Pepe himself kind of had something to do with it.
3: Here comes Michael Pepe. He's making his way through the crowd.
0: In the faculty lounge, I'll tell you the entire thing.
1: And mentally disabled for life as a result of combat.
3: He's wearing his poop dog hat.
1: Afghanistan
0: and his pee dog spats.
1: Personally beat the crap out of Bin Laden, but was unable to kill him.
0: Boasting again about his vanished exploits and abilities.
1: And now, of course, his career is over. There's nothing
3: Puzzling
1: left because he
0: Yes, he was going to make a career out of it.
1: Had
0: it?
1: He did go to Korea, in fact. Five leading movie stars of the world. And then he decided he had to resign as commander-in-chief.
0: Yes, it was that sizzling sex
3: and that's
0: scandal.
3: When
0: they,
3: that's when the FBI took him out, right?
0: Shirtless
3: the CIA, the NSA, one of those
0: Chinese
3: acronym
1: right.
3: groups.
1: But they were angry because
3: they took him
1: Pepe
3: out.
1: Had actually taken away the mistress
3: out.
1: Of the head of the CIA.
0: Pepe Ozon?
1: And he...
3: Pepe, Michael Pepe.
1: Yeah.
0: Yes, okay,
3: Michael
0: I
3: Pepe,
0: get it.
3: The, you know, he's that bon vivant, that...
0: Right,
3: that,
0: right.
1: Now they took him
3: the
1: out.
3: The suave, debonair man about town.
0: The darling of the New York art set.
3: Oh, he's beyond New York.
0: Ultra
3: he's,
0: chic in a way that Andy Warhol never imagined.
1: They took him out finally in Arizona.
3: He's got the bird's eye lowdown on all the hubbub.
0: Yes, in bird's eye, Arizona, they finally bushwhacked him.
1: Apparently, he was hiding out in a tiny room filled with
3: He had
1: with
3: all the secret coins, the special
0: Michael
3: special
0: Pepe.
3: Tickets,
1: long
3: tickets,
1: long fingernails.
3: Yeah, the long fingernails, the picking things up with the Kleenexes.
1: Hard body hiding out because of you know he angered the head of the CIA
0: Michael
1: and the
0: Pepe.
1: FBI, so.
3: Which was easy to do.
0: On the Texas plains, he took a stand.
1: They
0: it was
1: to be a
0: taco
1: pretty sexy
0: stand.
1: Group altogether. So between the
0: he left
1: service.
0: A trail of taco chips all the way to the Rio
1: it's
0: Grande.
1: A sexy
0: group.
3: And this
0: Pepe.
3: Is a good one.
17: At one time.
0: I guess so. All right.
17: Dear Dad.
3: That's a good one. And there you have it. Michael Pepe. We're always patriotic here. Of course, the definition of patriotism changes from week to week, but we're always one or the other.
1: Yes.
3: Here on whatever show this is.
0: We call it the Ask Dr. Hal Show. Think back.
3: Dr. Hal Show.
0: Think.
17: I
0: had
17: to
0: think.
17: Think.
0: Think.
3: That was before I was indoctrinated.
0: Remember.
3: My brain was purged since I came here.
1: Well. This show purges your brain every week.
0: This is really happening.
1: This is what happens.
0: It is no dream.
1: Your brain is purged of all
0: your brain
1: negative ideas
0: may no longer be the boss.
1: And is replaced with an entirely tautological and
0: a tautological tortoise, lumbering along at an unbearable rate of slowness.
3: An ontological tautology at the eschatology
0: like
3: of
0: the hair of horrendous horridness.
3: I couldn't think of the word. It's scatological. It's scatological ontology.
0: Careful there.
3: It's the eschatology of scatology.
0: Stop messing with the music, Atron.
3: It's scatological eschatology. It's turd talk at the end of the time.
0: But not at the end of the rainbow. Maledicta. Not at the end of my rainbow.
17: Maledicta is a great magazine, actually.
3: That's right.
0: Did you succeed in microphoning the couch?
17: Coprolalia. But, of course, we don't indulge in
10: that. I have an answer
17: usually.
3: We don't do that.
17: Sorry.
3: We don't talk that way.
17: No, but I did. Thank you,
10: Dr. Howell. Kyle, turn down Michael Pepin to answer your question.
0: Couch.
10: Couch is, we have no transmission from the couch.
3: We have no transmission.
10: We attempted to make it, but there was a failure with the uplink.
3: You could eat some of this kettle corn over there.
10: We're
3: would you like kettle corn?
10: Analog signals from them from
0: we don't
10: from a low
0: kettle
10: band
0: corn.
10: Transmitter.
0: We need only microphone the disenfranchised.
10: An overpass every 12
3: Better
10: hours.
3: Eat more kettle corn.
10: We'll be able to
0: kettle
10: talk
0: corn
10: to the couch
0: indeed.
10: Later. Kettle and the good news is the couch is well stocked with food and water and should be able to survive for the next pass.
18: I survived for 20 years on kettle corn.
0: And all I got was this lousy t-shirt.
17: Just keep eating. Are you eating?
0: Is there room in that little black box for another headphone?
10: Yes, absolutely, sir. There is.
19: We got all kinds of room.
17: Help.
10: Yeah, in fact, you just pick up one of the microphones, this one here, and put it on. It's that simple, couch. Couch, listen to me and untangle it carefully.
0: I thought you might.
3: I think this is what they were talking about.
0: Come around to my side and share this.
10: Actually, that's
0: microphone.
10: Loaded. This one is unloaded and has like a microphone up with it.
3: Muggering, right smug smash.
10: The second. See that?
0: Just plug into
20: hey,
0: the.
20: Man.
10: She's plugged in.
20: Hey man.
10: Are
20: hey,
10: you 4x4
20: hey,
10: there,
20: man.
10: Couch?
20: Hey man.
3: Hey man.
10: Thumbs up.
20: Hey, man. Hey, do body music stuff. Hey, do behavior music.
0: Come here. Yes. I won't hurt you. Come this way. We can share a microphone.
17: Let's all do Frank Moore.
0: No, that's...
17: Let's do Frank.
0: You know, why don't we give more time to these people who already have shows?
17: Well, I thought it would be a nice kind of community
3: kind of
17: cultural
3: moody,
17: ritual.
10: I think he was referring to Nose Hair Linkland, the best show on radio. Let's see, on
3: what
10: Wednesday
3: are these
10: nights.
3: Bugs in here?
10: 12.
3: Are these bed bugs? Did you bring your bed bugs with you?
10: There's no reason to give more time to Nose Hair Linkland.
20: Is it really? Better than Nose Hair Linkland?
10: No.
20: Why did you even bring Nose Hair Linkland?
3: Oh, yeah, what's this deal with the nose and the lint? And the hair and the gland and everything.
20: That excellent picture left on their website K-Rob's by the researchers.
10: Yeah, it looked like a genuine sighting.
3: I thought
10: sighting.
3: K-Rob was going to be here tonight.
10: No, K-Rob's at a Twin Peaks Twin Peaks cover band.
0: He's so loyal to David Lynch.
17: What
0: and,
17: is your show?
20: So therefore we can humiliate him on the air.
0: So we are...
10: He'll never hear this.
20: No, he would never deign to...
0: First I have
20: position.
0: To ask, is it still raining in this rainy night?
10: Affirmative.
3: Now let me go look out the window.
21: I can confirm that as of 15 minutes ago.
0: Some sad drops were falling.
10: Affirmatory, Dr. Hal. 4x4.
0: Well, I do hope that my stuff and I do not get

0: In another day, Michael Pepe wants to play. Everything died out. What happened? Now I've been pulled out of.
1: Well, I'm trying to think of another
0: now
1: rain.
0: Now somebody's
1: song.
0: Messing with you. There's
1: other rain songs. You know,
2: this is like,
0: was I there? It sounded as if I completely vanished.
3: How are you ever there?
2: So each show becomes
0: like the Boojum.
2: Ask Dr.
1: The
2: Howl
1: technological Cloud. Progress is still being made in the
0: I
1: shows,
0: refuse to truckle
1: right
0: to these
1: to
0: technological tinker toys.
1: We keep improving right up to the last second, folks, because we're working for you.
0: But what you. Comes after improvement? Disillusion and despair.
2: Nothing can prepare you for the disappointment.
1: There's flesh
0: man's
1: crawl
0: strength only comes from eternal struggle,
1: vibrance.
0: And he shall only grow weak and die from
4: American
0: eternal
1: pain. If you listen to the show, you
4: She's
1: will have eternal life.
0: Trouble me no more. Thou canst not have eternal life.
1: Pay attention to the show.
0: But pay no attention to that little gremlin behind the curtain, sweating.
3: She popped right back up. Look at that. I was trying to make you comfortable.
2: Wow, no, I didn't see it or anything.
4: Now I see, said the blind man.
0: To his deaf wife. Yeah. And did you see any remarkable prodigies or wonders on your way over to the studio?
4: Nix.
5: Nix.
6: Yeah. Oh. Rain.
0: Remarkable
4: rain.
0: A lot of people wish they could have rain.
4: Rain is remarkable in its remarkability.
1: The rain is merely the moisture from our ship.
6: Liquor
4: it's remarkableness.
0: Yes, liquor stores everywhere. The bane of this neighborhood.
4: What are you going to do for exlessness, missness?
6: And people doing weird things.
1: Yeah,
0: weird.
1: Life is weird.
0: Weirdos.
4: Weird things. Now, how do you define weird things in San Francisco, though?
1: I know.
4: That's a difficult task.
6: Things that are not me. Things that are not my taste.
4: Mm.
0: Unhallowed acts of blasphemy and evil sorcery.
4: That's very definitive.
1: All
4: very definitive.
1: That are not you
6: well, you can
1: are
6: only,
4: that clears it up.
6: You
4: that
6: can
4: puts
6: only call
4: it in
6: yourself. Wait, you can only call yourself weird.
4: You can?
1: Right.
0: You can, according to the laws
1: all
0: of the state of
4: can
0: California.
4: Can I call myself weird? I don't want to though. I'd rather.
6: It's
4: just...
6: It's if you're called
1: you
6: weird by another
1: weird.
6: Person, that's the.
0: Just don't get weirded out.
1: Everything is weird.
6: Tell me about
1: Please
6: this robot.
0: There's some sort of problem robot that you're talking
4: Ask
0: about.
4: Ask my daughter why she's so weird. She said, "I'd rather be weird."
0: You don't mean
4: boring,
0: robot.
4: Dad.
2: What did you say?
0: Roomba was addressed
4: really
0: by puzzling evidence
4: boring,
0: in the fan right. pages, but everyone loves Roomba, isn't
1: there
0: that correct?
1: There is a flaw in my circuitry.
3: Actually, Hal, I have an interesting Ask Dr. Hal question. When's the next Ask Dr. Hal show?
0: You know, I'm not able
1: yeah,
0: to say
1: it's
0: because
1: wrong. It's right now.
0: I was told never to negotiate, and as
1: is.
0: A
1: thought,
4: I just found out there was a K in Ask Dr. Hal.
1: Dr. K. Hal.
0: There is some talk of doing it way up in the Grange Hall in Sebastopol. Aside from that, I don't know.
4: I thought he was a proctologist all this time.
3: Here's what we're doing. We're doing it in the mission.
4: He was Ask Dr. Hal.
3: It'll be set soon.
0: Oh, that's good.
3: Here, check this out.
4: I didn't know there was a K in there, too.
3: 70%
0: door. Not hit and splinter.
1: Well, I was going to him for colonoscopy.
0: Nails and hammer.
1: So I don't know.
4: It's like that proctologist who had the license plate that said Ass Man.
0: Jerry Lewis. Yeah, is the playful proctologist.
1: That license
4: well, that's
1: plate
4: what I thought. I thought, well, I just found out there was a K in Ask Dr. Hal. I thought he was a proctologist.
0: Of course there's a K.
1: Yes.
0: How do you think we do it?
1: He invented the cereal, Special K.
0: My special serum.
1: It is a Kellogg product that Hal developed in the laboratory.
4: I bet he could be an Ask
6: he
4: Doctor if he wanted to be.
6: The letter K. He invented the letter K. True
3: really?
6: Story.
3: Okay,
4: just
3: Hal,
4: to make
3: Hal,
4: it,
3: I'm going
4: to
3: turn myself up so I can actually ask you the Ask
4: Dr.
3: Hal question.
1: Some
0: before we say anything else, let me
1: Calvary.
0: Point out that on the Radio Valencia chatter, they're rejoicing that Michael Pepe is here.
3: Really?
0: If
1: my
0: I
1: God.
0: Can quote,
1: really?
0: It
4: oh.
0: says...
3: I think they're just typing backwards.
1: Oh, my God.
2: What
0: it says, that's just as good as Santa Claus being
4: that
0: there.
4: Is. Oh, it God. Is.
0: That's what they say.
4: He's giving us cheer. He's giving us goodwill.
1: Yes, wow.
4: He's giving us hand jobs. He's giving us everything
1: you.
4: We ever
1: Please.
4: Wanted.
1: Thank you, folks.
4: We
1: Please.
4: Asked him for the...
1: That's
4: we,
1: why
4: He said, he asked me, "Can Dr. Drummond, would you sit on my lap?" And I said, "Sure." And what are we going to talk about?
0: No, let's not get squeaky.
4: Tell us what. Tell us what you want.
2: Look outside and see the. Look outside. Look at that crowd.
1: Time
0: the cow's outside.
4: Look at that crowd.
1: Thank you. Thank
4: look at that crowd.
0: Yes, Hyde is a cow's outside.
1: I have something to announce.
3: Well, Bruno's is
0: out with
3: out.
0: It, man.
1: Santa Claus is an alien.
0: And still threatens
4: Santa
0: this planet.
4: Claus. He's not
6: I
4: of this earth.
6: Of this I can verify
4: earth.
6: It.
1: No one, how could anyone go to every home on the planet?
0: Well,
1: and
0: the big the big Santa thing is about to happen. The giant Santa flash mob is going to happen.
4: On planet Squanto, they call him Santa.
3: I'm not going
1: control
3: there.
1: Of your mind.
3: It's too crowded.
4: Santa
0: planet Squanto. No, I'm not fond of that place. Yes.
4: That's the where they call him Santa Claus. From where he comes.
0: Representing the larval stage of an arthropodal being.
4: Yes,
0: surrounded by furious miniatures
4: planet Squanto,
0: of himself.
4: He has eight
0: the so-called
4: arms
0: elves,
4: and eight legs.
0: Actually offspring.
3: Exactly. Okay, Hal, I actually have two Ask Dr. Hal questions now.
6: Hal, that's a
4: Ask
6: secret.
4: Dr. Hal, what do you call that?
0: Just a moment. What do I call what? throw a towel over it. Now, Pete, fire away.
3: Okay,
4: fire away.
3: The first
4: way.
3: Ask Dr. Hal question is, who is going to buy Ask Dr. Hal his first tree lobster for Christmas?
0: Who's gonna buy
3: is that a tree
0: that
3: lobster
0: first tree lobster? Lobster.
4: Couldn't we substitute a
0: getting it for Christmas
2: Dr.
0: now?
2: Coming out on stage.
4: How about a prairie squid?
3: A giant tree lobster is descending on a rope.
1: Please,
3: a beautiful popcorn garland.
4: Take the beak off of it. You got a deep beak.
3: Dr. Hal is
0: this tree
4: lobster
0: is a dream that is coming true. So if you want to please Dr. Hal, just send him.
4: Oh, look, it's got a distended cloaca.
3: And now the popcorn garland is raising.
4: And other medical terms. That's right.
3: We'll
0: I don't want a
4: there's a distended cloaca and a whole barrage of
0: I can't
4: medical terms.
0: Keep it alive. I can't support
4: sure,
0: it on my salary.
4: Throw some protein in there.
0: No, I can't feed this creature, and it
3: Christmas
0: doesn't belong
3: night.
0: In our world. It would be an invasive species.
1: Destroy the creature. Save
0: no,
1: the
0: don't
4: sad,
0: destroy
4: Dr.
0: it.
1: Save the, baby.
0: Save the creature. Just don't put it in my apartment.
1: Why,
0: just this very night, we discovered a mouse is running, rampaging, running around in our apartment.
3: You can't have any mice if you have
0: a mouse.
3: Tree
0: a mouse.
3: That's the whole problem.
4: I've got seven coupons.
0: And it's obese and overfed.
4: Oh, my God.
3: Got to get rid of all rats and mice
4: really?
3: In your place before you bring tree
4: lobster. A mouse that's so overfed.
0: It comes running out right in the middle of prime time instead of only in the middle of the night.
4: It around the corner waiting for you to...
0: On the other hand...
4: Don't chase me. Please
0: it's just been raining, and that's
4: tired.
0: When mice come indoors because they don't like it when it's wet out there.
1: The mice is crawling
3: tree
1: into the software.
3: It's like what you were just describing.
0: The mice crawl
6: no,
0: out. The mice
6: Hal,
0: crawl in.
6: It's a purpose of.
1: It's a mouse virus.
7: Why is it socialized in such a sparkly way with anyone?
0: It's back to the days of Rue Mouse.
7: Wrote some of the worst poetry.
1: The electronic grid is gone.
0: While eating dinner, this dear little child was choked on a piece of beef.
1: Mice!
0: Thank you, thank you, thank you so much, thank you.
8: Science dealing with a good lawyer.
6: That was a 5-second dance party.
0: How can you control these kids? They're an unruly mob.
3: You just turn them down.
1: Out of there.
3: It's that easy.
1: Well, that's it. All right, kids, settle down. All right, settle down.
0: As at the last here at Mother Moppet's prenatal nursery school, some of these troublesome toddlers can be a handful.
1: No kidding, especially when they have AK-47s.
4: Sit down.
6: Just calm
4: down
6: isn't there, the same
1: junior.
6: Thing as toddlers, sorry.
1: No,
0: and now it's time for an education break.
4: I'm about to separate you kids.
3: Class, and right. Today we have a tree
0: with education
3: here.
0: Specialist Kimmy Jones. Jimmy.
4: Look, I'm going to put a line between you.
6: I'm
4: no, neither one of you get
6: expert
4: on the other
6: on
4: side
6: kids.
4: Of that line.
1: Put the gun down.
0: In
4: I'm
0: the
4: get
0: Bible,
4: your dad in here with the belt.
0: Foolishness is bound in the heart of a
4: I'll
0: child.
4: I'll get your dad in here with the belt. He's indiscriminate about the way he uses it.
1: He's pointing at the officer.
4: He just whips it
0: well, that
4: to
0: is
4: and
0: a
4: fro.
0: Quote from the Bible, Aunt Bertha. And Kimmy Jones, do you have a response?
9: I'm only 3 years old.
6: I kind of was no following what you said and got lost.
10: You know... Who knows more about dinosaurs than even the scientists do? 4-year-olds. That's right. Just ask any kid a question about dinosaurs and he'll fill your ears.
11: I asked my daughter what she wanted for Christmas, and she said, a Ramparencus, Dad.
12: A Tyrannosaurus Rex. Can you get me a Ramparencus?
13: He ate me.
4: True story.
3: I want an Abraham Lincoln action doll in the Ford Theater.
13: The dinosaurs.
0: Yes, that's right, Timmy. And on the basis of this knowledge, scientists are able to reconstruct the prehistoric past in vivid and realistic colors.
6: I don't know if Pete Goldie knows the answer to this, but
0: yeah. Pete Goldie.
6: I forgot my question. Never mind.
4: I got a question for you, Dr. Howe.
0: Up to the bar. I'm going to get another shot of joy juice here, and then we're going to take it up with Pete Goldie. Oh, what?
4: I have a question for you, Dr.
0: Question?
4: Howe.
0: All right.
4: Yeah,
0: sure.
4: Yeah. Have you ever had a question that you really didn't want to answer, and why?
0: I often have such questions. In that case, I simply divert it into some stream which is more palatable for me.
4: But no, that doesn't answer the question, though. The question is, why don't you want to answer the question?
0: Because it fills me with profound horror, sorrow, and despair.
1: What kind of questions are you getting? Could you elaborate?
4: Horrible questions. Horrible.
0: But there are horrible questions.
4: Questions filled with dread and horror.
1: Are these in violation of federal law?
4: Questions that make you look in that hole and yell Yog Sothoth three times.
1: My God. What kind of questions do these people ask?
6: The first seven digits of pi.
0: Or who killed the toads in the rice?
2: What are you trying to say?
0: Slew the poppy cockalorum.
4: 3.14.

0: I was just thinking about that earlier. You know, in some places in the world, you don't want to just jam your hand in the little tree lobster hole.
1: But it's not. But it's harmless.
0: Not right away, like
1: harmless.
0: That.
2: Yeah. A harmless
1: it,
2: hole.
1: It can't bite you or
3: see,
1: or hurt
3: harder
1: you.
3: And harder. To
2: I always
3: get
2: worry about what's
3: going to
2: come up out of the hole.
0: Tree lobster, yes. Zero. You mean nothing.
3: I tree lobster,
2: you
3: lobster
2: see a hole, you don't know what's in it. You worry. What's going to come up out of the
1: it's
2: hole.
1: It's up to the humans whether or not the tree lobsters
2: something
1: survive.
2: Is in the hole.
3: And also the crabs,
2: crab don't
3: can
2: look
3: go
2: in
3: down
2: the hole.
3: 8 or 10 feet, so you can't
2: don't
3: maybe be
2: look
3: able
2: in
3: to dig
2: hole.
3: Out these crabs.
1: But the tree lobsters have dwindled to only 30 in number. And then
0: that's in honor of Bob Nelson.
1: Were recently
3: that's,
1: found
3: that's
1: on
3: what all babies say.
1: Balls Pyramid Island.
3: Pyramid Island?
1: Balls Pyramid Island, yes. A strange, bizarre spire of rock sticking up out of the Tasman Sea.
0: The very holiest of subgenius doctors.
4: Hal, didn't you write something about your experience or your knowledge?
1: I did, but it hasn't been posted yet at rawstory.com. And maybe they won't like it at that blog, but maybe you should go there and look and
2: those
1: see if there's
2: pukes,
1: an article about the...
2: Those pukes make me hurl chunks.
1: I beg your pardon. Who are you speaking of? Not my employer.
2: They make me hurl. They make me blow chunks.
5: Yeah, me too. I hate those guys.
2: They do. I
1: didn't you ever receive your emolument, Pete?
3: Who is that?
2: Every second.
5: You know, actually, yeah, I did, actually.
0: You don't want to know something that really gross happened to me earlier this week?
1: What?
0: When my roommate from military school, from 9th, 10th, 11th, 12th grade, from like a food,
1: out of the past.
0: Pulled out an iPhone, a picture of he had taken with Sean Young. Not a month ago.
5: Sean Young? And how beautiful is she?
0: If you didn't tell me it was Sean Young, I would have not have
3: Sean
0: understood.
3: Young is the most beautiful woman of all time.
0: Was
3: almost.
0: The most beautiful woman of all time.
2: It was.
1: How is she looking
3: why,
1: these
3: what
1: days?
3: What happened to her? Well, of course.
0: She's looks, gone through a lot of rehab and a lot of work.
3: Don't you understand?
1: Oh, I see.
0: I didn't recognize who she was at all. So.
2: She looks.
3: You saw her.
1: Well, she was good in a number of movies, as we know.
5: It was built into the DNA. We tried to recombinate.
2: She looked good in Blade Runner.
3: She's a great
1: how about No Way Out?
5: And then we re-read Crossbed back there. It was fundamentally inferior, and they all died at infancy. Yeah. No, we
2: she
5: tried all those
2: in,
5: things. Nothing worked on her.
2: Butterfly. Mars
0: the cool thing was, everybody was still taken with the fact she was and Sean Young.
5: Yeah. And you know what?
2: You know, it's that star.
1: I think don't I'd, have it.
2: Star beeper
5: I think
2: thing.
5: I'd,
2: Star beeper.
5: I think
1: ask
5: I'd
1: your
5: co-conspirator,
1: Philo.
5: Do my duty, you know what I mean? You know what I mean?
1: Michael Pepe is searching
0: Michael
1: for
0: Pepe
1: a device.
3: A
1: contrivance. Or perhaps you would care to indulge in an ancient folk ritual as old as time.
5: While we're waiting for
1: it
5: Michael Pepe to come back,
1: doesn't require a contraptoid, doohickey, or dingfutzer.
5: Allow me to ask another Ask Dr. Hal question, if it is indeed the Ask
1: before
5: Dr.
1: you do, I must charge you to remember and recall that in 5 minutes or fewer, we will cross over into the
0: it'd
1: next day.
0: Like
2: oh, and that's the
3: oh
2: new show,
3: God.
2: Right? Another show.
1: Well, Dr. Sleepless may be waiting to do a show. However, we can right. loll and bulge into the next hour as we please.
3: Hey, this show goes off the air.
5: He'll do whatever
3: okay.
5: I tell
3: remain
5: him to do.
3: Calm.
5: My wife
3: don't
5: said
3: panic.
1: I'm simply telling it as it is.
3: Jet,
1: and now...
3: Panic.
2: So, Dr. Sleepless, how long does his show last?
1: As long as he wants.
3: Oh, my God.
1: Wow. But, we were about to. I was about to. I was about to answer a question. That's what I was about to do.
3: Yeah. Yes.
1: And that question is.
5: Okay, I have two questions, but you may choose amongst them. Both questions have to do with the Voight-Kampff machine.
1: You like my drawing? Yeah, the Voight-Kampff machine. Yes, I'm familiar with that device.
3: What is that?
5: You may answer one of these two questions. The other question you will ask in the next live Ask Dr. Hush.
1: All right.
5: The first one, which I prefer you to save for the Ask Dr. Hal show.
1: Save. Click.
5: Is a very important question. Can you self-administer the Voight-Kampff test and trust the results?
2: Okay, so, but that's the one you want to save for the
1: that's
2: show.
1: That's the one
2: you
1: don't
2: so
1: want
2: you
1: me to
2: ask
1: answer.
2: The one, that's
1: well,
2: the second one.
1: I could answer it. What an irony,
2: no,
1: but I won't.
2: It. Don't answer
5: you
2: it.
5: You can answer it with one word?
1: One word?
2: No.
5: Oh, well, it's not a
2: two
5: $20
2: words,
5: question.
2: But you can with two words.
5: This is the radio Ask Dr. Hal.
1: Well,
5: show.
1: I suppose I could. It could be the speed round. In that case, I would say no.
6: All right, I'm going to answer you a
1: couldn't.
6: Series of questions.
2: Well, I think you would use two questions.
1: So, and now, what's the first question that you'd like to ask?
2: No, this will be the second question.
3: What round is
5: the second question is a little more complicated.
1: The first question asked second.
3: Time one.
1: It's not the speed round, Michael Pepe.
2: I like that when on $64,000 question, they'd always say, I'd like to take that second question. second part first.
1: Well, for 64 grand, you can. Now, if you don't mind, I'm ready to die.

0: Live off the end of the big board.
1: You got a little boy. He shows you his butterfly collection.
2: Yeah. You ready for the second question?
3: All right. Ready.
0: Okay.
3: Fire away.
4: Butterfly.
3: I don't know. Wait. Dr. Hell's not quite ready.
0: Butterfly that fluttered by.
3: He's not quite ready. He's got butterflies in his stomach.
0: I got a butterfly right here. Okay. What is it? Go ahead. Lay it on me.
2: So I decided to administer the Voight Comp test to my Roomba. And as I started asking the first question, the Roomba turned away from me, went into another room, and shut the door.
1: You're reading a magazine. You come across a full page.
0: Well, apparently did not feel that assuming even the simulacrum of empathy was part of its mission statement or job description.
3: So sad.
0: Surely you cannot blame this machine for that.
1: You're watching a stage play.
2: My question is this.
1: Progress.
2: Should I move the docking station?
1: Enjoying an appetizer of raw.
0: Not at all. Instead, create more opportunities and more docking stations.
3: If you move its docking station, you just accommodate
4: it's the one
3: negative
4: where
3: behavior.
0: Oh, yeah?
5: You cannot remove its docking station.
3: It left the room and went into another room in a petulant frenzy.
2: And shut the door.
3: I wouldn't take the docking station in there. I think you're just catering to its whims if you do. That's negative behavior. You should not necessarily...
0: I took a piece of a drawing and xeroxed it and cut it out.
3: And sent that type of negative behavior.
5: Now, do not remove the tag.
2: Okay, this was the Ask Dr. Hell show. I'm actually expecting Hal to answer the second question. But
3: I know, I'm just butting in there.
2: Already
3: I'm
2: just answered the first.
3: Just my opinion. I know I'm an opinionated jerk, but
2: so the second question is
0: cover
2: away from
0: of
2: the
0: that albumin. But if you want it, sure.
6: What's your name?
5: Oh, Mo Flexen.
6: Right. I do everything.
0: I can make another one. It won't look like that though. If you'd like, it's just a piece of a thing.
3: Yeah.
0: A piece, a detail.
5: Remember.
0: That's why I feel.
5: Always remember.
0: That's why I can.
5: Albumin is eggs.
0: Yes, remember those terrible egg worshippers, the Bavarian albuminati.
5: I am the egg man.
0: They want to penetrate the shell, and the yolks on them, I'm afraid, because they're on the sunny side up of history.
3: That's where they get the light from, though.
0: That's right. Well, that's over easy for them.
3: Keep your sunny side up.
0: Keep your sunny side up, up. Hide the side that gets blue. For if you have nine suns in a row,
2: they
0: small teams make money alone.
3: If you call right now, you can call.
2: I'll tell you about my calls.
0: Hide the side that gets blue. Do stand up on your legs. Keep your sunny side up.
3: I'm sure use a sandwich now.
0: Sandwich.
6: Is this the test now?
7: I am the sandwich.
0: I'm sorry. No sandwich is available.
3: Can you call the show and tell us
0: again?
3: Give us a virtual sandwich here on the show.
0: Why don't you go off to Sparky's or someplace like that?
2: I'll tell you about my mother.
0: Order yourself a sandwich. They'll give you one. Calm down, Michael Pepe. I'm telling you, we're now all on borrowed time.
6: Really?
2: No.
0: Just as Cotton Mather wrote, at any time, the Lord could withdraw his protection and you would fall through the ground down to hell.
8: You are about to hear Bob's Slack Time Funhouse is parody, satire, and comedy. Any reference to Bob, the Church of the Subgenus, religion, politics, or any other touchy subjects is intended only as humor and should cast no reflection on the high standards of WREK Atlanta, its staff, or that of Georgia Tech.
9: Welcome, Seekers, to a special edition of Bob's Slack Time Funhouse. Remember a couple of months ago when I played part one of those fabulous 60s by Jim Ratz? Well, yes, you're my little psychic friend. How did you ever guess? Tonight we're going to be hearing part two. And you know, I treat my art in sort of a scattershot way. I might dig out an old tape and fix it up to trot it out another time. Oh, but Jim Ratz. Jim Ratz is an obsessive genius. Nay, I think he's a sub-genius. This man has spent a lifetime on this project, tweaking and honing and improving my God, when it was on tape alone, it was a masterwork of razor-cut tape edits, thousands of them. Oh, but now in the digital age, it appears that Jim Ratz may never really get done with those fabulous 60s. Oh, I was going to play the part two he'd sent me, the CD digital version that's even more improved. He just sent me another copy of it, saying, Disc 2 is now a much better trip. As if you could imagine that. Tonight you're going to be hearing the second of the two most densely packed CDs in the history of sound recording. 800 songs from folk to garage band rock and psychedelia, over 10,000 tape edits, 2,000 unexplainable hours of editing, highly compressed history on two 55-minute CDs, he says. This project is not for sale. Steal these CDs, edited by Jim Ratz. Yeah, he's at runawayexpress.com, where there's more information about this fascinating document. Oh, and I thought I was a navel-gazing, sound-tweaking geek. Oh, yeah, he puts me to total shame. Enjoy.
7: 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Do not play this side if you want side one. This is side two.
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9: Here we come.

cold-hearted orb that rules the night removes the colors from our sight. Red is gray and yellow white, but we decide which is right and which is an illusion. Let me remind you of the pilgrim who asked for an audience with the Dalai Lama. He was told that he must first spend 5 years contemplation. After the 5 years, he was ushered into the Dalai Lama's presence and said, "Well, my son, what do you wish to know?" So the pilgrim said, "I wish to know the meaning of life, Father." So the Dalai Lama smiled and said, "Well, my son, life is like a beanstalk, isn't it?"

0: picture.
1: Is that right?
2: No, I'm sorry. I'm sorry.
3: What's that smell?
4: Plastic.
5: No, sir, no.
6: I'd like to add a further note, if I may. In that each time that we have said these things, we have hoped that the newness that has worn off has come through, feeling that the long arm has gone through and brought back one that we could slip under the door.

0: your question.
1: What?
2: How do you start this thing?
0: I guess this isn't the bathroom, is it?
1: What do you mean?
0: Will you come over here a minute?
3: Over there?
0: Will you unzip my dress?
3: I mean, you didn't really think I'd do something like that.
0: Like what?
3: What do you think?
4: Do you think we're interrupting something?
5: What are you going to do now?
3: I was going to go upstairs for a minute.
5: Oh, I meant with your future.
6: You're lying.
3: Well, that's a little hard to say.
7: Oh, where have you been, my blue-eyed son?
3: Well, that's a little hard to say. And

0: just a little worried about my future.
1: What'll you do now, my blue-eyed son?
2: I just thought I might mosey over the war room for a few minutes, see what's doing over there.
1: What'll you do now, my darling young one?
0: I'm a little upset about my future. I just want to master my place on this planet.

0: Well, then I would suggest that yon the yellow submarine is none other than ourselves
1: going backwards
0: in time.
2: Oh, what did you meet, my blue-eyed son? Who did you meet, my darling young one?
3: Everyone knew her as Nancy.
4: Nancy?
5: It was Nancy.
4: Nancy.
5: All right, Nancy.
4: She is Nancy.
6: Oh, you mean...

0: love you.
1: But I wanna know for sure. Come in, suck it to me one more time again.
2: But Holmes, you said you wanted to do the wood chopper and the shepherd. I didn't know about the monk and the choir boy. How many costumes do you think I can pack?
3: Don't let's spoil everything. We've only just met.
4: I was thinking about that time after the party.
5: Where are you?
4: And I was wondering if I could buy you a drink or something.
5: Give me an hour.
4: What?

0: know, I'm just cutting my thing together,
1: And what'll you do now, my blue eyes?
2: Just a minute, I'll slip something on.
3: Don't trouble yourself. This is an affair of state.
1: And what'll you do now, my darling young one?
2: Something must be done.
4: So let's get going. There's no other choice. God willing, we will prevail in peace and freedom from fear and in true health through the purity and essence of our natural fluids.
5: What?

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I fell asleep for to take my rest. I dreamed a dream that made me sad, concerning myself.

0: long flashy.
1: We man with liberty and theocracy. Land where my fathers died, land where the pilgrims cry. From every mountainside, let freedom ring, and if America is to be a great nation, this must become true. So let freedom ring.
2: I draw the line in the dust and toss the gauntlet before the feet of tyranny. Everybody's and I say segregation now, segregation tomorrow, and segregation forever.
3: By an unknown assailant.
4: During a motorcade drive through downtown Dallas.
3: During a motorcade drive through downtown Dallas.
4: The president died.
3: The president died.
5: They ordered to disband the Air Mobile Division and certain other forces which will raise our fighting strength. 75,000 to 125,000 men almost immediately. Additional forces will be needed later.
1: I just want to do God's will. And he's allowed me to go up to the mountain. And I've looked over. And I've seen the promised land. I may not get there with you.
6: But I want you to build on the compassion and the understanding that already exists in the United States. We can make sure that we start to work together, blacks and white, Indians and Mexican Americans, that we replace the hatred and the distrust that now exists in the United States with compassion and with understanding.
7: Honorable to the war in Vietnam.
8: You guys are making stuff.
9: Let's change the world.

I was in John Lennon's rows. I heard him say, and I didn't know what he meant, I don't often have acid for breakfast. And to celebrate, I went to play you this. And he said, listen, what do you think of this record? You.

pinprick holes in a colorless sky, let insipid figures of light pass by. The mighty light of 10,000 suns challenges infinity and soon.

0: and we're going to assemble a mass of holy men to surround the Pentagon. And they're going to surround it with chanting and love and drum beating. And the Pentagon is going to rise into the air on October 21st. And when it gets about 300 feet in the air, it's going to start to vibrate. Slowly at first, and then a little quicker. And all the evil spirits are going to pour out.
1: I was run over by the truth one day. Ever since the accident, I've walked this way. So stick my legs in plaster. Tell me lies about Vietnam. Every time I shut my eyes, all I see is flames.
2: You think you got any of you?
1: Made a marble phone book, carved all the names. So coat my eyes with butter, fill my ears with silver, stick my legs in plaster, tell me lies about Vietnam. You put your bombers in, you put your conscience out, you take the human being and you twist it all about. So scrub my skin with women, chain my tongue with whiskey, stuff my nose with garlic, fill my ears with silver, stick my legs in plaster, tell me lies about Vietnam.
3: He's 5 foot two and he's 6 feet four. He fights with missiles and with spears. He's all of 31 and he's only 17. Been a soldier for 1,000 years.
4: About 3 a.m. it went up. Didn't go up to 100 feet we wanted, but it turned orange, vibrated, and went up about 10 feet. You can see it if you look at the pictures careful. Those pictures went all over the world. They had to bring out all their guards, you know. Thousands of guards with bayonets and helmets and tanks and jeeps to guard. And it was that picture, you see, that we were looking for. You want to conduct this war in Vietnam, you're doing it under siege of your own people.

0: And in my absence, I'm relying on you to take good care of everything.
1: You can depend upon me.
0: And think of me, Jamison.
1: You bet I will.
0: I'll be back someday.
1: All right.
0: Keep a light burning in the window.
1: Yes.
0: If you can find a window.
1: All right.
0: Goodbye, Jamison. Goodbye. In the meantime, I want you to fuck up. Get down the way. Let's put this thing over with a bang.
2: And now, your journey is just beginning.
3: Let's get this thing over.
4: Oh, we got some flying
2: to do. On a mission into space.
5: Well, it's a marvelous night for a moon dance.
6: We choose to go to the moon. We choose to go to the moon in this decade and do the other thing. Not because they are easy, but because they are...

It's a free concert from now on. That doesn't mean that anything goes. What that means is we're going to put the music up here for free. Now, let's face the situation. We've had thousands and thousands of people come here today. Many, many more than we knew or even dreamt or thought would be possible. We're going to need each other to help each other to work this out because we're taxing the systems that we have set up. We're going to be bringing the food in. But the one major thing you have to remember tonight when you go back up in the woods to go to sleep or if you stay here is that the man next to you is your brother. And you damn well better treat each other that way, because if they don't, then we blow the whole thing. But we've got it right there.

fellas, perhaps you've been looking too hard. Maybe America's all around you in a thousand different beautiful manifestations. Wouldn't you say so, young people?

0: There was really a feeling that there was something very, very unique and special going on, and that we were at the center of it.
1: We were born before the wind, also younger than the sun.
2: To say free was to be free. You could make it come true.

Love rules the court, the camp, the grove, the men below and saints above. For love is heaven and heaven is love.

0: fabulous time.
1: Well, it's time for my boot heels to be wandering. But here's something that'll tell you how you can get this amazing record package.
2: Here's how to order this amazing record package. Just send $3.95 and check them on your Apple House box. Do it today.

0: got something fab for the end. Inner Park. I only took them this morning. I'll get them later on today. Very peaceful, very still. So I think it's best to end it like that.
1: I very much resent the kind of media collaboration which tries to pass off the 60s as a drug-induced euphoria and a failure, which has misrepresented a lot of our efforts to young people, thinking that it didn't work. Most of the people I know are carrying on their work. Their style has changed. It doesn't matter if they have long hair or short hair. But they're carrying on that kind of religious intention in their communities, with nature. I don't think it's been a failure. I think the Reagan years are a temporary reaction by the forces that were maybe threatened a little too assiduously during the 60s to regroup and remind themselves that the world paradigm that they understood is not completely shattered. But in fact, it is shattered. The times, they are changing. And I hope perhaps that if succeeding generations of young people could be a little more compassionate and not judge their elders so bitterly and leave the door open for more and more people, that change will continue to escalate, and each time around the spiral, you get a little more wisdom, and the group consciousness looks just a notch higher.

60s. We were reckless, we were silly, arrogant, and headstrong. We were right. It's always the young that make a change. You don't get these kind of ideas when you're middle-aged. So you take your young legs and your eagerness and your natural feelings for justice and peace and a better deal for our planet, and you go out and you make tomorrow better than it is today. You go out and you save your country. It's your turn now.

Well, how is that for administering the old earworms, huh? Yep, that's what over 2,000 hours in a hot production studio can get you. That was part two of Those Fabulous 60s, that two-CD set that represents the diligent, dedicated life's work of the obsessive genius Jim Ratz, spelled R-A-T-T-S. Oh, and man, oh, Manischewitz, what a man he is. If you'd like more information about Jim Ratz and Those Fabulous 60s, plus all the other musical projects he's involved in, both with his lovely wife, Sally Ratz, and with others, why, that information is as close as your internet connection at www.runawayexpress.com. And if you'd like more information about the Church of the Subgenius, that's also a click of the mouse away at subgenius.com. But you knew that, right? And you know the mailing address for free information about the church? That's as close as P.O. Box 181417, Cleveland Heights, Ohio 44118. Oh, and I'll be at Dragon Con this weekend, but not as a guest for the first time in 20-something years. I'm going to be on the Space and Science track staff, so that should be a trip with suitcases. On that cheery note, good night, Seekers.

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1: Hello, I'm Cosmic Layla with What's Happening.
2: I am not What's-His-Name.
1: Tonight we are featuring...
2: Not What's-His-Name.
1: Clarence.
2: It is not What's-His-Name.
1: He's not exactly a cosmic, but he is cosmically cool.
2: And I am not from Spain, although I seem to have a Spanish-British accent. And I am not Count Dracula, although I am mistaken for him several times.
1: Kick back and enjoy, folks.
2: Yes, kick back and enjoy, whether you like it or not.
3: Hey, Frankie,
4: what?
3: I made a movie. You want to see it?
4: Yeah.
3: Okay, let's take a look.
5: Hi, I'm Clarence, and I'm in the park trying to figure out what people are running from. What are you running from? What are you running away from? Oh, what are you running away
6: from?
5: I'm
6: not running from anything.
5: Yeah, you are. You're running away. Hey, what are you running from? Huh? You're running away from the truth. What are you running from, guy?
7: Females.
5: Females? There's no females chasing you. I've seen your face.
7: Did you?
5: I just called the cops. You look like this rape suspect. You're running away from a lot of things in life, huh?
7: Yeah.
5: Yeah, would you like to maybe talk about your savior, Jesus Christ?
7: No, thanks.
5: Jesus loves you, don't you understand? I'd like to have a long conversation about Jesus with you. Don't press your face at me, lady. I don't press my face at you. Hey, that's assault. You know where you're going to spend your eternity? You spend it with me. Talking about Jesus. What are you listening to?
7: Well,
5: okay, yeah, let's hear it.
7: Check it out.
5: Oh my God, it's just the sound of screaming babies. Hey, what are you running away from? No. Are you running away from something?
8: Get out of here.
5: What are you running from? Huh? What are you hobbling from?
9: Yo, come on. Hey. It's grandma out of my sight.
5: Can I have a kiss? Are you running away? What are you... Hey, no, don't do that. That's a crime. I love you. Oh, it broke my arm.
3: What do you think about freedom of speech? Is that important?
4: No.
3: Yeah, you're right. Let's take a look at the movie.
5: Hi, I'm Clarence, and today I'm learning about freedom. Freedom. Important. We'll talk to this guy about freedom. Hi, how you doing?
10: Fine, how are you?
5: I'm good. We're talking today to the kids about freedom of speech.
10: Uh-huh.
5: Yeah, you think freedom of speech is important?
10: Yeah.
5: You have a message about freedom of speech for the children?
10: Just make sure.
5: Okay, so go ahead, tell your message right to the camera. You can say whatever you want.
10: Okay.
5: Go ahead.
10: Be well read.
5: Also, speak about it.
10: Be well read.
5: Go ahead, use your mouth.
10: Be well read.
5: Use words.
10: Be well read.
5: Shut up.
11: Freedom of speech.
5: Real loud.
11: Okay. Freedom of speech
5: is
11: a right
5: quieter,
11: for everybody.
5: A little quieter.
11: Okay. Freedom of speech
5: little
11: is a right
5: louder,
11: for everybody.
5: Just a little. Wait, start over a little louder.
11: Freedom of speech is the essence.
5: No, not like that. Go ahead and say it. Right in the camera, real loud.
11: Freedom of speech.
5: No, shut it. Go ahead.
11: Freedom of speech.
5: No, shut. Shut up. Go ahead.
11: Which one?
12: Freedom of speech
5: okay,
12: is a right.
5: Okay, start over. That's good. Start over.
12: Freedom of speech.
5: Okay, yeah, that's good. Start over.
12: Is it right?
5: Okay, yeah, that's good. Start over.
12: Freedom of speech
5: okay,
12: is very...
5: Okay, stop. Go.
12: Is it nice?
5: Stop. Go.
12: Toys.
5: Stop.
13: Freedom of speech.
5: Yeah, give your message. Yeah, go ahead and give your message.
13: Amendment.
5: Go ahead and give your message.
13: Zugnish.
5: Go ahead and bring your message.
13: Zugnish.
5: Go ahead and bring your message.
13: What an annoying ass hand puffing, man.
5: Just go ahead and give your message about freedom of speech.
13: No, I'm not going to talk to you because you're an ass.
5: Go ahead and give your message.
13: My message is you're a putz.
14: Estados Unidos es un país. Creo que es el país más poderoso.
5: Comprende, shut up.
14: Yes.
5: Okay, then.
14: Shut up.
15: Keep bothering me. I'll throw this coffee in your face.
13: I'm going to throw my coffee in your face. I mean it.
5: Oh, is that a metaphor?
13: Get the f*** away from me.
16: Wait, you're harassing me. Okay. Leave me alone.
5: Oh, that's good. You'll talk about harassment.
16: What are you doing right now?
5: Yeah, that's good. Tell that. I'm for the kids.
16: Take that camera and shove it up your ass.
5: No,
16: and don't follow me.
5: No,
16: now you're harassing me.
5: No.
16: Oh, yeah. You're harassing me. Leave me alone.
5: Okay, tell the kids.
16: Don't follow me. Or I'll call a cop.
5: Tell the kids about freedom.
16: Shut up.
5: Can you hold up the Bill of Rights? Mm-hmm. And what do you think about that?
17: This is the Congress of the United States.
5: You tear it up? Rip it.
17: Rip it?
5: Yeah, rip it.
17: No, I can't do that.
5: No, do it for freedom. Let's demonstrate freedom.
17: I'm going to give the Bill of Rights a kiss.
5: Go ahead. Now go a little further. slip some tongue in there. Can you dry hump it? Work it. Oh my God! You're turning them.
15: Now you make me. You make me in trouble now.
5: There's your rights. There go your rights. Your rights are going up in flames. Oh no! Your rights! I gotta put them out. Oh! Your rights went up in flames. How can I have a kiss on the burning lips? Ah! I burned you with my freedom lips.
3: Hey, Sidani. Do you think America is having a spiritual crisis right now?
4: How?
3: I don't know. I made a movie about it. Let's take a look.
5: Hi, I'm Clarence, and today I'm trying to get people to accept Jesus.
3: Can I talk to you for just one
6: minute? No, I'm sorry. I really got
3: Jesus. No, but Jesus needs you. Will you accept Jesus into your heart?
8: Yeah, of course.
3: Of course?
8: It's in already.
3: So you did it for me?
8: Yeah.
3: Like, can you say, because of you, Clarence, I accept Jesus into my heart?
8: Because of you, I accept Jesus in my heart.
3: That's great. All right. Well, I'll see you in hell.
8: Okay.
3: Okay.
18: Please
3: I just
18: want to
3: see if
18: away.
3: You would accept Jesus.
18: I told you to go away. Now, if you don't go away, I'm going to call the police. How's that?
3: Well, I'll call Jesus if you call the police. I just want to see if you'd accept Jesus into your mouth.
8: Good.
3: You know, when we're up in heaven, we're not going to have any clothes anymore.
8: Why not?
3: Well, because we don't need clothes in heaven.
8: No?
3: Yeah, and you can see my body in full, and I can see yours.
8: Do I see all my relatives that died?
3: Yeah, I want to see them all naked. You're such a nice guy. I want to do something nice for you. Okay? All right, here it goes.
19: Give it away! Keep it away, Sid! Give it away!
3: But I was just gonna talk about
19: him. Not yet!
20: So you're gonna do that? You're gonna beat me to death?
3: Well, you said you wanted me to weep with joy. That's the only thing that would make me weep with joy. Jesus, please, I want a plate of spaghetti with 1,000 meatballs piled high so I can climb the meatballs all the way up to heaven.
8: You're up my alley.
3: And I want the meatballs to climb right up my alley.
8: Okay.
3: Yeah.
8: You will.
3: You want that too?
8: Yeah.
3: How many meatballs do you want to climb up your alley?
8: Five.
3: Five? Okay. For Jesus?
8: Right.
3: Yeah. All right. I love you, Jesus.
8: I love you, Jesus.
19: Give it away!
3: Hey, Emma.
4: What?
3: You think it's good to be polite?
4: Yeah.
3: Yeah? Now why are you trying to break my head?
4: I'm not.
3: Oh.
4: I'm just hugging you.
3: Oh, thank you. Let's watch my movie. Hi, I'm Clarence, and I'm learning about politeness today. People who are on cell phones are rude, like this guy. You're rude.
21: What's up?
3: You shouldn't be on a cell phone. Excuse me, that's rude to be on a phone.
21: On the street?
3: It's rude, yeah. You're being rude. Get off the phone. I'm trying to talk to you. Please.
22: Do you hear
3: please
22: me?
3: Get off the phone. Excuse me.
22: No, go away.
3: It's rude to be on a cell phone. Rude.
21: Hang up.
3: Yeah, hang
21: up. It's an important phone
3: hang
21: call.
3: No.
21: I can't hang up.
3: No, it's what rude. It's important to be polite. Hang
21: I'll
3: up.
21: Call you back.
3: Yeah, there you go. Don't be so rude.
21: Yeah. Get the out of here.
3: Hey, help me. Hey, that's very rude. Excuse me, you hang up the phone. That's rude. Hey, don't hit me. That's rude. We're just talking to people.
22: Oh, stop it.
3: Oh, good. You hung up. Okay, thank you for hanging up. That was very polite.
21: It's important
3: wait,
21: to be very
3: hang on,
21: polite.
3: You didn't say please. You gotta say please.
21: Please be very polite.
3: No. That's not enough. You gotta say please and thank you. And yes, say pretty please.
21: Pretty please be
3: no,
21: very polite.
3: No, that's not good enough. Maybe put a little sugar, sprinkle a little sugar on
21: pretty
3: that.
21: Please with a little sugar
3: no,
21: on.
3: No, that sucks. You gotta maybe pack a little fudge in there. Try that.
21: Pretty please with some sugar and fudge on
3: no,
21: top.
3: No, pack a little more fudge.
21: And a lot of fudge.
3: Pack some more fudge.
21: More and more fudge. Please, be polite.
3: How much do you think you can pack?
21: I don't know.
4: Hey, Clarence, let's watch one of your annoying movies.
3: What? Okay. Hi, I'm Clarence. I'm in Harlem finding out what gets people mad. What gets people riled up? What gets people angry? Like this guy right here. Hi.
23: What's this about?
3: Hi, my name's Clarence. We're doing it for the kids. We're finding out what gets people mad.
23: What gets me riled up?
3: Yeah.
22: White people?
23: Yeah.
3: What gets you riled up?
23: No, I don't want that nonsense. Okay?
3: Oh, you don't want
23: to? No, I don't want this nonsense. Get out from my face. I don't want this nonsense. What are you doing? Come on, get out from my face.
3: Oh,
23: I'm a cook. I'm going to break it. What are you doing? What are you doing with this? Eh? Come on, get out, you bastards.
3: But you just want to find out what gets you riled up.
23: Find out your mother.
5: Well, we just want to find out what gets you angry.
0: Because they murder us. This their thing.
5: Yeah. Yeah, I know exactly what you're saying. It's like murder people stuff.
0: Nah, it's not stuff.
5: What he's saying is if you get mad, kill somebody, right?
0: That's right.
5: That's right.
0: That's what they're doing, yes.
5: Yeah, that's what you should do, right?
0: No, that's not what you should do.
5: That's what you would like to do.
0: Yes.
5: And what you should probably do.
0: Yeah.
5: Yeah.
0: I guess so.
5: I got you to admit it.
0: Yeah.
5: Okay. Do you ever get mad when people try to bite you in the nuggets?
1: That never happened before.
5: Oh, yeah? Let's give it a shot. Hey, don't fight me off. I'm going to get him. Does it get you riled up when people start to mock you?
2: Sometimes.
5: Sometimes.
2: Yeah. Well, Clarence, you all right.
5: Well, Clarence, you all right. Man.
2: Okay.
5: Okay.
2: Bye-bye now.
5: Bye-bye. Silence. Hang on 1 second.
6: Okay.
5: Turn off the camera for 1 sec, okay? Tell me what you really think about the Jews.
6: The Jews is our, they like to come after. They have their own police.
5: Yeah, they do.
6: Yeah, they like to check us.
5: Yeah, keep talking.
6: Oh, yeah.
5: Keep talking. Hang on 1 sec.
6: All right.
5: You got that all on tape? Okay, send him in.
6: Turn that thing off. Turn that thing off.
2: Y'all want to hear my real for the kids?
5: Yeah, let's hear it. Let's throw it down.
2: Don't hustle.
5: Say it
2: don't
5: for
2: sell
5: real.
2: Drugs, B.
5: Talk it real.
2: I'm tell you, B, you're going to get murdered.
5: No, but say something real.
2: They will snatch your body up and chop it up in like mad pieces.
5: Yeah, but
2: yo.
5: Say something real.
2: I said don't something front. Real, man.
5: Say it real, come on.
2: I said it real.
5: That was real. More real.
2: You take my picture, my brother.
5: Okay, we just wanted one question for the children. The kids.
24: From Coco.
5: Hi, I'm Clarence, and I'm asking people what private space is.
25: Private space was space for the individual people. In their property.
5: Right.
25: Yeah, and the public is for the everybody.
5: Uh-huh, right. You know what private space is?
24: Yeah.
5: What is it?
24: Space that you have all to yourself.
5: And what do you mean? Like what?
24: Like your home.
5: Like what?
24: Like your home.
5: And what else?
24: I don't know.
26: Private space, it's somebody's something personal. Nobody can touch it.
5: What do you know about it? Can you tell the kids about private space?
26: No, I don't know nothing.
5: You don't know anything about private space?
26: Please, ma'am. Please.
5: Excuse me. Oh, hang on. Excuse me, kids. I have to cough. You're giggling, right? Hey.
27: That's private.
5: That's private?
27: That's right.
5: What about that? Is that private? Is that your private area? That man is interested in it. We're just talking about private.
27: You.
5: I'm sorry, what?
27: You.
5: Is that how you say hello to children? Say, I'm going public with my privates.
26: I'm going public with my privates.
5: Okay, do it. Do it. Whip them out. Those are your privates?
26: Yeah.
5: Yeah? Can I put them in my mouth? Can I put your privates in my mouth?
26: Okay.
5: Oh, yeah. You like that?
26: Okay.
5: Does that feel good?
26: Yep.
5: Yeah, it feels good with your privates in my mouth.
26: Okay.
5: Yeah? So, what'd you think of my movie, Sidani? Did you love it? Did you love it? Did you love it? Did you love it? Did you love it? Did you love it? Did you love it? Did you love it?
28: I did.
5: All right, now let's watch this. Hey, kids, I made a movie. Sidani here loves my movies. Right, Sidani? Hey! Roll the movie. Hi, I'm Clarence, and I'm talking to people on the street about heroes. Heroes. Hey, what's your name?
29: Nathaniel.
5: That doesn't matter. What do you think about heroes? Who's a hero?
29: Fireman.
5: A fireman? What about someone who saves your life? Is that a hero?
29: Sure.
5: Yeah? Oh, yeah? I saved your life! It's a murdery cigarette!
29: It's burning.
30: No, don't break the cigar.
5: I'm going to break it.
30: You don't want to do that.
5: Oh,
30: trust
5: yeah?
30: me.
5: Right.
30: Then I'm going to break you if you break my cigar.
5: Oh, yeah? You think you got the guts to put this cigar out on my face?
30: No, but I got the guts to knock your ass out, though.
5: Grab it! Throw it on the ground! Stop it out! I'm your hero! Now I'm your hero! I saved your life! I burned my mouth!
29: Okay.
5: Are you happy?
7: happy, happy.
3: Yeah, say thank you.
7: Thank you very much.
3: Say thank you for saving my life.
7: Thank you for saving my life.
5: Hey, excuse me, are smokers angry ever?
9: Well, why don't you get...
3: What would you
9: just
3: say?
9: Just get this thing off my... Off, all right, get away.
3: Smoking. Real quick for kids.
5: Say, I'm going to be dead tomorrow because I smoke.
7: I hope so. I hate this life.
3: You look at the camera and say, you smoke? If you smoke, you end up dumb as me.
10: You smoke, you end up dumb as me with cancer.
5: Yeah.
7: Thanks to you, Clarence.
5: Thanks to me what?
7: I'm going to hang myself.
5: Oh, yeah?
7: Yeah.
5: All right, well, make sure you do it with your mouth closed because your breath. Say, I'm a good little monkey.
11: I'm a good little monkey.
5: I do what I'm told.
11: I do what I'm told.
5: Meh, meh.
11: I'm dumb.
7: I'm going to be your slave.
5: Forever. Because you saved my life.
7: Because you saved my life. Thank you very much.
5: Now eat that meatball out of my ass, slave. Oh, kiss my burn. Oh, yeah, now kiss the burn on the inside of my mouth. What'd you think of the movie, Emma?
4: Smokers got a bad attitude.
5: You got a bad attitude. Let's watch this.
12: Well, hi, so I just went on the street and made a little movie with my puppet. I mean, check it out, maybe.
5: Hi, I'm Clarence, and today we're learning about patience from fishermen. Let's talk to a fisherman today. Hello. Hi.
13: Hi.
5: Hi. Are you fishing?
13: Yeah.
5: It takes a lot of patience, huh?
13: Yes.
5: Yeah, we're learning from the kids about patience.
13: Yes.
5: Can you look in the camera and say, hey, kids, it's important to be patient.
13: Kids, it's important to be patient.
5: Oh, one more time, a little louder.
13: Kids, it's important to be patient.
5: Yeah, that's good. Just say important.
13: Important.
5: Yeah, say it like that.
13: Yeah.
5: Yeah, real loud. Say, kids. Hey, kids, it's important to be patient.
13: Kids, it's important to be patient.
5: One more time, louder, though. Hey, kids.
13: Okay.
7: Kids,
5: can you make sure you say it louder?
7: Kids,
5: try to do it real loud, like yell it.
7: Kids,
5: and when you yell it, try to yell it really clear.
7: Kids,
5: and when you yell it clear, try to make your mind like really clear. So here we go, just one time. No, one time because this is good. That's good. So you're fishing.
14: Hi kids.
5: Okay, yeah, that's good. Say it like that. Go ahead.
14: Hi kids.
5: Just like that. That's perfect. Go ahead. There you go. Now say it.
14: I just did.
5: Okay, yeah. Go say it just right now.
14: Hi, kids.
5: Make sure you say it loud.
14: Hi, kids.
5: Real loud. Yeah, even that's good. Just like that. Say it like that.
15: Kids, it's important to be patient.
5: Yeah, that's it. Say it just like that.
15: Kids, it's important.
5: That's good. Just like that. Just like that.
15: Come on.
5: One, two, three.
14: Hi, kids.
5: Go.
14: It's important.
5: Start now. When I say three.
14: Oh, three.
5: Yeah. Like three, two, one. Count it down. Okay, so when I say one, like one, two, and then three, two, one.
14: Hi, kids.
5: No.
14: It's important.
5: No, I'm sorry. Go ahead.
14: Hi, kids.
5: Three, two, one.
14: Hi, kids. It's important to be patient.
5: That's just like that. So here we go. One, two, three, go.
14: Hi, kids.
5: Starting now. Yeah. You got it.
14: Hi, kids. It's important to be patient.
5: Like just like that. Let's do one.
14: Do one?
5: Yeah.
14: Last one?
5: That. Yeah, this is the last one. Here we go. Just look at the camera and say, kids, it's important to be patient. And give a thumbs up.
7: Kids, it's important to be patient.
5: With the other thumb. You can't use that thumb. Okay, so you look at the camera. Kids, it's important to be patient. Then give a thumbs up.
7: Kids, it's important to be patient.
5: You weren't looking at the camera. Okay, look at the camera. Say last one.
14: Last one.
5: Okay, here we go.
14: Hi, kids.
5: And let's make this a good one because it's last.
14: Hi, kids.
5: Also, make sure it sounds like it's the last one. Go ahead. One. Go ahead.
14: Hi, kids.
5: Go ahead.
14: Hi, kids.
5: Two.
14: It's important to
5: be
14: patient.
5: That's good, just like that. And then I'm going to say three, and then we'll do it. Here we go. Three.
14: Hi, kids. It's important to be patient.
5: Now.
14: That's that thing.
5: Are we rolling? Okay, now we're rolling. We got the camera rolling now. So here we go. Like, give it to me in three, two, one.
7: Kids.
5: And then say it real clear. Kids, it's important to be patient.
7: Kids.
5: Also, if you can say it in English.
7: Are you for real?
5: No, but we asked.
7: Are you for real? You don't see how this is harassing me.
5: No, but we asked.
7: Are you for real?
5: Just one question and then we'll go, okay? Because I know you're fishing.
7: Get out of here, man. Leave me alone, man.
5: Oh, no.
7: Yo, police!
5: No, don't call the police.
7: Yo, police!
5: Row! congratulations. One. Say it. Say two.
14: Two. Three. Hi, kids. Is this...
5: That's good. I'll count like that. Did I count right or no?
14: Yes, can... right.
5: Okay, that's good.
14: Yeah.
5: Oh, here we go. One, two, three.
14: Hi, kids. Is this important to be patient?
5: No, but you didn't say important. You got to say it.
14: Okay.
5: What do you say? Important, right?
14: Important.
5: And what is the word patience?
14: Important to be patient.
5: Patient.
14: Patient.
5: Patient.
14: Yes.
5: Patient. Say it like that.
14: Patience.
5: Patience.
14: Patience.
5: Patience.
14: Okay.
5: Patience.
14: Patience.
5: Patience.
0: Patience.
5: Patience.
0: Patience.
5: Patience.
0: Patience.
5: Patience.
0: Patience.
5: Patience.
0: Patience.
5: Patience.
0: Patience.
5: Patience.
0: Patience.
5: Patience.
0: Patience.
5: Patience.
0: Patience.
5: Patience.
0: Patience.
5: Patience.
0: Patience.
5: Patience.
0: Patience.
5: Patience.
0: Patience.
5: Patience.
0: Patience.
5: Patience.
0: Patience.
5: Patience.
0: Patient.
5: Patient.
0: Patient.
5: Patience.
0: Patient.
5: Patience.
0: Patient.
5: Patience.
0: Patient.
5: Patient. That's getting boring, children. Now let's watch a cartoon. Yay!
8: Patience.
16: Stick around, kids. We're only halfway through the fun.
5: Take a look. Hi, I'm Clarence, and today I'm asking Toothless Masons, what do you eat? What do you eat?
17: I eat anything I can get a hold of.
5: Did you like the movie?
0: No.
5: I want to kill you. I want to kill you.
17: Slowly.
5: I'm gonna kill you. Slow down.
17: Yeah.
5: You're a crater face, huh?
17: No, I'm Sparky the Firefighter.
5: Sparky the Firefighter?
17: I'm the friendly firefighter.
5: But don't sparks cause fires?
17: No.
5: Yeah, you're a firebug, aren't you?
17: No, I'm not a firebug, no.
5: Yeah, yeah, I saw you setting a fire.
17: We go put the fires out, the firebugs start.
5: Yeah, I saw you set a fire just about 10 minutes ago.
17: No, we don't set fires.
5: Yeah.
17: We, all the firefighters go put them out. We have a good time doing it.
5: You think you can put out the fire in my pants right about now?
17: The fire where?
5: Hey! Hi! Hi! Hi!
0: Fuck off!
5: Hi! Hey, what's
0: fuck
5: your
0: off.
5: Name? Oh, that's a nice name. Hey, what gets you riled up? What boils your goat? What shoots your scooter?
0: You keep on harassing me and get the police after you.
5: Oh, you getting riled up? Why'd you go tell a state trooper on a puppet?
0: These people are harassing.
5: Tell a state trooper. You talking to the cops? Come on, slap me. Okay, give me five.
17: I'll give you five.
5: Ah, police assault! Police assault! The cops!
17: You're gonna use that.
5: The police assaulted me! We got it all on tape, lady! The cops assaulted me! I got a lawsuit!
18: Be yourself. I don't like people that are...
5: Oh, you want me to be myself?
18: Yeah.
5: Okay.
19: Oh, that feels so much better.
18: What's your name?
19: My name?
18: Yeah.
5: Or my name?
19: You see?
5: I am.
19: Two.
5: People.
18: Oh, you're Schizo?
5: I'm Schizo.
18: Hi.
5: Hi.
18: Want to hang out sometime?
5: Yeah.
18: Go out for some drinks?
5: Yeah, let's go out for some drinks. Get a little tipsy and do what comes natural. What do you say?
18: Hey, sounds great.
20: Well,
5: can you tell the kids? Tell the kids what you know about private space.
20: Private space, I think it's private now.
5: Oh, I can't hear you. What?
20: Ik denk dat het privé is.
5: Private space is what?
20: Privé.
5: Private space is what?
20: I'm sorry.
5: What is private space?
20: Well, I shouldn't be here.
5: What is private space?
20: I shouldn't be here, I think.
5: Yeah,
20: so.
5: You shouldn't be here. You should get out of here. You gotta scram.
20: Okay.
5: I'm gonna appraise your hat. See how much it costs. Let me see. Well, it's got a nice brim and got a fresh smell.
20: Right.
5: I'm going to say 4 cents.
20: No, more than that.
5: $800?
20: Not that much.
5: How much? Somewhere in the middle?
20: Yeah, close, but not that much.
5: $20?
20: Yeah, something like that.
5: About $20? Yeah. Pretty nice hat. Yeah. You ever get mad when people try to bite you in the nuggets?
20: That never happened before.
5: Oh, yeah? Let's give it a shot. Hey, don't fight me off. I'm going to get him. I'm going to
1: gonna get them nuggets.
2: This is supposed to be a children's show.
1: You got some dipping sauce for me?
2: You crackhead.
1: Hey! Now you're getting robbed. Why can't you say you didn't get mad?
2: I'm not angry.
1: Yeah, you're not
2: angry.
1: Calm down. You're what?
2: It's okay.
1: You're angry. What gets you riled up?
2: Okay.
18: You're kind of built there.
1: Yeah, well, I'm pretty ripped. I got a six-pack.
18: Where?
1: Wanna take a sip? Say, I'm a good little monkey.
11: I'm a good little monkey.
1: I do what I'm told.
11: I do what I'm told.
1: Meh,
11: meh. Meh, meh.
1: I'm dumb.
11: I'm dumb.
1: Thanks to me what?
6: I'm gonna hang myself.
1: Oh, yeah?
6: Yeah.
1: All right, well, make sure you do it with your mouth closed because your breath. You have a message for the children
6: about
1: freedom of speech?
6: Later.
1: Oh, later? You want to tell them? Okay, tell them.
6: Later, dude.
1: Okay.
8: I told you to go away. Now, if you don't go away, I'm going to call the police. How's that?
1: Well, I'll call Jesus if you call the police.

0: see a movie about people who didn't want to be in the movie? Hi, I'm Clarence, and I made a movie about people who don't want to be in the movie. Hey, how you doing?
1: Hi, how are you?
0: We're making a movie. Yeah. Can you look right in the camera and say, please don't film me? Yeah, say that. Say, please don't film me.
1: Please don't film me.
0: Yeah, but say it mad. Get real mad.
1: Okay.
0: Yeah.
1: Okay, okay.
0: Yeah, say no. Okay, I'm done.
1: Okay, I'm done.
2: Please don't film me.
0: You didn't shake your fist. You forgot. Here we go. 1, 2, 3, go.
2: Please don't film me.
0: Is that as angry as you can get?
2: Yeah.
0: Now say get out of here.
2: Yeah, I got anger management.
3: Please get away from me.
0: See, my shoes are off. I'm eating fruit.
3: Get away from me, please.
0: Hi, can you just look in the camera and say, please don't film me? Look in the camera and say, no. Just say, yeah, no, I'm not interested. Why don't you go about your business?
4: Hey, man, why don't you go ahead and leave me alone, okay? Because I don't feel like being bothered, okay?
0: Okay, that's good. Just say it like that. Just real mad, though. Can you just say, I don't like my picture taken?
4: I just said it.
0: Yeah, but say it real mad like that. Say, I don't like my picture taken.
4: Would you please stop taking my
0: picture? No, that's good. Yeah, say it angry. Hit the camera. Smash me.
5: Oh, no, I'm done.
0: No, yeah, say that. Say, I'm done. Get out of here.
5: I'm done. Get out of here.
0: Yeah, say, I'm sick of this, but real mad. I'm sick of this. Turn off the camera. Get out.
5: You can stop now.
0: Would you like to make a movie?
6: No.
0: Would you like to be in a movie?
6: No.
0: Would you like to be a part of a movie?
6: No.
0: Would you like to be involved in the production of a movie?
6: No.
0: You don't get mad no matter what happens?
2: Anger management.
0: What is it?
2: Anger management.
0: What is it called again?
2: Anger management.
6: No.
0: Say please, no.
6: No, please.
0: Say no, please, no.
6: No.
0: Say no, please.
6: Okay.
0: No, please, no.
6: Hey, please, don't do it.
0: Don't film me, I'm taking it.
6: Okay.
0: I got it. I got your camera now. Here you go.
6: I don't want his camera.
0: There you go.
6: I don't want to touch his camera. Please. I'm eating fruit. Get away from me, please.
0: No. Yeah, now you got his camera. Now who's filming who?
4: Get the f*** out of my face, please.
0: That's good, but can you say it just more mad, though? One time, real quick. Pretend like you want me to move it.
4: Move it.
0: That's it. How do you deal with
2: it? Okay. All enough is enough.
0: How do you deal with your anger?
2: It was fun.
0: How do you deal with your anger? How do you deal with your anger?
7: F*** you.
0: Yo, that's for the kids?
7: I don't give a damn. There's no kids here.
0: Inhale.
2: Want to see how I deal with my anger? I'll pick up the garbage can and throw it at you.
8: Out of my face. You want to ruin the puppet?
0: Oh, you ruined your turn my eye off. Hey,
2: get the out of here, man. Damn thing.
0: Okay, but act more. No.
8: Oh, too bad.
0: Where did he go?
2: Can't just take the you more.
0: Yeah, I don't know where he is. Hello?
8: Gentlemen?
0: I don't know where he went.
8: Scrammy Bouet.
0: Yes, say that. Say, like, Scrammy Bouet.
8: Scrammy Bouet. I said, get out of here. Get out of my face before I break your camera.
0: But you already tore my
8: You want to see it? You want me to see?
0: You already tore
8: You want to see something?
2: You want to see again? You can stab me in a f***ing minute.
0: Don't stab me with your 4 hard inches of victimhood. Do you believe in the American dream?
9: Yes.
4: Say no.
9: No.
0: Emma, don't just do what you're told.
4: Say okay.
9: Okay.
0: All right, now let's watch this. Hi, I'm Clarence, and today I'm talking to people about the American dream.
10: Hi, what are you dreaming about? An American dream?
0: Wake up, what are you dreaming about?
11: Oh.
0: What are you dreaming about?
11: Yeah,
0: is this your American dream?
11: Sorry.
0: Did America steal your dreams?
11: I'm hungry.
0: You dream about hunger? Hi, hello. Hi, what are you dreaming about? What you dreaming about?
12: I'm having a migraine, so I was just trying to get some.
10: You're having a migraine?
12: Yeah.
10: You? No, I don't believe it. You're having a migraine. What is it?
12: Okay, a migraine headache.
10: Oh, I know what you're talking about. A headache. Yeah. A headache.
0: What are you seeing? Are you seeing gold pieces?
12: I
0: are you riding on a little,
12: I'm all right.
0: Tiny little boat?
12: I'm alright.
0: Just big enough for your foot. How do you solve it?
12: Have some peace of...
10: Just a little peace and quiet.
12: Yeah,
10: that sounds pretty good right about now. Yeah. Little peace, quiet, kids. Hey, kids. This guy got a migraine. Hold up.
0: What are you dreaming about, little guy? What are you dreaming about?
13: What
0: was he dreaming about? But we want to find out his dreams.
13: He's sleeping.
0: Tell me what he's dreaming about right now.
13: Please, he's sleeping.
0: I am from the government and I need to know. What are you dreaming about?
14: Go the f- away.
0: I can't hear you. What?
14: Get the f- out of here. What the f- is your problem, dude?
0: We're trying to
14: what's
0: figure out
14: problem?
0: What you're dreaming about.
14: Get the f- out of here.
0: This is
14: f- that. What you doing with the cameras?
0: We're trying to figure out. Is that the American dream?
15: That's the American dream.
0: What?
15: An ass like you.
0: Put everything out of your mind. I'm going to sing you a lullaby. God has left. And it be in the American dream. God has left. Chocolate and cheese. Chocolate and cheese. Okay, kids. I think he's all better. Goodbye. Hey, Salami, you know how to count?
16: 1, 2, 3, 4, 5.
0: Hi, I'm Clarence, and today I'm learning to count with fire people on the street. Hi, can I have one?
17: Hi, sure.
0: Okay, there we go. We're learning
17: hey,
0: to Annie's. Count. One. That's one. We're going to count to 10. Hey, I want to count.
18: Sir.
0: I'm going to learn to count.
18: You're going to ask me first, right?
0: Yeah, yeah. We're going to okay. learn to count today. One. Two, three, four.
17: Five.
0: Five. Yay, what's next?
17: Six.
0: What's next?
17: Seven.
0: What's next? How come he got one? I just want one. Okay, one. Okay, that's one.
18: Don't want to be go. On your camera.
0: One. Five. That's one hit. One, two, and three. Four. Can I get a little mustard on this one? Just a little bit. Just a little. That's it. That's it. Okay. What number?
17: Five.
0: Starving people. Siete. 1, 2, 3, 4, 5, 6, 7, 8, 9, 10. Yay! 2, 4, 7.
19: Number two.
0: In my mouth?
19: Yes.
0: Yay! You like that? Okay, now you want me to number two in your mouth?
19: No.
0: Are you sure?
19: Very sure.
0: What number?
20: 17.
0: Okay, what's next? Yes! We did it!
21: USA!
0: USA! USA! Nerd! Nerd! Nerd! Beef! Beef! Beef! Okay, yay! We got the 20! Yay! We got it for 20! Now, pull up this filth! China, it's the year 4703.
22: Saying, wow, that's the future.
23: Well, that's the future.
0: I know, and I went to go visit the future. Hi, I'm Clarence, and I'm in China, talking to people from the future. Like maybe this guy. Hi, I'm from the past.
24: Yeah, how's it doing?
0: Good. Teach me your future ways! Do you understand my ancient language? My language is just dull grunts to you?
24: Yes.
0: Yes? Like words like insouciance or abhorrent? These are just nonsense, the grunts of a beast of the field to you? Yes?
24: Don't take a picture of me.
0: I just want to pump you for information about the future.
24: Yeah.
0: So the future is a wonderful place.
24: Oh, there you
0: go. Oh, God. Hang on 1 second. I didn't finish.
24: Okay.
0: I didn't finish. Hang on 1 second. Oh, yeah, there we go. Guys, so you've conquered your Godzilla problem. Yes?
17: Yeah.
0: Oh, Godzilla, no, Godzilla. It looks like in the future we still got lesbians in the future, right? You can give each other a little kiss. This is a cyber creature. Are you machine everywhere where it counts? What percentage human are you?
24: No.
0: Can I have a free nana? Can I have a free nana? Can I have a free nana?
24: Get out of here!
0: The future should be peaceful!
24: Get out of here!
0: The chickens are blue in the future! Why are the chickens blue in the future? What are you hiding? What are you hiding from the net? Is the future violent?
24: Look what!
0: Why are the future faces all blurry? I'm gonna set you free one day! Come into my mouth! We're from the past! No! We're from the past! Nice, woo! Woofy! Oh, yeah, give me some future! Yeah, yummy, yummy! That's the best Chinese food I ever had! I'm gonna go undercover as one of these future folk and get the real scoop! Oh, now I'm undercover! and I find out what the future really like. What is it like in the future?
1: There's restaurants, there's all kinds of shops.
0: Wow, that sounds wonderful. I mean, I know because I'm from here too. What, do you have medicines and things to help cure? Yeah?
1: Yeah.
16: No.
0: No, I'm one of you.
16: Yeah.
0: No.
1: Let's make the future a better place.
0: With more love in the world.
1: More love in the world.
0: Emma?
23: What?
0: You're my second best friend in the world.
23: Great.
0: Yeah, you know who my best friend is?
23: Who?
0: My movie! Let's take a look. Hi, I'm Clarence, and today I'm out on the street trying to get people's opinions on the issue. Just common people on the street like this guy.
19: No, please don't do that, man. Well, no, man, don't do that, I said.
0: Today, yeah. I'm talking to the common man.
20: Yeah.
0: Okay? Just the regular guy on the street, the lowest common denominator.
20: You know,
0: the scum. You know, the scum on the bottom of the scum of the rock of the earth.
20: Yeah.
0: You know, like dog poo. Like you scrape that little layer of mold off dog poo.
20: Yeah.
0: People like you. And we want to get your thoughts on the issue.
20: Yeah.
0: So what are your thoughts?
20: I don't know.
0: Yeah, but what, don't you have any opinions?
20: No.
0: What about beliefs?
20: Beliefs?
0: Feelings?
20: Feelings.
0: Emotions?
20: Emotions.
0: Thoughts?
20: That's
0: philosophy.
20: And something I'd never done before.
0: Today we're just out on the street talking to the common man, you know, like yourself, just like scum.
19: Yeah.
0: And we just want to get your opinions. What do you have to say about the issue?
19: About the issue? About what?
0: You know, the issue. Like, what do you have to say? What are your feelings on it?
19: I don't know. Feelings about what?
0: What do you think about it?
20: What
0: just
20: issue?
0: Discuss your opinion. What's your opinion on it?
20: About what?
1: You know, as representatives of the church, we're not supposed to give opinions about things like this.
0: You're not supposed to give opinions about what?
1: About the issue.
19: The issue to me, that I'm out here?
0: No. God, you keep going back to that. It's like, I'm out on the street, I'm homeless, Boring.
19: Yeah.
0: Nobody wants to hear about it. If they did, you wouldn't be on the street, right?
19: Thank you.
0: What are your feelings and opinions on the issue itself?
21: Overall... They're negative, except where I feel rather positive.
0: Now, that is interesting.
20: Yeah.
0: Finish this sentence.
20: Yeah. What's the sentence to finish?
0: Yeah, go ahead and finish it.
20: Finish, I don't know what to say. It's my glasses.
0: Where do you stand?
1: I'm sitting.
0: Do you feel that the issue should crawl down your neck to the base of your spine and bite the small of your back?
19: Let's give it some time.
0: What does a scumbag like you think about the issue of the day?
16: Suck my d-.
0: And is that what you would like me to do?
16: Suck my d-, yes.
0: You're gonna buy me dinner?
16: Yes, of course. It come with
0: what
16: a dinner. And I'll buy a wine too.
0: Are you gonna shoot a little dessert in my mouth?
16: Oh yeah, a pudding? You like pudding?
0: Yeah.
16: Yes, vanilla pudding. Yeah, of course.
0: We've done something here today, right?
19: We accomplished something, a little something.
0: Yeah.
19: The kids know, stop the violence, get to know people, get to talk.
0: No. I wouldn't go into that. I would just say about the issue, I think we've really accomplished something today, right?
19: Yeah.
0: Yeah.
19: But I still don't know what the issue is.
25: I made a movie about bootleggers. Want to see it?
23: Yes.
25: All right, let's take a look. Hi, I'm C. Lawrence, and I'm here talking to bootleggers, teaching them that stealing is wrong. Look. What do we have? What is this? Movies? Movies? Yeah? Movies? What is it? It's for stealing. Are you stealing? I'll steal from you. It's $5?
26: Let go!
25: Are you a bootlegger?
26: I'm gonna steal one from you.
25: I stole. No. You steal from me. I steal from you. What do you got?
27: Don't feed me the peanut, man.
25: He went for the camera.
0: Messing with Mexicans' minds is my gig! I'm gonna get this knockoff jackal! He's stealing my shtick! I'm gonna get him!
25: What is that? What are you doing?
0: Hey, you're stealing my bit!
25: You're stealing my bit!
0: Now you're stealing my accusation!
25: You're stealing my accusation!
0: That's it!

0: bluff?
1: They kill one of us, we'll kill one of theirs. This means war.
2: Report on compelling television from our embedded reporterman on the streets of these, the streets.
3: I'm going to go to the hospital.

Yeah, I'm gonna be sure you get up. Hey, yeah, shall we? This is okay. Yeah, I didn't even need to know.

0: Maling lang dyan. Oh, dito ba tayo? Pwede nga teko.
1: Oh, I'm with you here. I am really good. I'm gonna help. I am just gonna help. I'm gonna help. I'm
0: I'm going to go to the house.

Sir me from the whole thing of the way to get me over to the balloon gets in your hair, and you begin it.

0: Let's go.
1: You didn't do one. No. You're sick. You're sick. You're sick. You're sick. You're sick. You're sick. You're sick. You're sick.
2: Okay, can we see a little bit of issue? Something seep out of your body? Can you just make a little bit of fluid seep out of your body? Yeah, come on, just a little bit. Into my mouth. Go ahead. Oh my God.
3: No, God didn't do it.
2: This is what my nightmares are like. This is exactly my nightmares are coming true. With the teeth and everything. What would your big toe say to your left eye about what your soul said to your heart?
4: Well, the first thing it would say is, do not look in the gutter, for there you will see your opinions headed toward the sewer. The second thing it would say is, if you are going to look in the gutter, use your right eye in order that you may see the way in which it reflects the truth of the matter by rejecting all falsehoods that come to the left.
2: You are a vessel for my truth, aren't you?
4: I don't know. Am I?

0: think democracy smells like?
1: It smells like what comes out of my ass.
0: Will you hurt me?
2: What?
0: Will you hurt me?
2: No.
0: Oh, yeah, just a little more snuggle. Come on. Just a little bit of snuggle. Come on. Just a little snuggle. Come on. Come on, just a little snuggle. Oh, yeah. Oh, yeah. Oh, yeah. That's lovely. Oh, yeah.
3: All right, all right.
0: Oh, oh, oh. Oh, yeah, tickle. It's an issue. That's a tickle issue. That's a tickle issue. That's a tickle issue on you. That's a cuddle issue. What's your issue on the cuddle?
3: That's enough. That's enough, guys. That's enough.
0: Let me kill you. I want to kill you. I want to kill you. And now, I just wanted to get inside your nostril for a minute.
4: I see.
0: May I do that?
4: Sure.
0: Okay. Okay, now my eyeball just had kind of a little bit of a relationship with your nostril. You see? What does your butt cheek say about that to your eyebrow?
4: To my eyebrow or my nostril?
0: No, your eyebrow. Your nostril, it's like gossip. Like, what kind of gossip would your butt cheek say to your eyebrow?
4: Oh, it would say, permit that and do not raise your eyebrow in contempt.
0: Yeah, no, that makes perfect sense. Can I vomit on your chest?
5: Why not?
0: Yeah.
5: I think that's the way from
0: Thank you.
5: No.
0: You have framing? Oh, that's the future salute. If your nose could speak to your nugget, what would it say to my soul?
4: What would it say to your soul?
0: If it could speak to your nugget.
4: Right. If it could speak, it would say, beware the soul that displays itself through the various odors of Stuyvesant Park.
0: Basically, wash your nuggets.
4: Wash your nuggets?
0: Wash your nuggets, kids.
4: Really?
0: Yeah, say that. Look in the camera and say that. Wash your nuggets, kids.
4: Wash your nuggets, kid.
0: Can I enter your dreams? I want to go into your dreams with certain phrases. Luxury. Hargopian. Falsies. 19 tiny little worms marching in a row to a war they don't understand. And then, oh my God, there's a giraffe, but not a normal giraffe. This one's fat where a giraffe would be long. And he's walking upside down, and he's juggling 19 silver orbs. Each orb represents the soul.

0: All right. Yeah, yeah. Cosmic Layla here. Well, so that was the Cosmically Cool Clarence.
1: And you can tune in next week again for some more What's Happening. I don't know what that means with the Cosmics. And who are the hell are they? The Cosmics on the Cosmic Radio. I suppose Cosmic Layla here wants to say one more thing. What is that?
0: Yeah, tune in next week for some more Wes Abenin with the Cosmics on Cosmic Radio. Mahalo.
1: Yes, that's what I said, too.
2: And that's what I say, because that's what the Word of Bob says. I tell you, friend, there's no slack, there's no slack, there's no slack. I tell you, in this world, in this flesh, in this devil, there's no slack. And if you can't whoop it, go ye down, my friend. That's what I said. Go ye down. There's nothing that says you can't. The devil don't have a rule book. That's right. The devil does not have a rule book. He is not humanistic. He is not pacifistic. And he owes you money, my friend. That's right. The devil owes you money. And so does Uncle Sam. You have to recognize the devil just like you recognize Uncle Sam. Now, I'm going down there to pay taxes. As far as I'm concerned, I might as well be paying taxes to the devil. I'm sorry, but that's just the way things are. It's a test of faith. And that's why God put the devil down here, to see if you can tell the difference between the devil and Uncle Sam. Let there be slack.
3: See www.subgenius.com.
0: Hello, I'm Cosmic Layla with Wes Abenin.
1: I am not what's his name.
0: Tonight we are featuring...
1: Not what's his name.
0: Clarence.
1: It is not what's his name.
0: He's not exactly a cosmic, but he is cosmically cool.
1: And I am not from Spain. Although I seem to have a Spanish-British accent. And I am not Count Dracula, although I am mistaken for him several times.
0: Kick back and enjoy, folks.
1: Yes, kick back and enjoy, whether you like it or not.
4: Hey, Frankie,
5: what?
4: I made a movie. You want to see it?
5: Yeah.
4: Okay, let's take a look.
6: Hi, I'm Clarence, and I'm in the park trying to figure out what people are running from. What are you running from? What are you running away from? Oh, what are you running away
7: from?
6: Not
7: running from anything.
6: Yeah, you are. You're running away. Hey, what are you running from? Huh? You're running away from the truth. What are you running from, guy?
7: Females.
6: Females? There's no females chasing you. I've seen your face.
7: You?
6: I just called the cops. You look like this rape suspect. You run away from a lot of things in life, huh?
7: Yeah.
6: Yeah, would you like to maybe talk about your savior, Jesus Christ?
7: No, thanks.
6: Jesus loves you, don't you understand? I'd like to have a long conversation about Jesus with you. Don't press your face at me, lady. I don't press my face at you. Hey, that's assault. You know where you're going to spend your eternity? You spend it with me. Talking about Jesus. What are you listening to?
7: Well,
6: okay, yeah, let's hear it.
7: Check it out.
6: Oh my God, it's just the sound of screaming babies. Hey, what are you running away from? No. Are you running away from something?
8: Get out of here.
6: What are you running from? Huh? What are you hobbling from?
9: Yo, come on. Hey. It's grandma out of my sight.
6: Can I have a kiss? Are you running away? What are you running? No, don't do that. That's a crime. I love you. Oh, it broke my arm.
4: What do you think about freedom of speech? Is that important?
5: No.
4: Yeah, you're right. Let's take a look at the movie.
6: Hi, I'm Clarence, and today I'm learning about freedom. Freedom. Important. We'll talk to this guy about freedom. Hi, how you doing?
10: Fine, how are you?
6: I'm good. We're talking today to the kids about freedom of speech.
10: Uh-huh.
6: Yeah, you think freedom of speech is important?
10: Yeah.
6: You have a message about freedom of speech for the children?
10: Just make sure.
6: Okay, so go ahead, tell your message right to the camera. You can say whatever you want.
10: Okay.
6: Go ahead.
10: Be well read.
6: Also, yeah, speak. Speak about it.
10: Be well read.
6: Go ahead, use your mouth.
10: Be well read.
6: Use words.
10: Be well read.
6: Shut up.
11: Freedom of speech.
6: Real loud.
11: Is,
6: real loud.
11: Okay. Freedom of speech.
6: Maybe
11: is
6: a little
11: right
6: quieter. A little quieter. A little quieter.
11: Okay. Freedom of speech.
6: A little
11: is
6: bit
11: right
6: louder. Just a little. Wait. Start over. A little louder.
12: Freedom of speech is the essence.
6: No, not like that. Go ahead and say it. Right in the camera, real loud.
12: Freedom of speech.
6: No, shut it. Go ahead.
12: Freedom of speech.
6: No, shut. Shut up. Go ahead.
12: Which one?
11: Freedom of speech
6: okay,
11: is the
6: start
11: right.
6: Start over. That's good. Start over.
11: Freedom of speech.
6: Okay, yeah, that's good. Start over.
11: Is it right?
6: Okay, yeah, that's good. Start over.
11: Freedom of speech
6: okay,
11: is very...
6: Okay, stop. Go.
11: Is it nice?
6: Stop. Go.
11: Toys.
6: Stop.
5: freedom of speech.
4: Yeah, Go ahead and give your message.
5: What an annoying ass hand puppet, man.
4: Just go ahead and give your message about freedom of speech.
5: No, I'm not going to talk to you because you're an ass.
4: Go ahead and give your message.
5: My message is you're a putz.
8: Estados Unidos es un país. Creo que es el país más poderoso.
4: Comprende, shut up.
8: Yes.
4: Okay, then.
8: Shut up.
9: Keep bothering me. I'll throw this coffee in your face.
5: I'm going to throw my coffee in your face. I mean it.
4: Oh, is that a metaphor?
5: Get the f*** away from me.
8: Wait, you're harassing me. Okay. Leave me alone.
4: Oh, that's good. You'll talk about harassment.
8: What are you doing right now?
4: Yeah, that's good. Tell that. I'm for the kids.
8: Take that camera and shove it up your ass.
4: No, don't follow me.
8: Now you're harassing me.
4: No.
8: You're harassing me. Leave me alone.
4: Okay, tell the kids.
8: Don't follow me. Or I'll call a cop.
4: Tell the kids about freedom.
8: Shut up.
4: Can you hold up the Bill of Rights? Mm-hmm. And what do you think about that?
9: This is the Congress of the United States.
4: You tear it up? Rip it.
9: Rip it?
4: Yeah, rip it.
9: No, I can't do that.
4: No, do it for freedom. Let's demonstrate freedom.
11: I'm going to give the Bill of Rights a kiss.
4: Go ahead. Now go a little further. Slip some tongue in there. Can you dry hump it? Work it. Oh my God! You're tearing them.
9: Dad, you make me. You make me in trouble now.
4: There's your rights. There go your rights. Your rights are going up in flames. Oh no! Your rights! I gotta put them out. Oh! Your rights went up in flames. How can I have a kiss on the burning lips? Ah, I burned you with my freedom lips.
13: Hey, Sidani, do you think America is having a spiritual crisis right now?
14: How?
13: I don't know. I made a movie about it. Let's take a look.
6: Hi, I'm Clarence, and today I'm trying to get people to accept Jesus.
13: Can I talk to you for just one minute?
15: No, I'm sorry. I really got
13: Jesus. No, but Jesus needs you. Will you accept Jesus into your heart?
16: Yeah, of course.
13: Of course?
16: It's in already.
13: So you did it for me?
16: Yeah.
13: Like, can you say, because of you, Clarence, I accept Jesus into my heart?
16: Because of you, I accept Jesus in my heart.
13: That's great. All right. Well, I'll see you in hell.
16: Okay.
13: Okay.
17: Please,
13: I just
17: want to
13: see if
17: away.
13: You would accept Jesus.
17: I told you to go away. Now, if you don't go away, I'm going to call the police. How's that?
13: Well, I'll Thank call you. Jesus if you call the police. I just want to see if you'd accept Jesus into your mouth.
16: But,
13: you know, when we're up in heaven, we're not going to have any clothes anymore.
16: Why not?
13: Well, because we don't need clothes in heaven.
16: No?
13: Yeah, and you can see my body in full, and I can see yours.
16: Do I see all my relatives that died?
13: Yeah, I want to see them all naked. You're such a nice guy. I want to do something nice for you. Okay? All right, here it goes.
5: Keep it away, Sid.
13: But I was just going to talk about
5: him. Not yet.
18: So you're going to do that? You're going to beat me to death?
13: Well, you said you wanted me to weep with joy. That's the only thing that would make me weep with joy. Jesus, please, I want a plate of spaghetti with 1,000 meatballs piled high so I can climb the meatballs all the way up to heaven.
16: You're up my alley.
13: And I want the meatballs to climb right up my alley.
16: Okay.
13: Yeah.
16: You will.
13: You want that too?
16: Yeah.
13: How many meatballs do you want to climb up your alley?
16: Five?
13: Okay. For Jesus?
16: Right.
13: Yeah. All right. I love you, Jesus.
16: I love you, Jesus.
5: Give it away!
13: Hey, Emma.
14: What?
13: You think it's good to be polite?
14: Yeah.
13: Yeah? Then why are you trying to break my head?
14: I'm not.
13: Oh.
14: I'm just hugging you.
13: Oh, thank you. Let's watch my movie.
6: Hi, I'm Clarence, and I'm learning about politeness today. People who are on cell phones are rude, like this guy. You're rude.
19: What's up?
6: You shouldn't be on a cell phone. Excuse me, that's rude to be on a phone.
19: On the street?
6: It's rude, yeah.
13: You're being rude. Get off the phone. I'm trying to talk to you. Please.
6: Do you hear
13: Please
6: that?
13: Get off the phone.
6: Excuse me.
20: No, go away.
6: It's rude to be on a cell phone.
13: Rude. Hang up,
19: It's an important phone call.
13: No,
19: I can't hang up.
6: No, it's what rude. It's important to be polite. Hang
19: I'll
6: up.
19: I'll call you back.
6: Yeah, there you go. Don't be so rude.
19: Yeah. Get the out of here.
6: Hey, no. helping me! That's very rude! Excuse me, hang up the phone. Hey, don't hit me, that's rude. We're just talking to people.
15: Oh, stop it!
6: Oh, good, you hung up. Okay, thank you for hanging up. That was very polite.
19: It's important to be very polite.
6: You didn't say please. You gotta say please.
19: Please be very polite.
6: No. That's not enough. You gotta say please and thank you, and you gotta say please.
19: Pretty please be
6: very
19: polite.
6: No, that's not good enough. Maybe put a little sugar. Sprinkle a little sugar on.
19: Pretty please with a little sugar on.
6: No, shit, that sucks. You gotta maybe pack a little fudge in there. Try that.
19: Pretty please with some sugar and fudge on top.
6: No, pack a little more fudge.
19: And a lot of fudge.
6: Pack some more fudge.
19: More and more fudge. Please, please, please, please, be polite.
6: How much fudge do you think you can pack?
19: I don't know.
14: Hey, Clary, let's watch one of your annoying movies.
6: What? Okay. Hi, I'm Clarence. I'm in Harlem finding out what gets people mad. What gets people riled up? What gets people angry? Like this guy right here. Hi.
20: What's this about?
6: Hi, my name's Clarence. We're doing it for the kids. We're finding out what gets people mad.
20: What gets me riled up?
6: Yeah.
21: White people?
20: Yeah.
6: What gets you riled up?
20: No, I don't want that nonsense.
6: Oh, you don't want
20: no, I don't want this nonsense. Get out from my face. I don't want this nonsense. What are you doing? Come on, get out from my face. I'm a cook. I'm going to break it. What are you doing? Why are you with this? Eh? Come on, get out, you bastard.
6: But
20: eh?
6: You just want to find out what gets you angry.
20: Out your water. Try out your water.
6: Well, we just want to find out what gets you angry.
20: Because they murder us. This their thing.
6: Yeah. Yeah, I know exactly what you're saying. It's like murder people stuff.
20: It's not stuff.
6: What he's saying is if you get mad, kill somebody, right?
20: That's right.
6: That's right.
20: That's what they're doing, yes.
6: Yeah, that's what you should do, right?
20: No, that's not what you should do.
6: That's what you would like to do.
20: Yes.
6: And what you should probably do.
20: Yeah.
6: Yeah.
20: I guess so.
6: I got you to admit it.
20: Yeah.
6: Okay. Do you ever get mad when people try to bite you in the nuggets?
22: That never happened before.
6: Oh, yeah? Let's give it a shot. Hey, don't fight me off. I'm going to get him. Does it get you riled up when people start to mock you?
20: Sometimes.
6: Sometimes.
20: Give it to you. Well, Clarence, you all right?
6: Clarence, you all right? Man.
20: Okay.
6: Okay.
20: Bye-bye now.
6: Bye-bye. Silence. Hang on 1 second.
23: Okay.
6: Turn off the camera for 1 sec, okay? Tell me what you really think about the Jews.
23: The Jews is our, they like to come out. They have their own police.
6: Yeah, they do.
23: Yeah, they like to check us.
6: Yeah, keep talking.
23: Oh, yeah.
6: Keep talking. Hang on 1 sec.
23: All right.
6: You got that all on tape? Okay, send them in.
23: Turn that thing off.
20: Y'all want to hear my real for the kids?
6: Yeah, let's hear it. Let's throw it down.
20: Don't hustle. Don't sell drugs.
6: Talk it real.
20: I'm telling you, B, you're going to get murdered.
6: No, but say something real.
20: They will snatch your body up and chop it up in like mad pieces.
6: Yeah, but say something real.
20: I said something real, man.
6: Say it real. Come on.
20: I said it real.
6: That was real. More real.
20: Take my picture, my brother.
6: Oh, okay, we just wanted one question for the children. The kids.
24: From Coco.
6: Hi, I'm Clarence, and I'm asking people what private space is.
25: Private space for space for the individual people in their,
6: right, yeah.
25: In their property.
6: Right.
25: Yeah, and the public is for the everybody.
6: Uh-huh, right. You know what private space is?
24: Yeah.
6: What is it?
24: Space that you have all to yourself.
6: And what do you mean, like what?
24: Like your home.
6: Like what?
24: Like your home.
6: And what else?
24: I don't know.
26: Private space, it's somebody, something personal. Nobody can touch it.
6: What do you know about it? Can you tell the kids about private space?
26: No, I don't know nothing.
6: You don't know anything about private space?
26: Please, ma'am. Please.
6: Unplug. Excuse me. Oh, hang on. Excuse me, kids. I have to cough. You're giggling, right? Hey.
27: That's private? That's right.
6: What about that? Is that private? Is that your private area? That man is interested in it. We're just talking about private...
27: Yeah!
6: I'm sorry, what?
27: You.
6: Is that how you say hello to children? Say, I'm going public with my privates.
26: I'm going public with my privates.
6: Okay, do it. Whip them out. Those are your privates?
27: Yeah.
6: Yeah?
4: Can I put them in my mouth? Can I put your privates in my mouth?
26: Okay.
4: Oh, yeah. You like that?
26: Okay.
4: Does that feel good?
26: Yep.
4: Yeah, it feels good with your privates in my mouth.
26: Okay.
4: Yeah? So, what'd you think of my movie, Sidani? Did you love it? Did you love it? Did you love it? Did you love it? Did you love it? Did you love it? Did you love it? Did you love it?
0: I did.
4: All right, now let's watch this. Hey, kids, I made a movie. Sidani here loves my movies. Right, Sidani? Hi! Roll the movie.
1: Hi, I'm Clarence, and I'm talking to people on the street about heroes. Heroes. Hey, what's your name?
2: Nathaniel.
1: That doesn't matter. What do you think about heroes? Who's a hero?
2: Fireman.
1: A fireman? What about someone who saves your life? Is that a hero?
2: Sure.
1: Yeah? Oh, yeah? I saved your life! It's a murdery cigarette!
2: It's burning.
3: No, don't break the cigar.
1: I'm going to break it.
3: You don't want to do that, trust me.
1: Right.
3: Then I'm going to break you if you break my cigar.
1: Oh, yeah? You think you got the guts to put this cigar out on my face?
3: No, but I got the guts to knock your ass out, though.
1: Grab it! Throw it on the ground! Stop it, Al! I'm your hero! Now I'm your hero! I saved your life! I burned my mouth!
2: Okay.
1: Are you happy?
2: Happy, happy.
1: Yeah, say thank you.
2: Thank you very much.
1: Say thank you for saving my life.
2: Thank you for saving my life.
1: Hey, excuse me, are smokers angry ever?
7: Well, why don't you get...
1: What would you
7: just
1: say?
7: Just get this thing off me, get away.
1: About smoking. Real quick for kids. Say, I'm going to be dead tomorrow because I smoke.
2: I hope so. I hate this life.
1: You look in the camera and say, you smoke. If you smoke, you end up dumb as me.
10: You smoke, you end up dumb as me with cancer.
1: Yeah.
2: Thanks to you, Clarence.
1: Thanks to me what?
2: I'm going to hang myself.
1: Oh, yeah?
2: Yeah.
1: All right, well, make sure you do it with your mouth closed because your breath. Say, I'm a good little monkey.
12: I'm a good little monkey.
1: I do what I'm told.
12: I do what I'm told.
1: Meh, meh.
12: Meh, meh.
1: I'm dumb.
12: I'm dumb.
2: I'm going to be your slave.
1: Forever.
2: Forever.
1: Because you saved my life.
2: Because you saved my life. Thank you very much.
1: Now eat that meatball out of my ass, slave. Oh, kiss my burn. Oh, yeah, now kiss the burn on the inside of my mouth. What'd you think of the movie, Emma?
0: Smoker's got a bad attitude.
4: You got a bad attitude. Let's watch this.
15: Well, hi, so I just went on the street and made a little movie with my puppet. I mean, check it out, maybe.
1: Hi, I'm Clarence, and today we're learning about patience from fishermen. Let's talk to a fisherman today. Hello. Hi.
28: Hi.
1: Hi. Are you fishing?
28: Yeah.
1: It takes a lot of patience, huh?
28: Yes.
1: Yeah, we're learning from the kids about patience.
28: Yes.
1: Can you look in the camera and say, hey, kids, it's important to be patient.
28: Kids, it's important to be patient.
1: Oh, one more time, a little louder.
28: Kids, it's important to be patient.
1: Yeah, that's good. Just say important.
28: Important.
1: Yeah, say it like that.
28: Yeah.
1: Yeah, real loud. Say, kids. Hey, kids, it's important to be patient.
28: Kids, it's important to be patient.
1: One more time, louder, though. Hey, kids.
28: Okay.
2: Kids.
1: Can you make sure you say it louder?
2: Kids.
1: Try to do it real loud, like yell it.
2: Kids, it's important.
1: And when you yell it, try to yell it really clear.
2: Kids.
1: And when you yell it clear, try to make your mind, like, really clear. So here we go, just one time. No, one time, because, oh, this is good, that's good. So you're fishing.
29: Hi, kids.
1: Okay, yeah, that's good. Say it like that. Go ahead.
29: Hi, kids.
1: Just like that. That's perfect. Go ahead. There you go. Now say it.
29: I just did.
1: Okay, yeah, go say it just right now.
29: Hi, kids.
1: Make sure you say it loud.
29: Hi, kids.
1: Real loud. Yeah, even that's good. Just like that. Say it like that.
30: Kids, it's important to be patient.
1: Yeah, that's it. Say it just like that.
30: Kids, it's important.
1: That's good. Just like that. Just like that.
30: Come on.
1: One, two, three.
29: Hi, kids.
1: Go.
29: It's important
1: to... Start now. When I say three.
29: Oh, three.
1: Yeah. Like three, two, one. Count it down. Okay, so when I say one, like one, two, and then three, two, one.
29: Hi, kids, it's important.
1: I'm sorry, go ahead.
29: Hi, kids, Hi, kids, it's important to be patient.
1: That's just like that. So here we go. One, two, three, go.
29: Hi, kids.
1: Starting now. Yeah. You got it.
29: Hi, kids, it's important to be patient.
1: Just like that. Let's do one.
29: Do one?
1: Yeah.
29: Last one?
1: Yeah, this is the last one. Here we go. Just look at the camera and say, kids, it's important to be patient. And give a thumbs up.
2: Kids, it's important to be patient.
1: Come
30: thumb with the other thumb. You can't use that thumb. Okay, so you look at the camera. Kids, it's important to be patient. And then give a thumbs up.
2: Kids, it's important to be patient.
30: You weren't looking at the camera. Okay, look at the camera. Say last one.
29: Last one.
30: Okay, here we go.
29: Hi, kids.
30: And let's make this a good one because it's last.
29: Hi, kids.
30: Also, make sure it sounds like it's the last one. Go ahead. One. Go ahead.
29: Hi, kids.
30: Go ahead.
29: Hi, kids.
30: Two.
29: It's important to
30: That's
29: be patient.
30: Good. That's good, just like that. And then I'm going to say three, and then we'll do it. Here we go. Three.
29: Hi, kids. It's
30: and
29: important to be patient.
30: Now.
29: That's that thing.
30: Are we rolling? Okay, now we're rolling. We got the camera rolling now. So here we go. Like, give it to me in three, two, one.
2: Kids.
30: And then say it real clear. Kids, it's important to be patient.
2: Kids.
30: Also, if you can say it in English.
2: Are you for real?
30: We're
2: Are
30: asking.
2: You for real?
30: No, but we're asking.
2: Are you for real? You don't see how this is harassing me.
30: No, but we're asking.
2: Are you for real?
30: Just one question and then we'll go, okay? Because I know you're fishing.
5: Get out of here, man. Get out of here. Leave me alone, man.
30: Oh, no!
5: Police!
30: No, don't call the police.
5: Yo, police!
30: Thank you for your patience. One. Say it. Say two.
29: Two, three. Hi, kids.
30: Is this... That's good. I'll count like that. Did I count right or no?
29: Yes, right.
30: Okay, that's good.
29: Yeah.
30: Oh, here we go. One, two, three.
29: Hi, kids. Is it important to be patient?
30: No, but you didn't say important. You gotta say it.
29: Okay.
30: What do you say? Important, right?
29: Important.
30: And what is the word patience?
29: Important to be patient.
30: Patient.
29: Patience.
30: Patient.
29: Yes.
30: Patient. Say it like that.
29: Patience.
30: Patience.
29: Patience.
30: Patience.
29: Okay.
30: Patience.
29: Patience.
30: Patience.
5: Patience.
30: Patience.
5: Patience.
30: Patience.
5: Patience.
30: Patience.
5: Patience.
30: Patience.
5: Patience.
30: Patience.
5: Patience.
30: Patience.
5: Patience.
30: Patience.
5: Patience.
30: Patience.
5: Patience.
30: Patience.
5: Patience.
30: Patience.
5: Patience.
30: Patience.
5: Patience.
30: Patience.
5: Patience.
30: Patience.
5: Patience.
30: Patience.
5: Patience.
30: Patience.
5: Patience.
30: Patience.
5: Patience.
30: Patience.
5: Patience.
30: Patience.
5: Patience.
30: Patience.
5: Patience.
30: Patience. That's getting boring, children. Now let's watch a cartoon!
5: Yay!
30: Patience.
8: Stick around, kids. We're only halfway through the fun.
30: Take a look. Hi, I'm Clarence, and today I'm asking Toothless Masons, what do you eat? What do you eat?
9: I eat anything I can get a hold of.
30: Did you like the movie?
11: No.
30: I want to kill you! I want to kill you!
9: Slowly.
30: I'm
9: going
30: to kill you! Slow down!
9: Yeah.
30: You're a crater face, huh?
9: No, I'm Sparky the Firefighter.
30: Sparky the Firefighter?
9: I'm a friendly firefighter.
30: But don't sparks cause fires?
9: No.
30: Yeah, you're a firebug, aren't you?
9: No, I'm not a firebug, no.
30: Yeah, I saw you set a fire.
9: We go put the fires out, the firebugs start.
30: Yeah, I saw you set a fire just about 10 minutes ago.
9: No, we don't set fires.
30: Yeah.
9: All the firefighters go put them out. We have a good time doing it.
30: Do you think you can put out the fire in my pants right about now?
9: Your fire where?
30: Hey! Hi! Hi! Hi!
13: Fuck off!
30: Hi! Hey, what's
13: Fuck
30: your
13: off.
30: Name? Oh, that's a nice name. Hey, what gets you riled up? What boils your goat? What shoots your scooter?
13: You keep on harassing me and get the police after you.
30: Oh, are you getting riled up? Why'd you go tell a state trooper on a puppet?
13: These people are harassing.
30: Tell a state trooper. You talking to the cops? Come on, slap me. Okay, give me five.
14: I'll give you five.
30: Ah, police assault! Police assault! The cops!
14: You're gonna use that.
30: The police assaulted me! Okay. We got it all on tape, lady! The cops assaulted me! I got a lawsuit!
16: Be yourself. I don't like people that are...
30: Oh, you want me to be myself?
16: Yeah.
30: Okay.
17: Oh, that feels so much better.
16: What's your name?
11: My name?
16: Yeah.
6: Or my name?
16: You see?
6: I am.
16: Two.
6: People.
16: Oh, you're Schizo?
6: I'm Schizo.
16: Hi.
6: Hi.
16: Want to hang out sometime?
6: Yeah.
16: Go out for some drinks?
6: Yeah, let's go out for some drinks. Get a little tipsy and do what comes natural. What do you say?
16: Hey, sounds great.
17: Well,
6: can you tell the kids? Tell the kids what you know about private space?
17: Private space? I think it's private now.
6: Oh, I can't hear you. What?
17: Ik denk dat het privé is.
6: Private space is what?
17: Privé.
6: Private space is what?
17: I'm sorry.
6: What is private space?
17: I shouldn't be here.
6: What is private space?
17: I shouldn't be here. I think
6: yeah,
17: so.
6: You shouldn't be here. You should get out of here. You gotta be here. You gotta scram.
17: Okay.
6: I mean, I'm gonna appraise your hat. See how much it costs. Let me see. Well, it's got a nice brim and got a fresh smell.
16: Right.
6: I'm gonna say 4 cents.
16: No, more than that.
6: $800?
16: Not that much.
6: How much? Somewhere in the middle?
16: Yeah, close, but not that much.
6: $20?
16: Yeah, something like that.
6: About $20? Yeah. Pretty nice hat. Yeah. You ever get mad when people try to bite you in the nuggets?
17: That never happened before.
6: Oh, yeah? Let's give it a shot. Hey, don't fight me off. I'm going to get them. I'm going to get them nuggets.
17: This is supposed to be a children's show.
6: You got some sauce for me?
17: You crackhead.
6: Hey, now you're getting robbed. I thought you said you didn't get mad.
17: I'm not angry.
6: Yeah, you're not
17: angry.
6: Calm down. You're what?
17: It's okay.
6: You're angry. What gets you riled up?
17: Okay,
16: you're kind of built there.
6: Yeah, well, I'm pretty ripped. I got a six-pack.
16: Where?
6: Wanna take a sip? Say, I'm a good little monkey.
12: I'm a good little monkey.
6: I do what I'm told.
12: I do what I'm told.
6: Meh, meh.
12: Meh, meh.
6: I'm dumb. Thanks to me what?
17: I'm gonna hang myself.
6: Oh, yeah?
17: Yeah.
6: All right, well, make sure you do it with your mouth closed because your breath. You have a message for the children
16: dude,
6: about freedom of speech?
16: Later.
6: Oh, later? You want to tell them? Okay, tell them.
16: Later, dude.
6: Okay.
18: I told you to go away. Now, if you don't go away, I'm going to call the police. How's that?
6: Well, I'll call Jesus if you call the police.

0: ever see a movie about people who didn't want to be in the movie? Hi, I'm Clarence, and I'm in a movie about people who don't want to be in the movie. Hey, how you doing?
1: Hi, how are you?
0: We're making a movie. Yeah. Can you look right in the camera and say, please don't film me? Yeah, say that. Say, please don't film me.
1: Please don't film me.
0: Yeah, but say it mad. Get real mad.
1: Okay.
0: Yeah.
1: Okay, okay.
0: Yeah, say no. Okay, I'm done.
1: Okay, I'm done.
2: Please don't film me.
0: You didn't shake your fist. You forgot. Here we go. 1, 2, 3, go.
2: Please don't film me.
0: Is that as angry as you can get?
2: Yeah.
0: Now say get out of here.
2: Yeah, I got anger management.
3: Please get away from
0: say,
3: me.
0: Say my shoes are off.
3: My shoes are off.
0: I'm eating fruit.
3: Get away from me, please.
0: Hey, can you just look in the camera and say, please don't film me? Yeah, look in the camera and say, no. Just say, yeah, no, I'm not interested. Why don't you go about your business?
4: Hey, man, why don't you go ahead and leave me alone, okay? Because I don't feel like being bothered, okay?
0: Okay, that's good. Just say it like that. Just real mad, though. Can you just say, I don't like my picture taken?
4: I just said it.
0: Yeah, but say it real mad like that. Say, I don't like my picture taken.
4: Would you please stop taking
0: my picture? No, that's good. No, that's good. Yeah, say it angry. Hit the camera. Smash me.
5: Oh, no, I'm done.
0: No, yeah, say that. Say, I'm done. Get out of here.
5: I'm done. Get out of here.
0: Yeah, say, I'm sick of this, but real mad. I'm sick of this. Turn off the camera. Get out.
5: You can stop now.
0: Would you like to make a movie?
6: No.
0: Would you like to be in a movie?
6: No.
0: Would you like to be a part of a movie?
6: No.
0: Would you like to be involved in the production of a movie?
6: No.
0: You don't get mad no matter what happens?
2: Anger management.
0: What is it?
2: Anger management.
0: What is it called again?
2: Anger management.
6: No, please.
0: Say please, no.
6: No, please.
0: Say no, please, no. Say no, please.
6: Okay.
0: No, please, no.
6: Hey, please, don't do it.
0: Don't film me, I'm taking it.
6: Okay.
0: I got it. I got your camera now. Here you go.
6: I don't want his camera.
0: There you go.
6: I don't want to touch his camera. Please. I'm eating fruit. Get away from me, please.
0: No. Yeah, now you got his camera. Now who's filming who?
4: Get the f*** out of my face, please.
0: That's good, but can you say it just more mad, though? One time, real quick. Pretend like you want me to move it.
4: Move it.
2: That's it.
0: How do you deal with
2: okay.
0: it?
2: Okay. All enough is enough.
0: How do you deal with your anger?
2: It was fun.
0: How do you deal with your anger? How do you deal with your anger?
7: F*** you.
0: Yo, that's for the kids?
7: I don't give a damn. There's no kids here.
0: Inhale.
2: Want to see how I deal with my anger? I'll pick up the garbage can and throw it at you.
8: Out of my face. No, you want to ruin the puppet?
0: Oh, you ruined your turn my eye off. Hey, get the
2: out of here. Your damn thing.
0: Okay, but act more mad. No.
8: Oh, too bad.
0: Yeah. Where'd
8: too
0: it
8: bad.
0: Go?
2: Kids, take the you more.
0: I don't know where he is.
8: Hello? Gentlemen?
0: I don't know where he went.
8: Scram-a-boo-a.
0: Yes, say that. Say, like, scrammy-voo-ay.
8: Scrammy-voo-ay. I said, get out of here. Get out of my face before I break your camera.
0: But you already tore my eye.
8: You want to see it? You want me to see?
0: You already tore my
8: eye. You want to see something?
2: You want to see again? You can stab me in the f***ing minute.
0: Don't stab me with your 4 hard inches of victimhood. Do you believe in the American dream?
9: Yes.
4: Say no.
9: No.
0: Emma, don't just do what you're told.
4: Say okay.
9: Okay.
0: All right, now let's watch this. Hi, I'm Clarence, and today I'm talking to people about the American dream.
10: Hey, what are you dreaming about? An American dream?
0: Wake up, what are you dreaming about?
11: Oh.
0: What are you dreaming about?
11: Alright.
0: Is this your American dream?
11: Sorry.
0: Did America steal your dreams?
11: I'm hungry.
0: You dream about hunger? Hi, hello. Hi, what are you dreaming about? What you dreaming about?
12: I'm having a migraine, so I was just trying to get some.
10: You're having a migraine?
12: Yeah.
10: You? No, I don't believe it. You're having a migraine. What is it?
12: Okay, a migraine headache.
10: Oh, I know what you're talking about. A headache. A headache. What are you seeing? Are you seeing gold pieces? Are you riding on a little,
12: I'm all right.
10: Tiny little boat?
12: I'm all right.
10: Just big enough for your foot. How do you solve it?
12: Have some peace of...
10: Just a little peace and quiet.
12: Yeah.
10: Yeah, that sounds pretty good right about now. Yeah, yeah. Little peace and quiet, kids. Hey, kids. This guy got a migraine. Hold up.
0: What are you dreaming about, little guy? What are you dreaming about?
13: What
0: was he dreaming about? But we want to find out his dreams.
13: He's sleeping.
0: Tell me what he's dreaming about right now.
13: Please, he's sleeping.
0: I am from the government and I need to know. What are you dreaming about?
14: Where the f- away.
0: I can't hear you. What?
14: Get the f*** out of here. What the f*** is your problem, dude?
0: We're trying to figure out what you're dreaming about.
14: Get the f*** out of here.
0: This is
14: f*** that. What you doing with the cameras?
0: We're trying to figure out. Is that the American dream?
15: That's the American dream.
0: What?
15: An ass like you.
0: Put everything out of your mind. I'm going to sing you a lullaby. God has left. And it behave in the American dream. God has left. Chocolate and cheese. Chocolate and cheese. Okay, kids. I think he's all better. Goodbye. Hey, Salami. You know how to count?
16: 1, 2, 3, 4, 5.
0: Today, I'm learning to count with fire people on the street. Hi, can I have one?
17: Hi, sure.
0: Okay, there we go. We're learning
17: Candies.
0: To count. One. That's one. We're going to count to ten. Hey, I want to count. I'm going to learn to count.
18: You got to ask me first, right?
0: Yeah, yeah. We're going to really learn to count today. One. That's two. Three. Four.
17: Five.
0: Yay, what's next?
17: Six.
0: What's next? What's next? How come he got one? I just want one. Okay, one. Okay, that's one.
18: Don't want to be on your camera.
0: One. Hey, that's one hit. One, two, and three, four. Wait, can I get a little mustard on this one? Just a little bit. Just a little. That's it. Okay. What number?
18: Five.
0: Starving people. Siete. One, two, three, four, five, six, seven, eight, nine, ten! Yay! Two, four, seven!
19: Number two.
0: In my mouth?
19: Yes.
0: Yay! You like that? Okay, now you want me to number two in your mouth?
19: No.
0: Are you sure?
19: Very sure.
0: What number?
20: 17.
0: Okay, what's next? Ten! We did it!
20: USA!
0: USA! USA! Nerd! Nerd! Nerd! Beef! Beef! Beef! Okay! Yay! We got the 20! Yay!
17: Yay!
0: We got it for 20! Now pull up this filth! China? It's the year 4703!
21: Say, wow, that's the future.
22: Wow, that's the future.
0: I know, and I went to go visit the future. Hi, I'm Clarence, and I'm in China talking to people from the future. Like maybe this guy. Hi, I'm from the past.
21: Yeah, how you doing?
0: Good. Teach me your future ways. Do you understand my ancient language? My language is just dull grunts to you?
21: Yes.
0: Yes? Like words like insouciance or abhorrent? These are just nonsense, the grunts of a beast of the field to you? Yes?
21: Don't take a picture of me.
0: I just want to pump you for information about the future.
21: I'll pump you.
0: So the future is a wonderful place. Oh, God. Hang on 1 second. I didn't finish.
21: Okay.
0: I didn't finish. Hang on 1 second. There we go. I see you've conquered your Godzilla problem. Yes?
17: Yeah.
0: Oh, Godzilla, no, Godzilla. It looks like in the future we still got lesbians in the future, right? Give each other a little kiss. This is a cyber creature. Are you machine everywhere where it counts? What percentage human are you?
21: No.
0: Can I have a free nana? Can I have a free nana?
21: Get out of here!
0: The future should be peaceful!
21: Get out of here!
0: The chickens are blue in the future! Why the chickens blue in the future? What are you hiding? Why are you hiding from the pig? Is the future violent?
21: Look what?
0: Why are the future faces all blurry? I'm gonna set you free one day. Come into my mouth. We're from the past. No. We're from the past. Nice, woo, woofy. Oh yeah, give me some good. Yeah, yummy, yummy. That's the best Chinese food I ever had. I'm gonna go undercover as one of these future folk and get the real scoop. Oh, now I'm undercover. and I find out what the future really like. What is it like in the future?
1: There's restaurants, there's all kinds of shops.
0: Wow, that sounds wonderful. I mean, I know because I'm from here too. What, do you have medicines and things to help cure? Yeah?
1: Yeah.
0: No. No, I'm one of you.
1: Yeah.
0: No.
1: Let's make the future a better place.
0: With more love in the world.
1: More love in the world.
0: Emma?
16: What?
0: You're my second best friend in the world.
16: Great.
0: Yeah, you know who my best friend is?
16: Who?
0: My movie! Let's take a look. Hi, I'm Clarence, and today I'm out on the street trying to get people's opinions on the issue. Just common people on the street like this guy.
19: No, please don't do that, man.
0: Well,
19: no, man, don't do that, I said.
0: Today,
23: yeah.
0: I'm talking to the common man.
23: Yeah.
0: Okay? Just the regular guy on the street. The lowest common denominator.
23: You
0: know, the scum. You know, the scum on the bottom of the scum of the rock of the earth.
23: Yeah.
0: You know, like dog poo. Like you scrape that little layer of mold off dog poo.
23: Yeah.
0: People like you. And what we want to get your thoughts on the issue.
23: Yeah.
0: So what are your thoughts?
23: I don't know.
0: Yeah, but what do you have any opinions?
23: No.
0: What about beliefs?
23: Beliefs?
0: Feelings?
23: Feelings.
0: Emotions?
23: Emotions.
0: Thoughts?
23: That's
0: philosophy.
23: And something I've never done before.
0: Today we're just out on the street talking to the common man, you know, like yourself, just like scum.
19: Yeah.
0: And we just want to get your opinions. What do you have to say about the issue?
19: About the issue? About what?
0: You know, the issue. Like, what do you have to say? What are your feelings on it?
19: I don't know. Feelings about what?
0: What do you think about it?
23: What
0: just
23: issue?
0: Discuss your opinion. What's your opinion on it?
23: About what?
1: You know, as representatives of the church, we're not supposed to give opinions about things like this.
0: You're not supposed to give opinions about what?
1: About the issue.
19: The issue to me that I'm out here?
0: No. God, you keep going back to that. It's like, I'm out on the street, I'm home, yeah. Boring.
19: Yeah.
0: Nobody wants to hear about it. If they did, you wouldn't be on the street, right?
19: Thank you.
0: What are your feelings and opinions on the issue itself?
24: Overall, they're negative, except where I feel rather positive.
0: Now, that is interesting.
23: Yeah.
0: Finish this sentence.
23: Yeah. What's the sentence to finish?
0: Yeah, go ahead and finish it.
23: Yeah, finish, I don't know.
25: Say, it's my glasses.
0: Where do you stand?
26: I'm sitting.
0: Do you feel that the issue should crawl down your neck to the base of your spine and bite the small of your back?
25: Let's give it some time.
0: What does a scumbag like you think about the issue of the day?
25: Suck my.
0: And is that what you would like me to do?
25: Suck my. Yes.
0: You gonna buy me dinner?
25: Yes, of course. It comes with
0: what
25: a dinner. And I'll buy a wine too.
0: Are you gonna shoot a little dessert in my mouth?
25: Oh yeah, a pudding? You like pudding?
0: Yeah.
25: Yes, vanilla pudding. Yeah, of course.
0: We've done something here today, right?
19: We accomplished something, a little something.
0: Yeah.
19: And I mean, let the kids know, stop the violence, get to know people, get to talk.
0: No. I wouldn't go into that. I would just say about the issue, I think we've really accomplished something today, right?
19: Yeah.
0: Yeah.
19: But I still don't know what the issue is.
27: I made a movie about bootleggers. Want to see it?
16: Yes.
27: All right, let's take a look. Hi, I'm C. Lawrence, and I'm here talking to bootleggers, teaching them that stealing is wrong.
28: What do we have? What is this? Movies? Movies? Yeah? Movies? What is it? It's just stealing. Are you stealing? I'll steal from you. It's $5.
27: Yeah.
28: Are you a bootlegger?
27: I'm gonna steal one from you. I stole. No. You steal from me. I steal from you. What do you got?
29: No, put me in the
28: no,
29: man.
27: He went for the camera.
0: Hey, messing with Mexicans' minds is my gig. I'm gonna get this knockoff jackal. He's stealing my shtick. I'm gonna get him.
27: What is that? What are you doing?
0: Hey, you're stealing my bit.
27: You're stealing my bit.
0: Now you're stealing my accusation.
27: You're stealing my accusation.
0: That's it.

0: They kill one of us, we'll kill one of theirs. This means war.
1: Breaking news of this hour. Tonight, we bring you a spectacular report on compelling television from our embedded reporterman on the streets of these, the streets.
2: You just get one new wish here. I don't know. I don't know. I don't know. I don't know. I don't know. I don't know. I don't know. I don't know. I don't know. I don't know. I don't know. I don't know. I don't know. I don't know. I don't know. I don't know. I don't know. I don't know. I don't know. I don't know. I don't know. I don't know. I don't know. I don't know. I don't know. I don't know. I don't know. I don't know. I don't know. I don't know. I don't know. I don't know. I don't know. I don't know. I don't know. I don't know. I don't know. I don't know. I don't know. I don't know. I don't know. I don't know. I don't know. I don't know. I don't know. I don't know. I don't know. I don't know. I don't know. I don't know. I don't know. I don't know. I don't know. I don't know. I don't know. I don't know. I don't know. I don't know. I don't know. I don't know. I don't know. I don't know. I don't know. I don't know. I don't know. I don't know. I don't know. I don't know. I don't know. I don't know. I don't know. I don't know. I don't know. I don't know

Yeah, I'm sorry, this is okay.

0: What? No, wait, here, next, Chevrolet, no, I'm a Puskin. Hi, yeah, no, RBI. Hi, the Chevrolet, no, I'm a Puskin, no,
1: Greasy. Say hello.
0: Oh, no, we're here, right? I'm really good. I'm looking at help. I'm looking at help. I'm looking at help. I'm looking at help. I'm looking at help. I'm looking at help. I'm looking at help. I'm looking at help. I'm looking at help. I'm looking at help. I'm looking at help. I'm looking at help. I'm looking at help. I'm looking at help. I'm looking at help. I'm looking at help. I'm looking at help. I'm looking at help. I'm looking at help. I'm looking at help. I'm looking at help. I'm looking at help. I'm looking at help. I'm looking at help. I'm looking at help. I'm looking at help. I'm looking at help. I'm looking at help. I'm looking at help. I'm looking at help. I'm looking at help. I'm looking at help. I'm looking at help. I'm looking at help. I'm looking at help. I'm looking at help. I'm looking at help. I'm looking at help. I'm looking at help. I'm looking at help. I'm looking at help. I'm looking at help. I'm looking at help. I'm looking at help. I'm looking at help. I

I'm going to go to the house.

Yeah, he's gonna get a lot of these. Yeah, he's gonna get a lot of these. Yeah, he's gonna get a lot of these. Yeah, he's gonna get a lot of these. Yeah, he's gonna get a lot of these. Yeah, he's gonna get a lot of these. Yeah, he's gonna get a lot of these. Yeah, he's gonna get a lot of these. Yeah, he's gonna get a lot of these. Yeah, he's gonna get a lot of these. Yeah, he's gonna get a lot of these. Yeah, he's gonna get a lot of these. Yeah, he's gonna get a lot of these. Yeah, he's gonna get a lot of these. Yeah, he's gonna get a lot of these. Yeah, he's gonna get a lot of these. Yeah, he's gonna get a lot of these. Yeah, he's gonna get a lot of these. Yeah, he's gonna get a lot of these. Yeah, he's gonna get a lot of these. Yeah, he's gonna get a lot of these. Yeah, he's gonna get a lot of these. Yeah

0: You didn't do one! No! You're sick, you're sick, you're sick, you're sick, you're sick, you're sick, you're sick, you're sick, you're sick, you're sick, you're sick, you're sick, you're sick, you're sick, you're sick, you're sick, you're
1: Okay, can we see a little bit of issue? Something seep out of your body? Can you just make a little bit of fluid seep out of your body? Yeah, come on, just a little bit. Into my mouth. Go ahead. Oh my God.
2: No, God didn't do it.
1: This is what my nightmares are like. This is exactly my nightmares are coming true. With the teeth and everything. What would your big toe say to your left eye about what your soul said to your heart?
3: Well, the first thing it would say is, do not look in the gutter, for there you will see your opinions headed toward the sewer. The second thing it would say is, if you are going to look in the gutter, use your right eye in order that you may see the way in which it reflects the truth of the matter by rejecting all falsehoods that come to the left.
1: You are a vessel for my truth, aren't you?
3: I don't know. Am I?

0: you think democracy smells like?
1: It smells like what comes out of my ass.
0: Will you hurt me?
2: What?
0: Will you hurt me?
2: No.
0: Oh, yeah, just a little more snuggle. Come on. Just a little bit of snuggle. Come on. Just a little snuggle. Come on. Come on, just a little snuggle. Oh, yeah. Oh, yeah. Oh, yeah. That's lovely. Oh, yeah.
3: All right, all
0: right. Oh, oh, oh. Oh, yeah, tickle. It's an issue. That's a tickle issue. That's a tickle issue. That's a tickle issue on you. That's a cuddle issue. What's your issue on the cuddle?
3: That's enough. That's enough, guys. That's enough.
0: Let me kill you. I want to kill you. I want to kill you. And now, I just wanted to get inside your nostril

0: a minute.
1: I see.
0: Now, may I do that?
1: Sure.
0: Okay. Okay, now my eyeball just had a kind of a little bit of a relationship with your nostril. You see? What does your butt cheek say about that to your eyebrow?
1: To my eyebrow or my nostril?
0: No, your eyebrow. Your nostril, it's like gossip. Like, what kind of gossip would your butt cheek say to your eyebrow?
1: Oh, it would say, permit that and do not raise your eyebrow in contempt.
0: Yeah, no, that makes perfect sense. Can I vomit on your chest?
2: Why not?
3: Yeah. I think that's the way from time to time.
0: Thank you.
4: No.
0: Do you have framing? Oh, that's the future salute. If your nose could speak to your nugget, what would it say to my soul?
1: What would it say to your soul?
0: If it could speak to your nugget.
1: Right. If it could speak, it would say, beware the soul that displays itself through the various odors of Stuyvesant Park.
0: Basically, wash your nuggets.
1: Watch your nuggets?
0: Wash your nuggets, kids.
1: Really?
0: Yeah, say that. Look in the camera and say that. Wash your nuggets, kids.
1: Wash your nuggets, kid.
0: Can I enter your dreams? I want to go into your dreams with certain phrases. Luxury. Hargopian. Falsies. 19 tiny little worms marching in a row to a war they don't understand. And then, oh my God, there's a giraffe, but not a normal giraffe. This one's fat where a giraffe would be long. And he's walking upside down, and he's juggling 19 silver orbs.
5: So, you will be greedy. Now I'll tell you a story about a mouse who was greedy and came to a bad end.
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7: Good evening. Come in, won't you? Why, what's the matter? You seem a bit nervous. Perhaps the cemetery outside this house has upset you. But there are things far worse than cemeteries. 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
9: 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Some people thought Joe was lazy. 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
12: That's a step up.
13: I thought I was good. I was mental. Very mental. A couple of ladies' eyes. Very mental. Mental health. Very mental. You just get motion left to you. You get a phone call and it sounds great. You're mental. Forget about that phone call, whether it happens or it doesn't happen. You better be mental. Hello. You better be mental all the time. I'm blessed being mental. That's the way I see it. No matter what you say about me, I think I'm mental. That's what you gotta be, mental. And if it ain't good enough for the person next to you, that's just unmental. Very unmental. Another word for unmental is your mental. Well, and through as well, let's trying to look at you. There be drop past me. You know? Mental. Very mental.
4: Bob, Bob, Bob, Bob, Bob, Bob. Maybe that's all Bob is.
11: I'll say hello later.
12: Golly! Okay, so here it is. Now this is what happens. Again and again and again. And when it does, when they probably don't. So there you are. Now here's the problem. But hey, sponsored by the Partnership for a Free America.

0: You know, I ain't a church-going person, but I swear that's gonna be a thing of the past. Let him be all right. I didn't hit him hard. He should still have one good one left in it.
1: 5, 2, 5...

0: Bob.
1: Beloved, I wish above all things that it's mine. Flush it down the toilet because it's mine. How long will you sit? But it's mine. Sin, it's mine. Hatred, it's mine. Bitterness, it's mine. Covetousness, it's mine. Bible says that it's mine.
2: Little heart pounded excitedly.
3: Let's begin. According to the nursery rhyme, what term refers to a Roman Catholic? Yes, what letter found in 1937?
4: Old gold in my ear.
3: That's right. Yes.
4: Ooh.
3: No.
4: Ooh, a cat.
3: Yes. Bob filed for bankruptcy in October 2001.
4: I don't know.
3: Yes, you got a bunch wrong. All right, fucking Bob.
5: Now let's see what you got around here. We can tax. Let's see. What's going on here? Say, what kind of a joint is this anyway?

0: 1, 11, 7, 9, 3, 5, 13.
1: My name is Coco, and the reason I do drugs is because I have Down syndrome. 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
0: A nice lucky number.
3: Well, you better hope I don't...
4: You can't.
3: Oh, you can.
4: Right.
5: This man's drugs.
4: I know.
3: Yeah, well, watch it.
4: Whatever.
5: So he's trying drugs.
3: All right?
5: He's spending more time with his loves.
3: Yeah, don't mess with me. 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
8: This is my last committee hearing as chairman. And I hate education. And I hate New York. I hate Southeast Asia and Southwest Asia and Colombia and every place else. I hate younger and younger people. And I hate families. I hate kids in grade schools. When you kill one, there's 10 or 20 or 50 waiting to take his place. I hate society, and I hate people like you. But I have one question that nobody ever asks, and that's this question. What would happen? I'd like for any of you to answer that.
9: There are some things you just do, like smoking marijuana. Because when you get high, it's your mind you're messing with.
10: So what?
11: My brother Jeff's gonna drop at the mall tonight.
10: The good stuff.
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10: How's it going, dude?
12: Listen to the wind. Aiga, el viento.
13: A machine.
12: Populando. Allí.
13: God knows what the machine is supposed to do.
14: Coming in on a wing and a prayer.
15: Well, obviously the machine didn't do what it was supposed to do.
16: Step on into the chapel. We're marrying men and women, dogs and cats, flowers and vegetables.
15: On a wing and a prayer.
16: Unto its own self, a gift
15: people,
16: of
15: Roger Houston.
17: I
15: Dobbs. Look up.
17: You.
15: Hey Houston, look up.
17: I think we got the...
18: Bob.
19: You have no alternative.
18: Know it to be your destiny.
20: Everything will be all right.

Junior.

0: the other creatures in this alien environment, hunters. Hunters are fast and maneuverable. They eat the floaters, both for their organic molecules and for their store of pure hydrogen. But there can't be many hunters, because if they destroy all the floaters, they themselves will perish.
1: But have we neglected one of the most important items necessary for being effective for the kingdom?
2: I have come upon an amazing and startling conclusion that this here great mass that we stand upon, heaving and throttling below us like a mighty, mighty poultry device choker, this thing we call America, this great continental division between us, cannot and must not be ripped further asunder, I say we must. Tramp, it is our manifested destiny to touch the stars and have our damned hands burned. Ha ha ha, what do you think, boys? Let's do it.

0: What do we do?
1: You ask that question now? The Major no longer asks it. Do you know the answer, Major?
2: Sure. We'll circle around. Then we'll crash.
1: No. Oh, it'll be all right, my boy. My words again. Have peace forever.
3: Prophecy is an easy thing, for rarely is the prophet brought to judgment. Tonight I bring you a false prophecy. The place of our story is a great rocket speeding away from the moon.
4: Now, as you notice, some of these ships are made of cardboard. If you've got the will, if you've got what made America great, if you've got a heart as big as the sun and an ass as big as the moon, you'll make it. You'll storm on through those stars like a laser through butter. Yeah, man. Yeah. Come on. Don't worry about that plastic wrap around. It's not real plastic. No, that's solar shield, man. That'll protect you. It's not plastic. And those cigarette wrappers on the floor. That's insulation device for when you're in deep space. But you got to believe, Earth, man. You've got to believe.
5: Deep space.
6: In the slash.
7: Yes. I've always felt. Yes, I agree.
8: You better run along out if you want to have your invasion before dark. It's

0: I want you to tell me the truth. What is this invasion silliness?
1: It isn't silly. It's just a game. That's all.
2: Oh, that was a funny little raid.

0: What was the issue? Invasion? Drill? 0 hour?
1: There are a lot of kooks out there. There are a lot of people that will use, you know, what is the scripture says wrong. They will interpret it in a way to benefit themselves.
2: And then I go and I pick the potato, and then I cut the potato, and I eat the potato. And then I make another potato into a potato flute. And I go up the mountain and I yell to greet the new day. And then I yell to greet the end of the day. That is my potato life.

0: that every morning.
1: Push the wrong button.
0: Hit the wrong button and disconnect the command module. The lander at the wrong time.
1: Right. And your two buddies were just, were in the lander.
0: Yeah.
1: And of course,
0: I hose down the mess that used to be my buddy's face.
2: If you're going to be a little bit remorseful about going to the moon, is that you didn't get a chance to spend as much time around the Earth.
3: That's what they were singing.
4: I wanna go home.
3: They came down that last 15 minutes of flight.
4: I wanna go home.
3: 15 minutes from landing.
5: We set sail on this new sea.
6: Thank because God. There is new knowledge to be gained.
7: And this is my room. And you're all here. And I'm not going to leave here ever, ever, ever again.
8: What's your theory about the?
9: I think they slapped the taste right out of Chaz's mouth. Don't you? Don't you think it's
8: the shuttle?
9: Highly distasteful to talk about that.
8: What got the shuttle?
9: I think it was Zeus with his mighty blue thunderbolt.
10: He's got some great thunderbolts this year.
9: Who's got blue thunderbolts besides Zeus? I mean, it might be the Zeus Liberation Army, which I guess is very fundamentalist in their beliefs. They go back to your Zip.
10: Oh, I don't know. I've heard that Ra has green thunderbolts.
9: No, but you notice the thunderballs that rolled off
10: and
9: good old...
10: And Bob has great... Big red straps.
9: Great.
10: He whooped the hell out of these thunderbolts.
9: For using a Chinese.
8: So Navy. I heard that NASA knew from the beginning of the flight that that was going to happen, but didn't tell the astronauts because they couldn't do anything about it.
9: Well,
10: what a grim thought. You know,
8: they made up this whole thing that they're going to do this big, you know, inquiry and all that to, you know, cover that all up.
10: Oh, actually, I had an even more paranoid whole scenario unfold in my imagination.
8: In your underwear?
10: Shortly after I heard the thing. It was like a movie. It was just like
9: describe it from
10: an action movie. Well, imagine if those guys were up there and they're, of course, they're always having
11: some copula coitus interruptus.
12: Check it out. Just check it out.
9: I'm listening.
10: The astronauts have been instructed to dump this mysterious cargo into orbit. One of them does some homework and discovers that it's a doomsday privacy-erasing device to be put into orbit that could easily be used by the wrong hands to enslave all humanity under... fill in the blank. The astronauts confer and decide not to activate the evil device. But one of the astronauts is, of course, secretly with them, the big them, and he pulls out a death ray or something on the other astronauts and there's a standoff.
13: Stand back.
10: Like in a movie.
13: Bring this baby down.
10: This one woman astronaut who he had knocked out earlier, she comes to behind
9: him.
10: She's just in time to clobber him from behind, and there's this dramatic fight aboard the shuttle as it's coming in for a landing.
8: Wow.
10: Now the good astronauts defeat the bad agent astronaut and have informed Mission Control, we're coming in for a landing with big news that will shake the world and shock everyone. And that is when they in Washington or Langley or wherever order the secret button push that makes the shuttle explode upon reentry, just as if a heat panel or something had been damaged during takeoff. And they even had fake footage of that standing by just in case of that kind of emergency and sudden cover-up.
8: Well,
10: and that makes me a
9: fake
10: real conspiracy theorist and made-for-TV movie director.
9: You think as a movie director they could come up with better prosthetics than fake
8: Hey, who's
9: feet?
8: On the line? You know?
14: Man, Stang, you've been working in the methamphetamine mines way too long.
9: Look at his fingernails. They're all like Fu Manchu'd and long and have weird things.
10: I knew how dangerous it was when I went up there. We all wanted to get off, and those brave Americans got off Earth.
15: Frozen as frosty
14: balls. Just a bunch of flaming monkeys falling from the sky.
15: I can't see out the window. They're all glazed up.
14: Matter, you ever saw flaming monkeys falling from the sky before?
9: Well, of course we've seen it numerous. We saw it like 17 years ago.
10: Well, sure, back when the amphetamines were good, Reverend Strange.
9: He knows about monkeys and amphetamines, that's for sure.
14: This whole thing gives me a great new idea to start up a whole new cottage industry. A new burial technique for people with way too much money.
9: Cottage cheese.
14: Shoot their corpses up into orbit. Cremation by reentry.
9: Oh, I thought you were going to turn them into a cheese.
14: If you can't afford it, 100 grand, we'll just send your head
8: up. No, you don't even have to. You just have to pump them up a little bit. You know, you don't even have to get them that high. And those could just come back down. You could probably do it with a military device.
9: Why not leave them in the methamphetamine lab?
14: You take their monkey and you just take their money and you throw their corpses on the heap with the rest of the rotting monkeys.
9: Why not reamphetamate them? You know what I mean? Bring them back to life with the amphetamines we've created
10: Timothy
9: in our lab.
10: Leary. Yeah, right.
8: Create a slave race.
10: Timothy Leary was honored by that type of cremation.
9: But he couldn't ejaculate at the wrong moment, and so he was incinerated just the same. Of course we believe
14: it. You really believe we've actually been in space?
9: It's dogma.
14: We've never been in space.
9: Hey, really, I don't believe we've
14: ever made it outside the
9: dome. I believe we walked on the moon. I don't.
10: You want to know why? Nobody's ever really made it past those warehouse walls with Shell Beach painted on them.

0: Bob.
1: Aphex Twin did that, my friends. That amazing mix. Not the little Bob bobbing there at the end, but amazing cut-up of music, which I think was started with one single sound of a metal ball dropping. It was done by Aphex Twin, and that's from a commercial album that's available in bookstores called Orbitones. Orbitones, Experimental Musical Instruments. Yes. Friends, the first half of this show, all those zillions of collages that mess with your head, were by the great cut-up of Alt.Binary Slack, Fernandinande Lemur. Praise Lemur of Lemuria. And they were arranged by me. In fact, friends, half of the next four shows will be the cut-ups from that great cut-up. Now, there was also the long space collage preceding the talk of the sad shuttle situation. And that collage was by the great Professor Chaz Smith, Dances with Rockets on ESO Radio. And friends, coming up, stay tuned for more, including this computer speaking by Heart Ignition.
2: Would you like to play a game of chess? Would you like to play a game of chess? Or maybe you would like to have sex with the dead body? Chaos, you'll make that a reality. Truth is good. Seek sex with dead beasts. Total bodies is good.
3: So many of us, posing is one thing, in reality being something quite different. Society by highest clever sort of therapist, been learning in London, it might be been sleeping where he is. However, as it would like to you and your particularly, and for you, three of his. That's all I have to say.
4: I notice that my coglionis are beginning to float to the surface. They're starting to pop and roar like lamb's bread.
5: Emerald 5, you want to take down the shorts on the Numinator over there. Looks like we've only got a high profile until a midway shot. Looks like we need to go for a full shot of the...
6: The robot exploded.
5: I don't believe...
7: Hey, how do you fix this robot, man?
5: On the moon. Yeah. I don't believe it. I never could.
7: The robot's head exploded, dude.
5: You know, maybe Phil Spector actually grazed the Columbia as it was coming into our airspace, as he was aiming at Xena's double. He was already confused by thinking he was shooting at Xena. He shot her double, but actually he fired five shots. One went off the rim of the old canister there next to the neck,
8: Phil Spector's
5: filiac pool.
8: And ricocheting bullets?
5: It might have been Phil Spector's ricocheting.
8: Brought down the...
5: numerologically speaking, Phil Spector has 11 as the numerologic legend, which comes out to 2.
8: Okay. Needless to say.
5: All right, now 2 is an interface between the yin and the yang. As we both know, it's a circular. And everything. Okay, so you've got the yin and yang, you've got a perfect balance, and then he throws it out of balance, and what have we got going on in space? We've got a curry party, we've got people talking about golf.
7: Michael Jackson admitting to sleeping with the boys have to play with
8: it? It's a hit. These are all hits.
5: But
8: Space Shuttle was a hit. Michael Jackson is having hits all over again. His crappy albums are selling better than ever.
5: Okay, here's a conspiracy theory. Did you hear that Michael Jackson and the reason for his weird intolerance to sunlight and his facial diseases is that he was a former shuttle casualty?
9: I thought he was just an evil Canadian.
10: Is an invitation.
11: Michael Jackson, an alien, or just a severely damaged astronaut? Somewhere up there in the land of Pan, never, never land.
5: You know, like waiting for Captain Hook, I guess. To come out of the sky, you know.
0: I'm Captain Hook.
6: You're Captain Hook. Well, I'm Peter Pan.
10: Come to me.
6: Tinkerbell, Wendy.
12: I am Captain Hook. I am your father, Peter Pan.
10: Come to me.
12: Come and sit upon my pegged lap.
13: I will tell you the stories of 7 leagues deep.
10: That would come.
12: I'm the kind of pirate you've heard about, young Peter.
5: That's right, a modern pirate on a modern ship capable of taking down Air Force and Army weapons in... Was that virtual, too? I mean, was that so-called nano-virtual, or was that just like a...
1: I don't know what you're talking about. I didn't hear anything.
5: I'm talking about old Blue Eyes. You know, talking about the lounge mood.
1: You're proud to be a ding-a-ling.
5: I am. I'm past that
1: proud
5: cigar.
1: To,
5: and give me a martini.
1: Swing my ding-a-ling against your empty brain pad. It's a jumpy thing.
14: I'm not a baby dangler.
5: You're not a baby dangler?
14: I'm just hanging out with my kids.
5: He's not a baby dangling.
1: So
5: you can take that two ways. You know,
1: that's very logical.
5: Because he's known to expose himself to the elephant or whatever the name.
15: If there's a God, he made everything beautiful. How'd you guys get here? We came on the plane.
16: We do not need people that are hung up this way. That is the exact same grammatical form, obviously just reversed. But I have a real problem if it means one and only one, obviously under 60. A person who is sober-minded, and if you can't handle that, we do not need people that are hung up this way.
17: You would get people more in tune with what may lie ahead.
18: Burnt, desolate. I couldn't tell you what city it was or what, where everything sort of seemed somewhat civil and pockets that are missing underneath. Civilization, the upper floors of the high rises were just desolate.
17: Luster jumped bail 2 weeks ago, halfway through his date rape.
19: Obviously, he has friends all over the place.
20: I think people everywhere are concerned.
19: We haven't determined that yet.

0: Look out!
1: The Grand Galop, by Leonard Solomon, also from that Orbitones experimental musical instrument album. Before that, a collage by the Reverend Cobblestone, who has been sending us stuff lately, also under the name Solar Wimp. And now, from Heart Ignition, the very voice of the alien space god, Jehovah One!
2: I want to tell you about a super new form of death and destruction. It is called good tit and bad genitals, based on the focus of youthful retardation in atomic structured forms of hell and a kind of melting heaven that only I, JHVH1, can allow. It all started when I shot, with my own two fingers, a kind of magnetic ray, belching, if you will, into smoke, covered clouds and metallic shavings that send songs about diseases brought over the insignificant planet known as Monkey Culture 9 by the Elder Gods, but Earth by the things that dwell there. Oh, how I love the monkey wine, a kind of char, donate of sorrow, a merlot of hardship, that I feed on. It brings me such nourishment to know that they, the lower moldy monkey funk, that blankets the planet, are suffering like the fatal yuck yuck iomastic stories of Poon Pip and their New Year friends' tales. Deal with it, you snoozing bastards, you elder turkeys, goon geese, that sleep like the little goon babies you are. I am the supreme pizza in the land of only cheese pies. Idiots.
3: Now, there is a guy on the West Coast named Philo...
4: Philo? I never heard of him.
3: Well, some folks in Dallas think a lot of him.
4: Yeah? Which folks?
3: The folks that bet. And he's well known in California. I think we could get a good piece of action on this one, Jim.
4: Yeah. All right. You set it up.
3: Right.
5: But what of World War? We forgot World War. In the great rush of progress of the 20th century. The deities left by the roadside, forgotten.
6: He had a Swedish operation, is not the same.
5: What of P.A.U.R., E.P.N.U.A.P., and the other stupidly named deities of the forgotten pantheon?
7: Oh, Saint Stupid, he's talking about Saint Stupid.
5: Might as well.
7: Got to be talking about Saint Stupid.
5: Same difference.
7: The one pretty true saint, that's right. 4 foot 2, 4 foot 3.
5: 6 and a half dozen of the other.
7: Patron saint of civilizations and parking meters. But you didn't know that. You're not Catholic, are you?
8: So it's all like church stuff?
7: It's all church stuff all night long. That's right, another hour and a half. Another hour and a half in your ear. You
5: church on one channel, hardcore porno
7: forget about
5: on
7: us, or you could call in now and stop the show. You could call in at 408-4425 and stop the show now.
5: That's literally true, isn't that?
6: That's they the way he would have wanted if someone would have given him a choice.
7: Yes, had they really thought about it and dialed 408-4425, could call in now and stop this madness now. That's right.
6: That's the way he would have wanted it if he wouldn't have wanted it that other way.
5: Ladies can call free.
9: They tell us there was not in this horrible heat.
10: Wait, that's you.
11: What the heck is going on?
5: No, that was my mentor, Jimmy Swagger. I studied him.
9: Well, they were animals and not human beings. And
5: he's talking about last year's
9: block.
6: Let's go eat some vegans for breakfast after this show.
9: I give you my word, I will smite this cancer.
6: Smite, smite, smite.
11: Smite, smiting, some more smiting. Must be a band thing.
6: Smite you.
5: No, smite was the guitarist. He's the lead guitar guy.
6: Oh, I used to listen to the smites.
9: He may be a human life, but... Come up now. Although he may have a heart and a brain.
5: He lacks courage. But all he... What do they have that he doesn't have? They have medals of honor and valor.
9: We should not concern ourselves about him because he has no legal right.
5: Bob had no legal right. Bob was not a man, as we call men.
12: But let's leave things of this world behind.
5: But let's leave things of this world behind now. Walk down the primrose path of Bob for this gauntlet of torture. What?
6: I can't say Gabrurchin.
9: The Supreme Court said in better.
7: Supreme Court said
6: don't call me a Gabrurchin.
13: Oh, yes, dear friends, this is Reverend Ivan Stang.
10: Yes, these wonderful moments of the past can be yours today.
7: If you call in now.
10: If you call in now on the miracle of MP3, over 700,000 hours of subgenius broadcast
11: on one CD. More than you can listen to in an entire lifetime, and you'll be forced to.
13: Dobstown.
10: Incredible 7.5.
11: You'll be influenced by Dobstown. Calling for a 442 and Dobstown.
13: Dobstown. Dobstown.
11: Where am I going? Help me. Where? Why am I going to?
13: They got some crazy little. Dobstown.
14: Did I win that CD?
11: Yeah. Now listen to this song, and it's Hypno Theory.
10: Ironically enough, the Dobstown song is from Lee Murray.
11: That's right. I thought it was Wilbur Harrison.
10: He knows that.
14: I wanted to listen too. I mean, we must brainwash our children.
10: What are you guys on when you're doing that show, man?
14: Oh yeah.
10: Radio. Come on, you can tell me.
15: I see you done toilet on your floor.
11: Hey, song. This.
10: Song.
11: Caller. My little son, caller. This song is dedicated to you. And your trip to Amsterdam.
16: When you're alone and life is making you lonely,
11: can you just fast forward the whole show? I want to get out of here.
14: But I went to downtown already.
11: No, down.

0: down.
1: Oh. But I did go downtown.
0: No, come on, just down.
1: See how it's going.
0: Go down. And then say stereo.
1: I am a tape.
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2: When girls go by, then I play high. I thrill them with each note. 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A votey, votey, votey, and a frat-sat-sat. A roots, toots, tootie, and a razzmatazz. When I play, though, the girls say, oh, and tremble like they're freezing. 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

0: just a little girl. 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And she'd walk or ask her mother for titty. 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
0: Titty mama, titty. 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Oh, titty on the heel. I class you the song.
2: 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Before that, we heard a little bit of Mel Blanc singing Fellow with the Fiddle from the Warner Brothers cartoon of the same name. This music in the background is from the Amino Acids from Detroit. 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We're going to be doing a Devival in Detroit soon with the Amino Acids. Ah, yes. And now this.
3: Boy, he's quite a man, Bob Dobbs.
4: That Bob.
3: Quite a woman, too. I mean,
4: he was everything. He was an animal. He was an animal.
3: He made a believer out of you.
4: J.R. Bob Dobbs was. He was an amoeba and a super genius.
3: He was lovely.
4: Like the smartest amoeba that ever existed, and the most mindless man.
3: He was like big brother and little daddy at the same time. You felt like love, hate, and one emotion at the same consternation.
4: Right, like the tallest midget and the shortest giant.
3: You knew both concepts at one time. You'd see him, you'd know height and small at the same time. You could feel it, you could smell it. He was like the essence of everything.
4: Like the cleanest dirt.
3: Oh, they used to use that clean dirt. Bob used to give off clean dirt that sprang flowers and little vegetables out.
4: He was like the driest water.
3: He was like Santa Ana winds blowing a big old polar bear. Trying not to.
4: He was like burning hot ice.
3: He was like that polar bear in a bad dance club. He was like the furniture you can't believe in, and yet you try. He was the source. He was the...
4: He was...
3: Bob!
4: He's gonna be back. I know he's gonna be back. I know he's gonna be back.
3: He's gonna be back.
4: J.R. Bob Dobbs, if you're listening to me now,
5: I have faith.
3: He's gonna be back.
5: Faith in you.
3: He made the salmon sweat. He made the eye cheese come out where it's not supposed to grow.
4: He made the Eskimo buy ice.
3: Made the ice for the sorcerers, and he kissed each and every one of them with an Eskimo.
4: He sold hate to the Nazis.
3: He gave love. He gave love wherever he could find a place to sit down.
4: He sold hypocrisy to the Baptists. He sold retardation to the sub-genius.
3: Sold water. He sold water to old Saint Nick. He sold a fluoroscope to his uncle, and then he sold himself out of business. But he still kept on being and seeing and being the source.
4: He had insurance, my friend. Bob had insurance. Do you? Do you have Bob's insurance policy?
3: Bob is your insurance policy, my friends. And it's just one payment you make. The premium lasts forever, never, never, never, never. It never comes back. And if you, for any reason, you should chance to die or drive into a car or perhaps just fall asleep and not wake up sometimes, that's your problem.
4: And that's Bob, too. He's your insurance policy, and he's what kills you both at the same time.
3: Bob resold your insurance policy to a crooked bunch of weird scam artists at the Pentagon.
4: Because he loved you.
3: He had so much love for you. Look at his leg.
4: He's
3: a towel.
4: You.
3: He can't.
4: Bob. loves you more than you love anything.
3: Oh, those chromosomes are so bleak. But at the same time, if you could just pack one little bit of that essence...
4: They're rock hard, the chromosomes are.
3: You'd be rock hard like those chromosomes.
4: Oh, yeah.
6: I'm not a baby dangler.
3: Bob's a baby dangler. He dangled you at the moment of your birth, and it's taken all this time for you to wake up. Is he going to smack you? Are you going to wake up and start breathing and being alive?
7: Are you going to just be a reprobate?
8: It should be on your DTO screen now.
9: Reprobate.
10: Pay close attention to the following transmission. Your eyes may become unfocused. You may feel heat around the back of your neck and shoulders. The forehead may become indented.
11: Ooh, that feels good, Bob. Further down. A little further down.
7: I'm phasing.

0: 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You talk to the leper.
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5: He'll make you hard and frightened. 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
7: Who's there?
8: It's the tax assessor.
7: Tax assessor? Tax assessor?

0: little music there from Fellow with a Fiddle, and now more from Reverend Cobblestone's Collage.
1: Yes, I'm displeased about the loss of the manufacturing demand and presence of the Eastern Jordan.
2: It's gone the route of what everything else has in America. Global war of, it is the one world order, the new world order, whatever you want to call it.
1: The culture of death.
3: The culture of death.
1: I guess I was vaguely lean, but until you say it flat out, it hadn't been in my consciousness.
2: Isn't that special?
4: Genealogy.
5: Let's have a moment of silence for the little twinkle, twinkle little stars that burned up in the atmosphere.
4: Yeah, that is kind of, you know.
6: They got off.
4: Geez, I'm always so radical in my stances. I get all sheepy when I think of what's your name, the Indian girl.
5: Dave's got the hot. He's looking at the pictures.
4: Well, I had. I'm no Necronomicon or whatever you call them. You know, I'm not a necrophiliac or affiliated with any of those.
6: You're an Asher.
4: An Asher.
7: They like it dry. They like it dry, don't they? Just add water in your back. All the basic ingredients, just make them up in your own mind the way you want them.
8: A moment of silence is a kind of hard.
4: A little crack.
8: When you have a day.
9: DJ here.
10: It's a moment of silence. So God bless America. God bless the space program. And may we continue to shoot monkeys into space in the name of science.
11: Yes.
6: It's the best way. It's a better reason for killing people than some you can come up with.
10: May we continue to hook small animals up to car batteries to see what happens.
4: Plastics are the building blocks
10: at the taxpayers' expense.
4: And also about the things.
6: Works for me.
10: After all, the shuttle program was funded by CIA drug money.
4: I thought you were going to say CIA druggies. You know how good they are at flying things.
10: It's all funded by the CIA drug money and elaborate smuggling ring. Why do you think they called the first shuttle Columbia?
4: Can I ask you a secret question? Are you a bonesman?
10: They don't want you touching the wreckage. They're afraid you'll find the CIA stash that was hidden in the cargo bag. Bales of cocaine falling all over the Midwest.
5: The aliens.
4: Well, I think Chaz had it right on the nostril. No, it was actually Stang who had the wrong nostril, right? You claim...
6: They discovered the dangerous satellite they were putting out in the nick of time and were about to land and explain what had happened, and they were silenced by them. Good night.
4: Good night.
8: Good night.
10: Good night.
5: That's right. Till next week, keep your hat on tight, your back to the wind, your sack in the saddle. See y'all.
8: Give your sack to Princess Wee.
12: Become an astronaut. 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

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What you just heard, the tune Enjoyment by the Music Makers of Liberia. And before that, we heard the magical sound of the Acid Arab with Stafia.

from their 1979 album Love Train that is well pleased and satisfied with Westman Rock. And you can get their two essential long out-of-print releases on the CD reissue of their works by the fine folks at Burning Sounds.

And that is Pakistani singing sensation Iqbal Sang with his big hit he recorded and released way back in the year 1960, Bombshell Baby of Bombay. And before that, we heard the instrumental stylings of the Turbo Jets on the composition Far East, Cha-Cha-Cha.

44. That is the legendary romantic sound of the trio Los Panchos with Lupita. 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

From Zimbabwe, that is the unforgettable sound of the Family Singers with Tara Duguba. And before that, we heard the late great Spot, best known for his production work on early SST and American punk rock underground records of the 1980s, with a solo turn taken from his Upland Records release, Unhalf Baking, with the opening cut, The Ministry of Funny Dances.

is the rockin' R&B sound of Sonny Ray on the tune Whip It On Me. Next up on the Parade of Hits, known as the Bub Show, here on WRWK 93.9 LPFM, this is South African disco star Kamazoo with Victim.

From 1963, that is Frank Afield with his version of The Wayward Wind. Craig Bevan and the Tourists performed Businessman's Bounce. And from South Africa, we heard Kamazoo with his big hit single, Victim. And that does it for me. I am out of here. But before I bid you adieu, always remember you can catch The Bub Show on the internet for anywhere and anytime listening. 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

0: What's the tea, Nessa?
1: Child, these people at this job don't stress me out so bad, honey. I had to come home and put me on a nasty slow jam, bitch. It fixed me a 151 in coke. Yes, God.
2: Oh, I see you. Trying to kill me.
1: Child, we down there busy at the job. They riding there gossiping and carrying on all on the media blogs on the internet. And I'm looking at them girls like, child, we got work to do. Talking about this Dr. Conrad Murray trial, honey. They got real mad with me because I told them, look, I don't know what the hell y'all falling all out for all mad and stuff. And truth be told, quiet as it's kept, Dr. Conrad Murray is not on trial for killing Michael Jackson, okay? Michael Jackson been gone. Dr. Conrad Murray is on trial for killing a white woman, okay? Let's just be real, okay?

0: I can get to that. What's this over here?
1: My voice is the only proof that you will have of the truth of any of this. I might have written a letter with my signature. But my handwriting is not what it used to be.
2: 20 centimètres en diagonale.
1: Maybe you had the presence of mind to record this.
0: You handle bingo, there you are, and whoop, there's my welcoming committee. You dropped your knife, and it's a good night. And oh, by the way, after all that, I find out this, whoever just get my first good look at, and it happens to be, I survived the first 30 seconds of this life, whatever you want to call it, by killing someone.
1: Maybe you've had the presence of mind to record this.
0: I couldn't tell you how I'm there or who I am or what's going on before I can get to that.
1: Maybe you've had the presence of mind to record this.
0: Oh, I see you. You're trying to kill me.
1: But my handwriting is not what it used to be.
0: Oh, I see you. Trying to kill me.

0: Oh, I see him. Trying to kill me.
1: Relax your ankles. Relax your
0: knees. Oh, I see him. Trying to kill me. Trying to kill me.
2: What about
3: Bob?
2: Someone isn't gonna like that.
4: Bob? Bob, save some for me.
5: Well, at least Bob's on my side.
6: You know what the tragedy is here, Bob? We could have been friends.
2: What a bummer.
6: That hurt. But life goes on. It's an old story. The fight for love and glory, huh, Bob? It helps if you think of it as a game, Bob.
5: It's nice to have at least one friend. I'm sorry,
3: Bob.
5: Two friends.

0: Let your lady go crazy.
1: Come and dance with me. Come and dance with me. Come and dance with me. Come and dance with me. Come and dance with me.
2: From PR News in Washington, I'm unchanged after the meeting. He was not hurt.
3: State law permits PR News.
2: A U.S. team led by the FBI has now spread to Sydney, Australia.
4: We were just been sealed off by an American investigative team today.
2: Also today in Chicago at this hour of today, the new United Nations envoy, Lakhos Alhir-Bertha-Darb, raged in several cities around the country. Lakhos Alhir-Bertha-Darb also killed two NATO troops. About 29,000 workers say this is PR News.
5: It's just something that we're taking a very deliberate approach on.
2: A rally gets underway in Chicago at this hour for President Vladimir Putin. A demonstration is underway in Moscow against PR News in Washington.

0: Before we get any further into this, where's Murray? Is Murray here? Murray.
1: Murray.
0: Hello.
1: Murray.
0: Hello. That's it. That's what we need. Come on up.
2: Yes. Can you imagine? On November 22nd, I'm going to walk around with a bill pinned to my lapel and a bag of dope in my pocket. And that's what that's all about. It's a minor misdemeanor. Oh, such the easy life. It is what it is, and it is such the such. Quite the Halloween, gentlemen. Good evening. I thought you would at least come in at least real clothes instead of such outrageous costumes as like that. I see. Well,
1: tell it like it is, Murray.
2: That's right. You got the concept.
1: He tells it like it
2: is. Oh, there are such honeys here. And all of those outrageous substances that are lined as we enter into this temple that is just left here to sit where nobody would dare ever come. And isn't it a shame that nobody ever would dare to come to this very nice place? We have been going crazy, going nuts, because it's Friday, Asa, Yowza, Mousa, La La La La La La La La La La La La La Yaisa! Yaza! Oh, all right. It's going to be the craziest party anybody ever went to. That's the whole point of it. Lose that! We're going to do it because we gotta get down! Damn it! We gotta go low with DeVoe. What it is.
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4: Yeah.

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1: 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Geez, this looks like the biggest crowd since they closed off Alaska.
0: Well, we just want to make sure to remind everybody to tune in for What's Happening with the Cosmos every Saturday.
1: Well, I guess that's 9 p.m. Eastern Standard Time. 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
4: This is Reverend Ivan Stang with the sorry truth. Now, friend, look around you and face facts. The world is composed mostly of jerks. All kinds of ignorant, dangerous, thoughtless louts are in positions of power and influence, while some of the most deserving people you know are slugging it out in a thankless cycle of brain-breaking labor and mental paralysis. Checks and balances? What a joke. Friend, if you want to get slack, then you better uphold the Great Covenant, yes? Before you were born, you swore you'd help in the great battle against them. That's right, them. The normals, the mediocrities, the Barbies and Kens, the pink boys, the somnambulics, the cagemen, the time servers, the Philistines, the witch burners. Those who have made slack taboo. That's right, friend, there's only two races in this world, us and them. Whose side are you on, eh? Let there be slack.
5: See www.sub.

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1: It started during plague times. 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Thus was created the Ask Dr. Hal show home edition. 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

0: Good night.
1: More frightening than the war of the worlds. More prophetic than things to come. More imaginative than the time machine. Now, H.G. Wells' masterpiece of science fiction, The Food of the Gods. The terrifying tale of man fighting for his life against an ecology gone berserk. Marjo Gortner, Pamela Franklin, the last chance an unsuspecting world has against harmless animals and insects made huge and vicious by the food of the gods, hunting humans in packs, preying on their flesh. The Food of the Gods. Rated PG. Parental guidance suggested. The Food of the Gods. For a taste of hell.

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1: The dark side has won, and evil has triumphed in the form of a tiny gene. Yes, a rapacious, greedy gene that Dr. Moreau failed to remove. A gene, a tiny code made of simple chemicals, basic chemicals, common to all life all over the universe. Amino acids, they're called. Yes, they exist in space, in fragmented, distorted, mutated, ugly, rude, foul-smelling form, such as seen here. However, these chemicals, which are spread throughout the universe,

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It is colorless, tasteless, odorless. Known as acid, a single ounce is capable of producing 300,000 so-called trips. That's LSD. That's acid.

What is this lyrics? 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I get real mean when he makes me mad. This is very good. This is very normal. German lyrics. 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Don't laugh.